0: down after Pase Laba avoid lane 4. BKE towards the PIE, a vehicle broken down after the SLE, avoid lane 5. TPE towards the PIE, we have an accident after the KPE ECP. Congestion is to Pongol Road. That's a bad one. Stay within the speed limit, please. Have everyone buckled up. Be safe as you drive today.
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4: These are your news headlines. I'm Joshua Vong. There were 38 traffic accidents in Singapore that were linked to drunk and etomidate use between 2023 and last year. Of these, 19 led to deaths. Among them, 9 involved etomidate, while the rest involved drugs. Police say this breakdown shows a worrying surge in traffic accidents linked to drug and etomidate use, as it marked a steep rise from 2 incidents in 2023, 7 in 2024, and 29 in 2025. In particular, there has been a growing trend of traffic accidents in which both drugs and etomidate were used together, with 7 such cases in 2025. Stamford Catering Services has been fined $8,000 for food safety lapses that led to over 180 people falling sick on 2 occasions. One of the incidents involved 160 people who had eaten food catered by the company in October of 2024. Stamford's food business operations were suspended for about 2 weeks that same month. Another incident took place in February 2025, with 22 people affected. Inspections of Stamford Catering's premises at 24A Sunoco South Road later revealed lapses such as a dirty food warmer, drink dispenser and ice maker, and dirty ceiling boards as well. Authorities have directed the company to rectify the lapses. Around 240,000 prayer spaces will be available across up to 3 prayer sessions at mosques island-wide for Hari Raya Haji prayers next Wednesday. The Islamic Religious Council of Singapore says booking is not required, except for the first prayer session at Masjid Darul Ghufran in Tampines. An additional 20,300 spaces will also be available at up to 44 supplementary venues island-wide. Congregants attending Masjid Darul Ghufran are encouraged to consider later prayer sessions, which are expected to be less crowded. There are now 600 suspected cases of Ebola and 139 suspected deaths from the outbreak of the disease in the Congo and Uganda. The World Health Organization is expecting the numbers to rise further, as the virus has spread for weeks undetected across a densely populated area. WHO Chief Tedros Ghebreyesus says the risk of the epidemic is high at the national and regional levels, but remains low at the global level. Officials say the priority is now to identify all existing chains of transmission. And finally, in the US, hundreds of flights have been cancelled or delayed at New York's LaGuardia Airport after a sinkhole forced the closure of one of its runways. Authorities say the sinkhole was discovered during a routine morning inspection yesterday. Around 200 flights, or about 17% of scheduled departures and arrivals, were cancelled, with a further 190 delayed. Emergency repairs are underway.
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4: Kicking off with football, and Aston Villa are Europa League champions. They cruised to a 3-0 victory over German side Freiburg in Istanbul last night, ending the club's 30-year wait for silverware. Yuri Tielemans opened the scoring with a superb volley before Emi Buendia curled home a stunning second on the stroke of half-time. Morgan Rogers added a third after the break as Unai Emery's side cruised to victory. The victory seals Villa's second major European title and their first trophy since 1996. Here in the region, defending champions Buriram United will take a narrow lead into the second leg of the ASEAN Club Championship Shopee Cup final after they beat Malaysia Selangor 1-0. Thailand international Supanat Muanta scored the only goal in the 25th minute at

0: MBPJ Stadium. Selangor came close to an equaliser in the second half when Hugo Bumus struck the post, but Buriram held on ahead of next Wednesday's return leg in Thailand. In other football news, Southampton have lost their appeal against their expulsion from the Championship playoffs over a spying scandal. The English Football League confirmed that Hull City will now face Middlesbrough in Saturday's playoff final, with promotion to the Premier League at stake. Southampton were kicked off from the playoffs and handed a four-point deduction for next season after admitting multiple breaches of EFL regulations. And finally, in school sports, Victoria Junior College reclaimed the National School Games A Division boys hockey title with a 1-0 win over Raffles Institution. Captain Ajit Shanmugam scored the only goal after just 3 minutes, while goalkeeper Jovan Teo was instrumental in preserving the lead with several key saves. The victory at Sung Kang Hockey Stadium also avenged VJC's defeat to RI in last year's final. And that's your sports update. I'm Joshua Vong.
1: The Flying Dutchman and Lavinia on The Morning Drive.
2: You know that I love these guys.
1: We get you going on 1FM 91.3.
3: Yeah, g'day. Welcome to The Morning Drive. It's The Flying Dutchman and Lavinia. How you doing? Yeah.
4: Alrighty, in this hour itself, it is time, as we do with every Thursday, our wonderful segment, I Wish I Knew. Did you know that it's been running for 16 episodes?
3: Yeah.
4: That's about, we were developed for a while, four months worth. And today, it is the last episode for this epic first season of this segment.
3: Yeah.
4: All good things have to come to an end. And we are going to end off this segment by discussing something that definitely is relevant to all of us.
3: And more to some than others. Insurance coverage for rehab and your integrated shield plan.
4: Yes.
3: A lot of people don't see insurance for rehab.
4: Yeah, that's true. We only think about like going to the hospital, being warded, things like that. So we're really thrilled to have co-founder of Life Weavers Therapy, Norman Ng, and he will be joined by the senior financial planner with Great Eastern, May Paul, to talk more about all of this. They're going to debunk a lot of myths that we might have. Yep. I confess that I look through the list, I'm like, actually, I also think this way as well. They're going to debunk a lot of myths that you and I might have, and hopefully you have some great takeaways on how to better use your insurance for yourself.
3: So settle in, get your phone, your computer, whatever you're watching us on, your TV, because we are on our YouTube channel, and sit back and relax as we go through this topic this morning. It'll be up in a couple of minutes. We start this hour with Madonna. It's 8:09. She is the ultimate material girl. Good morning.

0: Matt Madonna, living in the material world. Aren't we all just doing that? It's 8:13. We're live on Facebook and on our YouTube channel.
1: That's right. This is our final episode of the very first season of what has been an incredible, incredible segment. And we really want to thank both the co-founders of Life Weavers Therapy, who have been coming in every Thursday, taking us through so many things that really we should know with the segment I Wish I Knew.
0: Mm-hmm. So today we're dealing with insurance coverage for rehab and your integrated shield plan. Norman Ung is with us, as well as May Poor, who's a senior financial planner. Let's start with you, Norman. Why are we doing this today?
2: Yeah, we are talking about we talked about healthcare, but we also talk about quality of life, this concept, right?
1: Mm. Yeah.
2: And when we usually talk about quality of life, we are always talking about like how well we are doing in life, you know, what are we doing in terms of our savings, you know, what kind of what do we have in our portfolio?
0: Yeah.
2: What are we doing for our retirement?
0: Mm.
2: But when you throw in the concept of health into the quality of life, that's when things get changed.
0: Okay.
2: Right? And a lot of people don't think about that because they always factor in the kind of blue sky scenario, right? Right?
0: And it'll never happen to me.
2: Exactly, right? So when we talk about quality of life with health in perspective, that's when it changes everything. And you will find that the finances comes back into being a key topic again.
1: Yes.
2: And when health brings you to surprises, that's when you know you need something like insurance to make sure that you are protected.
0: Yeah.
2: So that's why we wrap up this whole series of I Wish I Knew with the insurance a subject, because it becomes a key part of what we do as a rehab therapy company that offers high quality services that you should know how to pay for it.
1: And then it's very accessible as well if you know how to use your insurance and the integrated shield plan.
0: It's like I've always told people, you can have all kinds of insurance, make sure your medical is covered. You know, you can have your life, you can have your your endowments, your whatever you can have, but make sure you're covered for when you go to hospital. Because that is a wicked amount of money. Not cheap anymore. But a lot of people, I think they don't understand it, because the answer I get back is, well, I've got insurance, I'm covered.
2: Exactly.
0: But are you really covered?
1: Whoa. Yeah.
0: That's the question.
2: So the world of insurance, there's so many components, so many different products that covers or protect you from different parts of your life,
1: that's
2: right?
1: True.
2: So there's like your, you know, just to quickly go to, I mean, we have a financial planner which I will not steal a thunder. But you have a basic thing for your life insurance, and then you have savings, you know, and then you have accident plans, and then you have medical, like you just said.
0: Yeah.
2: All these are very confusing for a lot of people.
1: Yeah.
2: But today, we just want to focus on the medical insurance.
1: Sure.
2: And the key part is this, right? That myth. People thought like, oh, I bought some insurance and I'm covered, and I'm good to go. But when something happens, they look back at their policy and say, oh gosh, I didn't know. I wish I knew about.
0: I'm not covered here.
2: Yes, I didn't know that there is a medical insurance. Oh, I didn't know there's this thing called accident plans.
1: Yes,
2: you know,
1: yes.
2: that they could use it for a different kind of way. So not all insurance is full coverage. So you just might have to understand that. So I'm gonna let May explain maybe the whole spectrum of insurance products and why medical insurance is so important for what we're talking about today.
0: Yeah.
3: Mm, okay. So when people say I have insurance, and that's a statement I hear far too often. When I first started in the industry, I think like, oh, okay, sounds like you know what you know.
1: Mm-hmm.
3: But over time, what I realized is that when I hear this statement, it's very much a sweeping statement.
1: Right.
3: Because insurance is such a broad word. It's to the point that for anyone who knows, truly knows, it's not homogeneous.
1: Mm. Okay.
3: Just like what Norman just mentioned, it's about different categories serving different needs.
1: Mm.
3: Whether you're hospitalized, that's why we talk about medical.
0: Yeah.
3: But when we need to consume treatment and healthcare, it often goes beyond the time where we are hospitalized, or sometimes we are not even in hospital.
0: Yes.
3: Right? Yeah. So that comes to the point where if we are not even talking about savings or investment base, we're just talking about protection wise, then there are different umbrellas of things that cover for different scenarios. So, and talking about different categories, even if someone have different categories, It is not about you have or do not have.
1: Oh, okay. Yeah. That's
3: it's about how much you have and how does that apply to real life scenario.
1: Okay.
3: Right? I often like to use very simple everyday analogy for mm-hmm. people, mm. right? If you say that I set aside, I have something, an amount of $10 to set aside to buy something.
1: Yeah. Mm.
3: But that thing is going to cost you $10,000. So what does it mean when you say I have saved up for it? You have saved $10 for something that's that will cost you $10,000.
1: Mm. Right.
3: So that is why these days I would just say, okay, I'll nod to it. And then after I'm like, all right, could you tell me and elaborate more of what exactly do you have? And that's when the truth comes out. And I realize, does the person truly know what they have or do not have?
1: Wow. Mm. And I think that's going to be a very, very common occurrence. I think people don't know what they have, what they need. Mm. And how we're going to approach all this, and I like the way that we're doing it, is we're going to bust some myths, right, that I think are very commonplace. So we're going to jump on over to our Facebook Live and start busting those myths. You got to come and join us, okay, because this is really something you would wish you knew.
0: Yeah.
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0: The BKE towards the PIE. A vehicle broken down after the KJE. SLE towards the BKE. A vehicle broken down after Woodlands Avenue 12. MCE tunnel towards the AYE. An accident after Central Boulevard. SLE towards the BKE. An accident after Woodlands Avenue 2. What else do we have? TPE towards the PIE. An accident after Salita Link. Then the TPE towards the PIE, an accident after the KPE ECP. Congestion is to Pongal Road. Stay within the speed limit, please. Have everyone buckled up. Be safe as you drive today.
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0: That's ELO all over the world. I do love ELO and their sound. It's 8:24. We're busting myths here on I Wish I Knew this week with Norman and May. Norman Ung, of course, co-founder of Life Weavers Therapy, and May Poor, senior financial planner. So the other one you hear is, I got MediShield Life. I'm okay.
1: Yeah. Covered already. Covered.
0: What the hell is MediShield?
1: Yeah. Help.
2: So yeah. So before we came back on that, yeah, everybody's like, "What on is a shield?" Right. I think the shield suite of products is our national insurance scheme.
0: Yes.
2: Right.
0: Yeah.
2: That's MediShield Life. That's CareShield.
0: Yeah.
2: And that's Integrated Shield Plan. Right. Mm-hmm. It's super confusing. And as a matter of fact, in the last few months, MOH has also done a lot of changes to the plan. Right, so that's why today we have May, the financial planner, here to help us demystify this. Right,
1: okay,
2: so May, help us understand all the kind of different Shield products and why Integrated Shield Plan is an important one.
1: And maybe starting with this myth, right, which everyone will probably be like, "Yo, what's correct? I have MediShield Life. I'm already covered, lah. You know." So, what do you have to say to that?
3: I think it's a great scheme to have. And it's true, everyone will have MediShield Life.
1: Okay.
3: It provides, in a way, you can think of it as a national insurance scheme for everyone.
1: Mm-hmm.
3: No one goes unprotected.
0: Yeah.
1: Okay.
3: That also means that MediShield Life is a form of insurance that covers you for even pre-existing conditions.
0: Ah. Yeah.
3: So that's why it's very important. And if, in fact, forms the foundation of Integrated Shield Life. So these two actually is quite similar. For MediShield Life, you have it, but it may not be enough for everyone, depending on your lifestyles or treatment needs.
1: Okay.
3: I don't think a lot of people go into the MOH website to look at the list of table of benefits of what MediShield Life covers.
1: Okay.
3: And why it may not be sufficient for you, because first and foremost, the policy limit for the year is 200,000, which means that no matter how, if your bill eventually accumulates to beyond this amount, everything will be on cash on you. 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
1: Wow.
3: MediSave capped at 79,000. So it could really wipe out your entire pool of savings. It's very true. Not to mention, under this 200,000, then there are sub-limits, sub-caps. So, you know, if most people don't understand, then how would they know that it will work well when they need it?
1: Right.
3: It's pretty much designed for the Class C ward and B2 ward in the government hospitals.
1: Okay.
3: So once you go out of that, it's a lot of times, when we talk about medical bills, it goes beyond one time.
1: Yeah, right.
3: It's not just about a single event. Repeated admissions, follow-ups, outpatients, so all this adds up. Okay, beyond this shield, there are also some other shields I often hear about. MediShield Life, then we also hear about Integrated Shield Plan, mm-hmm. which is the add-on onto a MediShield Life.
2: It's an enhanced. Optional enhanced, right?
3: If you think about it, it's like if you're building a house, the MediShield Life forms the foundation, and on top of that, then you build your house, which is then the Integrated Shield Life that gives you more shelter, more protection.
2: The bells and whistles as well.
0: Okay.
1: That I can understand.
3: Right? Yeah. And it goes beyond just the inpatient admission. It covers all the way from the pre-admission to the post, and why it also covers for rehab therapy as well, once it was prescribed as medically necessary by the doctors.
2: So why we're honing on to Integrated Shield Plan today is because we saw a lot of people thinking that they have MediShield Life, which is a basic coverage, right?
1: Mm-hmm.
2: And then they come to us and they say, "Oh, I'm covered, you know, like, can I pay for this post-hospitalization services with my MediShield Life?" We say, "Oh, actually, it doesn't cover."
1: So
2: because that's a basic coverage. That covers you from being bankrupt in hospitalization, right? But then your medical condition doesn't end with hospitalization. Sometimes, like we know, or we've been talking about for so many weeks, it's only the beginning, right? That's when rehab comes in, your recovery starts, and you need something like Integrated Shield Plan to pay for high quality rehab.
1: And also, as we have learned from the last 4 months of, you know, you guys joining us on the show, sometimes this post sort of like hospitalization treatments are essential for you to recover fast and recover well and that it, you know, it doesn't become something else.
0: Here's a question. This MediShield Life, this integrated shield, does it have an age cap?
3: Age cap?
2: Yes.
3: No, not by age.
0: Not by age.
3: Not by age. Yeah. Okay. So even
0: but there's a but somewhere.
2: But you can't.
3: But
2: you can't get it when if you don't get it before 70, right?
3: For the integrated shield plan, the last application age is 75 years old.
0: Oh, so I have to build my integrated shield plan before I reach 75.
3: Yes, but that usually has to happen a lot more.
2: So that's affordable, right?
0: It's cheaper
2: when you're younger.
3: So for me, I have applied and applied through for someone in their 60s.
1: Okay.
3: And you will be wondering, why would someone only apply for this in their 60s, right?
0: Yeah.
3: That's because he has been working for the most of his life, well covered by the company. But
2: corporate insurance.
3: He retired. And that's something, a kind of protection from the company that he cannot take over when he left.
1: Oh, and you don't think about it until it's gone. And I don't even think you think about it when you retire. It's only when you get sick. After you retire, you're like, oh, yeah. No more coverage. We're going to jump back onto our Facebook Live to carry on, you know, debunking all these myths that we might have when it comes to insurance for our rehab and more. Please come and join us.
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6: These are your news headlines. I'm Joshua Vong. There were 38 traffic accidents in Singapore that were linked to drunk and etomidate use between 2023 and last year. Of these, 19 led to deaths. Among them, 9 involved etomidate, while the rest involved drugs. Police say this breakdown shows a worrying surge in traffic accidents linked to drug and etomidate use, as it marked a steep rise from 2 incidents in 2023, 7 in 2024, and 29 in 2025. In particular, there has been a growing trend of traffic accidents in which both drugs and etomidate were used together, with 7 such cases in 2025. Stamford Catering Services has been fined $8,000 for food safety lapses that led to over 180 people falling sick on 2 occasions. One of the incidents involved 160 people who had eaten food catered by the company in October of 2024. Stamford's food business operations were suspended for about 2 weeks that same month. Another incident took place in February 2025, with 22 people affected. Inspections of Stamford Catering's premises at 24A Sunoco South Road later revealed lapses such as a dirty food warmer, drink dispenser and ice maker, and dirty ceiling boards as well. Authorities have directed the company to rectify the lapses. Around 240,000 prayer spaces will be available across up to 3 prayer sessions at mosques island-wide for Hari Raya Haji prayers next Wednesday. The Islamic Religious Council of Singapore says booking is not required, except for the first prayer session at Masjid Darul Ghufran in Tampines. An additional 20,300 spaces will also be available at up to 44 supplementary venues island-wide. Congregants attending Masjid Darul Ghufran are encouraged to consider later prayer sessions, which are expected to be less crowded. There are now 600 suspected cases of Ebola and 139 suspected deaths from the outbreak of the disease in the Congo and Uganda. The World Health Organization is expecting the numbers to rise further, as the virus has spread for weeks undetected across a densely populated area. WHO Chief Tedros Ghebreyesus says the risk of the epidemic is high at the national and regional levels, but remains low at the global level. Officials say the priority is now to identify all existing chains of transmission. And finally, in the US, hundreds of flights have been cancelled or delayed at New York's LaGuardia Airport after a sinkhole forced the closure of one of its runways. Authorities say the sinkhole was discovered during a routine morning inspection yesterday. around 200 flights, or about 17% of scheduled departures and arrivals, were cancelled, with a further 190 delayed. Emergency repairs are underway.
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0: The BKE towards the PIE. A vehicle broken down after the KJE. SLE towards the BKE. A vehicle broken down after Woodlands Avenue 12. MCE tunnel towards the AYE. An accident after Central Boulevard. SLE towards the BKE. An accident after Woodlands Avenue 2. What else do we have? TPE towards the PIE. An accident after Salita Link. Then the TPE towards the PIE, an accident after the KPE ECP. Congestion is to Pongal Road. Stay within the speed limit, please. Have everyone buckled up. Be safe as you drive today.
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0: It's 1979, and Bob Geldof and his band, the Boomtown Rats, have released a song. They were in the US, and okay. They were doing an interview when they heard this report of a Georgia State University campus where a shooting had just happened. The 16-year-old girl, Brenda Ann Spencer, had fired from her bedroom window into the school. She killed two adults. She injured eight children and a police officer. When she was eventually captured or arrested, they asked her, why did you do this?
1: Right.
0: And she said, I just don't like Mondays.
1: Oh, my goodness.
0: That was her reason for killing people.
1: Oh, my goodness.
0: She didn't like Mondays. And Bob Geldof wrote the song based on that. And in later interviews, he said it was one of the biggest mistakes in his songwriting career because he turned someone so violent into almost a cult person.
1: Right.
0: By writing this song.
1: Oh, no.
0: So it's not a song he now enjoys.
1: Oh, that's really sad.
0: Yeah. So here's the Boomtown Rats and I Don't Like Mondays from 1979.

0: That's another throwback on 1FM 91.3. Legendary tracks that live on. Feels so good.
1: Great throwback song, 8:40. Here's the other one. And I'm sorry, I used to be like this in my 20s.
2: Huh? Oh, just allow me to just summarize what we talked about on Facebook. That when it comes to your children, it's really the best to start as soon as possible.
1: 15 days after they're born.
2: It can be sooner than that even, right? The moment you've kind of...
1: But isn't there a mortality time frame? That's why you wait the 15 days, right?
3: 15 days is for integrated shield plan. But if you're talking about life insurance, it can be from the day you're born.
2: Wow. There
3: you
2: go. The first breath. Sign up. Yeah.
4: But usually it's converted from like the maternity insurance.
3: Yes, it's also
4: right?
3: Possible. Yeah.
4: Like, you know, go to the life immediately.
1: Mm. Okay, wow. So here's the thing. Yes. So I am insured the way I'm supposed to be insured, and I'm great that way. I have a great financial consultant.
2: Okay.
1: But I only started when I was 35.
2: What happened to the 15 days after you're born? Huh?
1: No. Well, my parents didn't God damn it. But especially in my 20s and all that, many insurance people would come to me. And my thought was, you just want my money. This is a scam. There ain't no way this is going to work for me.
2: Okay.
1: You know, I'm going to want to claim something. It's going to take me 6 months to get it, 8 months to get it, 1 year to get it. I'm not getting involved in this. Until I had someone who said, hello, I'm going to sit you down and I'm going to explain this to me. What do you say to people like
2: who believe that?
1: Who believe that you're just taking their money. It's a business. You're taking my money.
2: May doesn't want
1: because
2: to shout.
1: Because I have a way of looking at it. I think a lot of insurance not only looks after yourself, but through looking after yourself, you're looking after your family.
2: Oh, that's true. That's true. Not placing any like financial
1: even things like a life policy. It's not about you. It's about looking after your family.
2: That's true.
4: So I'm gonna offer that. Like, that's literally something that I heard a few weeks ago from a friend.
2: Okay.
4: That told me. And this from after buying many years of insurance, and she told me, I very surprisingly she said, insurance is a scam lah. I'm not gonna give up my insurance policy.
2: What?
4: I'm not gonna share the details, but she said, you know, she's been buying the insurance for her mom, you know, and then for herself.
2: Right.
4: And the problem that I find out later, like why she said that, is because she wasn't being guided very well into claiming or into understanding what the policy does for her. And that is because I think, you know, in the industry, there are good people working and there are people that maybe a bit not so good, right?
1: Yeah.
4: And she was being given a lot of like misguided advice, right?
2: Yeah.
4: And this myth really comes to me wanting to say that, you know, really, I think it is a crux to understand the landscape of how insurance work for you. Because insurance is really a leverage for you, right? You'll never be able... We live in a world whereby it's leverage, right? We use our credit cards, you know, we use investments, you know. We know how to use our money to grow money. Now we're using our money to protect ourselves.
2: Right.
4: So you have to understand this game of leverage, and insurance is to help you leverage your protection. Right? So in order to really use it well, you would have to understand the landscape, right? I mean, this involves a quality of life, right? So it is serious stuff, right? So when you reach a grand old age of 35, that's when you really goes on to think about like, okay, I think it's time to think about my finances.
2: Sure.
4: Right?
2: Yeah.
4: And before you even start saving and want to put a dollar into the bank every time you have it, I think you have to learn to leverage that dollar.
1: Yeah.
4: And insurance is to help you leverage that dollar for health.
1: Yeah.
4: Right? So you have to understand that. So when you understand that, it's no longer a scam. Right? People that don't understand that, it seems like it's a scam, isn't it? Right.
3: Yeah. When I come across these kind of statements, I don't stop there or just to say no, it's not. I will try to understand. Can you tell me what actually happened? What was the situation? Why was it? What was the thing that resulted you feeling that it's a scam?
2: Sure.
3: And there's definitely a reason. It's either the claim process was not smooth, certain missing information from the claim form. I think that is a better situation still, because it means that with the right intervention, you can still make it claimable. It's just a claiming process.
2: Okay.
3: But there are also other situations where they realize that, oh, because the coverage that they got were not the right kind for this kind of situation.
2: Sure.
3: If, then it has to do with not having the right coverage.
2: Sure.
3: Or that's why at the start we talk about not it not being homogeneous.
2: Right.
3: And I think worse still, sometimes I do hear, oh, I don't know, because other people told me so. So it becomes a rumor, exactly know what resulted in that.
2: Okay.
3: Yeah.
2: That's really great. I think that's made it all the more clear about how we really need to see insurance and why we need to get it. I like that. Gaining leverage for your health. Yeah, I really do like that. And I think, you know, this is something that I just want to put across. I mean, I have my insurance in place and all that. I think it's really important for you when you're looking for insurance, whoever you speak to, the agent, if they could find out how is it to do claims? You know, just like a brief overview of that particular policy, you know, find out how it should be done. Understand that, because you're going to be in the position where you have to make those claims, right? And you want to know exactly what to do. You know, can you approach, can your agent help you, for example, things like that. But understand that aspect as well. You know,
1: I mean, I'm not a preacher of insurance or whatever, but I have, well, my financial consultant and I have a system. We get together every 4 months.
4: Oh, that's very regular.
1: To have coffee.
4: That's nice.
1: To have coffee. And I will just go, so what's new? And he will go, so what's new with you?
2: Oh, nice. Yeah.
4: Good question.
1: I am changing.
2: For sure.
1: My health is changing. My lifestyle is changing.
2: Yeah.
1: Everything's changing. And if your insurance people don't keep up with that, then that can lead to a failing. So I just
2: a good tip.
1: We just get together every 4 months to have coffee, and
2: that's a good tip.
1: You know, what's happening in your life, you know?
4: Yeah, and that's the thing, right? Your insurance agent should be a friend of yours.
1: Absolutely.
4: That you can have coffee with every 4 months. Exactly. I think that for me is a golden rule when we are buying insurance.
2: Okay.
4: Right? If your insurance agent has got to be it doesn't feel like he's on your side, change the person. There's a lot of insurance agents out there.
2: Like,
4: a lot of financial
2: planners.
4: That.
2: That's a good tip. Can you have coffee with especially, this individual every 4 months?
1: Especially if you have investment portfolios with them.
2: Yes.
1: Because you need to know.
4: The market changes.
1: Changes, right? Yeah. And then through that, you start to talk about your health policies, all these different policies. What changes do I have to make? Do I have to buy something? Yeah. Can I stop this? Can I do this? Can I do that? You know, just to keep yourself covered properly as you age.
2: Right. You know what? I think that needs more than one cup of coffee. Just saying, you might need some kaya toast and eggs as well.
1: It's a good idea.
2: Yeah, right?
1: I'll do that next time.
2: We are going to jump on it to talk about the takeaways that you can get out of our conversation for today before we jump back to wrap up this whole discussion. Come and join us on Facebook.
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1: It's going to be rain and thunder for today, and temperatures are reaching a high of 33.
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3: The BKE towards the PIE. A vehicle broken down after the KJE. SLE towards the BKE. A vehicle broken down after Woodlands Avenue 12. MCE tunnel towards the AYE. An accident after Central Boulevard. SLE towards the BKE. An accident after Woodlands Avenue 2. What else do we have? TPE towards the PIE. An accident after Salita Link. Then the TPE towards the PIE, an accident after the KPE ECP. Congestion is to Pongal Road. Stay within the speed limit, please. Have everyone buckled up. Be safe as you drive today.
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4: What we're living in. Let me tell you.

0: No one can tell me there's anyone better than Jamiroquai. It's Virtual Insanity 854, and we've been
1: yeah, sometimes
0: demystifying things.
1: We have been debunking a lot of myths when it comes to insurance, but I will say this. Sometimes when you're thinking of getting insurance and navigating the whole landscape, it causes insanity.
0: It does.
1: But then after today, no more. Clear-headed, you will enter this whole landscape and you will reap all the rewards.
0: Guys, yes.
1: Yes, bit epic.
0: Epic, that one. One takeaway that you want everybody to have after this discussion today.
2: One takeaway. Okay. I think the biggest takeaway is why we're talking about integrated shield plan today is because I think that's one of the most important instrument that every Singaporean should go for. Look into enhancing it. I mean, like our first few myths, right? There's the different shield products, yep. Right? There's yep. Cash Shield, there's MediShield, yep. Right? But understand that the integrated shield plan is the one that is comprehensive. It is you have to top. It's optional. That's why you have to go and activate it, mm-hmm, right? Mm-hmm. But the good thing is that you can pay it with your MediSave.
0: Yeah.
2: Right. You can pay it with MediSave. You might need a bit of a cash top up, right?
3: Depending on what you get,
0: yeah.
3: And what is your age.
2: Yeah, but get that activated. I think that's very important because from our unique perspective as a community healthcare provider,
1: sure.
2: Right? We saw a lot of people came to us and say, I wish I knew that before we come to you. Mm-hmm. I wish I knew that I know about this coverage before I have this medical episode.
1: Okay.
2: So I really would urge all Singaporeans to go and do a review, and talk to a good financial planner about it,
1: yep.
2: And understand what have been the recent changes as well,
1: sure.
2: that the government MOH has done for the integrated shield plan,
0: yeah.
2: Because there are great benefits that they have introduced this past few months,
0: okay.
2: Right? So understand that even when you have it. Right, understand these new changes and talk to your financial planner and see how you need to re-enhance it, get on the right tier, and it fits your needs.
0: Okay, cool enough. All right, thank you so much, Norman and May, for coming in. I think you've opened a lot of eyes this morning.
1: Definitely.
0: This has been I Wish I Knew. It's episode 16.
1: Thank you, guys.
0: Yeah.
1: Wow. But hey,
0: unreal.
1: All that you need to know, and if you want to find out more, please head on over to lifeweavers.org. And as I just found out, they do this sort of a magazine, and they touch on topics that you would find very relevant to your lives as well and your health. And also download that free guide from them, iwishinew.lifeweavers.org. Norman, May, thank you so much for coming in.
2: Thank you.
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1: The BKE towards the PIE. A vehicle broken down after the KJE. SLE towards the BKE. A vehicle broken down after Woodlands Avenue 12. MCE tunnel towards the AYE. An accident after Central Boulevard. SLE towards the BKE. An accident after Woodlands Avenue 2. What else do we have? TPE towards the PIE. An accident after Salita.
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3: These are your news headlines. I'm Joshua Vong. Police are warning businesses to be on guard against email payment scams after at least 66 cases were reported since January, with victims losing at least $19 million. In these scams, fraudsters impersonate colleagues of vendors using spoofed email addresses, tricking businesses into redirecting payments to fraudulent bank accounts. Victims typically only discover the fraud after checking with their vendors directly. Police advise staff to treat any request to change a vendor's bank account details as a red flag and to verify such requests by phone before acting. Residents in Singapore's north can now get job search and upskilling support at a new career centre at Ang Mo Kio Hub, run by NTUC's Employment and Employability Institute. The centre includes round-the-clock access to computer kiosks with AI career coaching tools and job bank platforms. NTUC has also launched a new series of AI workshops to help workers build practical AI skills, from using tools like ChatGPT to automating tasks and improving productivity at work. Labour Chief Ng Chee Meng says NTUC and its partners will stand by workers to ensure they remain employable. COE premiums for commercial vehicles have hit a new record in the latest bidding exercise. Cat C premiums, which apply to commercial vehicles and buses, rose more than 5% to $92,223. Industry players say more companies are switching to electric commercial vehicles because of new government incentives and higher diesel prices. Meanwhile, premiums for larger cars rose to a six-month high, while smaller car premiums edged down slightly. Moving to world news, China and Russia have slammed US President Donald Trump's plan for a Golden Dome missile defense shield, saying it threatens strategic stability. In a joint statement issued during Russian leader Vladimir Putin's meeting with Chinese President Xi Jinping in Beijing, the two nations say such a project works against the interconnectedness of strategic offensive and defensive weapons. A Golden Dome would detect, track, and potentially shoot down incoming threats. In a further rebuke, China and Russia also said the US has been irresponsible not to work on a replacement for a landmark nuclear treaty that expired earlier this year. And finally, Samsung Electronics has reached a tentative deal with its labor union, averting a strike that had been scheduled to begin today. The South Korean chipmaker confirmed last night that management and the union had agreed on wages and a collective bargaining agreement. The union had threatened to strike from today through to June 7th, which would have disrupted production and rippled through the global technology supply chain. Samsung is the world's largest supplier of memory chips. Union members will vote on the agreement later this week.
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3: Kicking off with football, and Aston Villa are Europa League champions. They cruised to a 3-0 victory over German side Freiburg in Istanbul last night, ending the club's 30-year wait for silverware. Yuri Tielemans opened the scoring with a superb volley before Emi Buendia curled home a stunning second on the stroke of half-time. Morgan Rogers added a third after the break as Unai Emery's side cruised to victory. The victory seals Villa's second major European title and their first trophy since 1996. Here in the region, defending champions Buriram United will take a narrow lead into the second leg of the ASEAN Club Championship Shopee Cup final after they beat Malaysia Selangor 1-0. Thailand international Supanat Muanta scored the only goal in the 25th minute at the MBPJ Stadium. Selangor came close to an equaliser in the second half when Hugo Bumus struck the post, but Buriram held on ahead of next Wednesday's return leg in Thailand. In other football news, Southampton have lost their appeal against their expulsion from the Championship playoffs over a spying scandal. The English Football League confirmed that Hull City will now face Middlesbrough in Saturday's playoff final, with promotion to the Premier League at stake. Southampton were kicked off from the playoffs and handed a 4-point deduction for next season after it

0: committing multiple breaches of EFL regulations. And finally, in school sports, Victoria Junior College reclaimed the National School Games A Division boys hockey title with a 1-0 win over Raffles Institution. Captain Arjit Shanmugam scored the only goal after just 3 minutes, while goalkeeper Jovan Teo was instrumental in preserving the lead with several key saves. The victory at Sengkang Hockey Stadium also avenged VJC's defeat to RI in last year's final. And that's your sports update. I'm Joshua Vong.
1: Morning, Sam. Hello, FB.
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5: Whoa, good morning. It's the Morning Drive, the Flying Dutchman and Lavinia. What a conversation just now.
6: Yes, indeed.
5: Unreal.
6: And you know what? It's okay if you didn't know all those things. We're very glad that we are able to, like, you know, just open your eyes to all of that. But hey, get down to it. Get done. Get it done, because this is about your health. It's about your coverage. It's about leveraging for your health plans. So
5: absolutely.
6: Please do.
5: Yeah. Coming up in a while, we'll have our topic, but I just wanted to bring this up real quick. Archaeologists excavating a latrine in Germany uncovered a remarkably preserved wax notebook, believed to date back to the 13th or 14th century. Now, it's a small notebook. It comprised of 10 wooden pages coated with wax that survived because of the very damp and yet airtight conditions of the latrine, protecting it from decay. It was written in Latin, and it appears as if you can actually erase things from this book and add on new things.
6: That is very interesting.
5: So they found this in a latrine, and they go on to describe the type of wood and the wax and the notes they found. I'm not interested in any of this. You found a notebook in a latrine in Germany. Was there any poo-poo on it? That's all I want to know. It was a latrine.
6: True.
5: 14th century poop, important, you know. The Lemonheads, Mrs. Robinson, it's 9:09. Good morning.

0: Tears for Fears, Shout, 9:17. Time to get into our topic for this morning.
1: That's right. So, we want you to chime on in. No need to shout. But, you know, if you feel passionate, then fine.
0: We were having a discussion yesterday and this came up.
1: Okay.
0: Children and teaching them things.
1: Ayo.
0: You know, teaching them manners is one thing. And we go through these milestones where we teach them different things.
1: Yep.
0: But what was the most difficult thing to teach your child? For me, it was trying to get them to eat their vegetables.
1: Really?
0: Especially one of them. I'm not mentioning names in case they're listening. But one of them hated
1: anything green.
0: Mushrooms.
1: Ah, and then what happened?
0: And the dining table was near the window.
1: Oh.
0: So the mushrooms would go flying out the window. So I told you this story, but yeah. I didn't tell you the whole story.
1: Oh.
0: So the mushrooms would go flying out the window. So one day, and we would make the children sit there until they finished dinner. If it took 3 hours, it took 3 hours. You sit at the table until you finish dinner. We were very strict that way. And one day, I think Michelle was out or something. And this particular child would not eat her vegetables and her mushrooms.
1: Okay.
0: So I got fed up and I threw all the vegetables and mushrooms out the window.
1: Oh. You did.
0: I threw the whole out the window.
1: And inside the child was going, yay.
0: No, inside the child went, I taught daddy something.
1: Oh, no.
0: Yeah. So vegetables was really, really tough for me. It was tough to get them to do their vegetables.
1: So how did you never
0: something,
1: found a way?
0: Something clicked and vegetables became part of their life. Mushrooms, though, this girl will not eat mushrooms. She won't touch it.
1: Even up to now?
0: Up till today, she will not eat mushrooms.
1: Okay.
0: But it reached a point where something just clicked in their brain and they started to eat mushrooms. And I'm a firm believer in that. You know, things just click sometimes and they happen.
1: Ah, that's true. I will tell you this. For me, I just saw eggplants as the most bizarre thing. You know, they were purple on the outside.
0: Yeah.
1: They look a bit gray when you cook them. I was
0: oh,
1: and they look mushy.
0: Eggplant.
1: And I didn't know how to eat them when I was a kid, right? And then it was just one day I went to a restaurant and I was eating this vegetable dish. And then I was like, what? That's eggplant? So I think it's really about how is it, if it's done right.
0: But that's you as a child. What about your kids?
1: My
0: What's
1: kids right now, the toughest thing is to teach them about having a passion, you know, motivated about something. You know, even if it's just to do to the best of their abilities.
0: Even if
1: I
0: it's
1: really
0: a Lego
1: struggle
0: kit.
1: With
0: even if
1: that.
0: It's a Lego kit. Yeah.
1: Oh my gosh, I really struggle with that. Yeah, I mean, my kids are. Is it this generation? But they're super chill. They're like, yeah, it's fine.
0: Yeah.
1: I'm like, but don't you want to be like, no, it's okay.
0: Yeah.
1: What?
0: Yeah.
1: You know, back in my time, we were gun for to be chosen to represent the class, the school, or whatever thing, right? They're like, nah, it's fine. What? It's not fine.
0: Kids are different. It's not that they don't have pride. It's not. Don't mistake it. It's not that they don't have pride. They're not as competitive driven as we were.
1: Yeah, but I also think I think my kids don't care. They have no pride. They're just like, it's not important. No, really. I'm starting to see that, and it makes me very sad. So if you guys have any advice on that, hey,
0: What's the most difficult thing to teach your child? 8855-0913. Send us your voice notes. We've got a fantastic prize to give away.
1: We'll tell you more about that in just a bit. It's a home ritual collection from Fruscher Maison that is worth $150.
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0: A lot of delays across the expressways. Most of it is just the usual, you know, backup of traffic. Couple of areas to look out for. The PIE towards Changi, an accident after Jurong Town Hall Road, avoid lanes 2 and 3. Then we have the PIE towards Tuas, an accident after Adam Road. SLE towards the BKE, an accident after Woodlands Avenue 2. Congestion is to Mundai Road. What else do we have? TPE towards the PIE, an accident after the KPE ECP, congestion to Pongol Road. Stay within the speed limit, please. Have everyone buckled up. Be safe as you drive today.
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1: Let's have a look here. Okay, open up wide. Wow, there's a whole lot of stuff here. Happy news, health news. Oh, food talk just around there. And oh, hey, where to go? An inspirational quote for the week too. 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
4: These are your news headlines. I'm Joshua Vong. Police are warning businesses to be on guard against email payment scams after at least 66 cases were reported since January, with victims losing at least $19 million. In these scams, fraudsters impersonate colleagues of vendors using spoofed email addresses, tricking businesses into redirecting payments to fraudulent bank accounts. Victims typically only discover the fraud after checking with their vendors directly. Police advise staff to treat any request to change a vendor's bank account details as a red flag and to verify such requests by phone before acting. Residents in Singapore's north can now get job search and upskilling support at a new career centre at Ang Mo Kio Hub, run by NTUC's Employment and Employability Institute. The centre includes round-the-clock access to computer kiosks with AI career coaching tools and job bank platforms. NTUC has also launched a new series of AI workshops to help workers build practical AI skills, from using tools like ChatGPT to automating tasks and improving productivity at work. Labour Chief Ng Chee Meng says NTUC and its partners will stand by workers to ensure they remain employable. COE premiums for commercial vehicles have hit a new record in the latest bidding exercise. Cat C premiums, which apply to commercial vehicles and buses, rose more than 5% to $92,223. Industry players say more companies are switching to electric commercial vehicles because of new government incentives and higher diesel prices. Meanwhile, premiums for larger cars rose to a six-month high, while smaller car premiums edged down slightly. Moving to world news, China and Russia have slammed US President Donald Trump's plan for a Golden Dome missile defense shield, saying it threatens strategic stability. In a joint statement issued during Russian leader Vladimir Putin's meeting with Chinese President Xi Jinping in Beijing, the two nations say such a project works against the interconnectedness of strategic offensive and defensive weapons. A Golden Dome would detect, track, and potentially shoot down incoming threats. In a further rebuke, China and Russia also said the US has been irresponsible not to work on a replacement for a landmark nuclear treaty that expired earlier this year. And finally, Samsung Electronics has reached a tentative deal with its labor union, averting a strike that had been scheduled to begin today. The South Korean chipmaker confirmed last night that management and the union had agreed on wages and a collective bargaining agreement. The union had threatened to strike from today through to June 7th, which would have disrupted production and rippled through the global technology supply chain. Samsung is the world's largest supplier of memory chips. Union members will vote on the agreement later this week.
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5: Yeah, let us take a look at the traffic and we will see what's happening on the autobahns. Yeah. We are having a few accidents. The PIE towards Changi, we're having an accident after Jurong Town Hall Road. Avoid lanes 2 and 3. Thank you. PIE towards Tuas, an accident there. This is after Adam Road. SLE towards the BKE, we have an accident after Woodlands Avenue 2 with a lot of congestion there as well. That's about it for traffic. Stay within the speed limit and have everyone buggered up. Drive safely today. We are going back to 1976. Ooh, that's a long time ago.
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5: It's 1976, and here's a song from Frank Farian, who founded the group Boney M, to visually perform to his songs on TV and while touring discos.
7: Okay.
5: So it was a pretty smart idea. The interesting thing about the song you're about to hear is the original lyrics go, "Wild about Daddy Cool," but everybody heard it as, "What about Daddy Cool?"
7: Isn't it?
5: Oh, no, it's wild about Daddy Cool. But because everyone kept getting the lyrics wrong, when they eventually went into the studio to record the song, they sang it as, "What about Daddy Cool?"
7: Oh, that's hilarious.
5: So they changed the lyrics because of the audience.
7: Ah.
5: Here it is from 1976, Boney M and Daddy Cool.
8: She's crazy like a fool.

0: Love, it's 9:43. So, the hardest thing it is, what's the hardest thing that you've had to teach your kids, right? So they've got a list of about 40 different things. I'm only going to give you the top 10.
1: Okay.
0: At number 10, writing their name.
1: You know, there have been times when my children each were starting to learn how to write, and we wondered, are you dyslexic?
0: Yeah, I know what you mean.
1: You've had, come on, parents, you've all had that thought. Yes, kind of crossed your mind. You're like,
0: How come? At number 9, trying different food.
1: Oh, yeah.
0: At number 8, brushing their teeth. At number 7, how to swim. At number 6, buttoning buttons. You know how they always get the alignment wrong?
1: Yeah.
0: Always get the alignment wrong. Telling the time.
1: Uh-huh.
0: Riding a bike. Eating with cutlery.
1: Okay.
0: At number 2, whistling.
1: Yeah, they were not important. La.
0: No, but it's not about important things. It's about difficult things to teach them. It's not about important.
1: Oh, that's true. That's true.
0: And at number 1,
1: yes.
0: Tying their shoelaces. Yes.
1: Can I just add to that list? Mine would be getting my kids to put on underwear. Right now, it's kind of a suggestion. It's optional. And I'm like, seriously. And I did, you know, my oldest son just had a bit of the diarrhea yesterday. And I was like, did you? He was like, wow, you know, I had to hold it in for the last time because I'd gone so many times, the teacher didn't want me to go anymore. And I think I might have, you know, soiled myself. And I was like, did you wear underwear? No.
2: Wow.
1: Yeah.
2: It's a lot of information.
1: Oh, sorry.
0: You know, I don't need to know that your children walk around commando.
1: Sorry. Okay. But we've got Shan here. What is the most difficult thing to teach your children?
2: Well, I don't know about just teaching children, but I was thinking as you went through that list, you know what's really difficult to teach someone?
1: What?
2: Like you said, whistling is difficulty. Yeah. Using chopsticks. If we all stop and think, how did we learn to use chopsticks? Because it's very difficult to illustrate and educate and
1: instruct
2: someone to use chopsticks. We all managed to do it, but I don't remember how.
0: I don't remember how I learned.
1: Okay, I do know for my kids, we bought those like holders.
2: Oh,
1: they can hold it correctly. But you're right. No, I don't know how I learned. I think it's just keep on trying, right?
2: It's survival, I suppose. You know, if you want to eat that day, maybe you'll need to learn.
1: But was it like that in your house? So all I remember about when we were trying to learn how to use chopsticks, we cannot cross the chopsticks because my grandma really frowned upon that. She said like, hey, that's bad luck.
2: Oh.
1: And I guess it didn't look nice as well. And you can't really efficiently hold up your food or pick up your food, right? If you cross your chopsticks.
0: Who knows?
1: Oh, you still cross your chopsticks?
0: I still poke the fishbowl.
2: This white guy over here just poking away, huh?
0: I'm just poking at the fishbowl. Alrighty. Darren's got an interesting problem.
3: I think the hardest thing for me, for my child, is to try and help her fit in to the school. Because she looks different, she has greeny blue eyes, she's like olive skinned because she's like half and half. She doesn't fit into a particular category of the school. When she goes to school, she's sort of like on her own. She doesn't really integrate with these, and it's like a vice versa thing. So my hardest task with my child is to try and help her to fit in or integrate, and it doesn't happen with this particular school.
1: Wow, that is an interesting child. We never think about it.
0: Yeah, it's interesting, and I think olive skin with the blue green eyes, it is a problem. I'm not saying it's not a problem, but it's a two-way street. Both sides have got to move.
1: Right.
0: I think Darren's daughter has got to come out a little bit more, maybe, and run the risk, you know.
1: Right, right.
0: But when I was in school, it didn't bother. I was the Ang Mo.
1: You were the minority.
0: Yeah, I was seen as the Ang Mo, but it was never a put down.
1: Oh.
0: You know, when they never used my name, it was Hey Ang Mo, you know.
1: Hey Ang Mo.
0: And I would respond to it because it was my nickname. It didn't bother me. I didn't find it derogatory or whatever.
1: Oh, I love, but times are a bit different.
0: I think kids now are a little too sensitive. And I'll say it, a lot of parents are going to get angry with me, but kids are too sensitive. They're too touchy.
1: I think in this case, I will admit, you know, as and to Darren as well, I never thought about it. You know, we always see ourselves in Singapore as being, you know, multicultural. There's so many ethnic groups. You know, you think that there is that minimum level of, like, you know, integration, that mixing that happens on, you know. And I didn't realize that this was a difficulty that can be faced.
0: There is that. There is that mixing and that interracial part of it. But it's among adults. Kids can be nasty.
1: Yeah, that is also very, very true.
0: You know,
1: true.
0: it's they don't mean to be sometimes, but they just are.
1: Yeah.
0: You know? And as much as it's very, people will say it's very easy for you to say, sometimes you've just got to toughen up and take the risk.
1: I thought it was very interesting that Darren pointed out that when they go back to England for holidays, she doesn't face that sort of problem. Yeah. You know, it's only here, and he does feel that it is with this particular school that she's in. So that, I think, is like...
0: It could be the school, it could be, you know, it could be many things.
1: I do hope that it gets better for her. Yeah.
2: So I grew up in the UK. Now, you might look at me and think I look more Caucasian, but
1: you
2: not
1: do.
2: In Ireland. In Ireland,
0: no, you don't,
2: we are like the only brown family in the entire area.
1: Really?
2: Right? So we, me and my brothers and sisters, really stood out in the school playground.
1: And how was that like?
2: Well, add to that, my surname is Wee, right? Which in Ireland only means two things.
0: One of which we will not explain.
2: Really, really small, or urine. So it's not a great...
1: Not great choices.
2: Not a great choice. That's why I moved to Singapore, so I could be accepted and loved. Where my surname was not a handicap.
1: Do you feel the love?
2: I do, yeah.
1: Okay.
2: Whenever I meet other people whose surname is Wee, I just high-five them, you know? High-fiving all day.
1: And do you ever tell them, you should give, like, living in Ireland a go?
2: Yeah, you should come there for some perspective.
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1: It's going to be rain and thunder for today, and temperatures are reaching a high of 33.
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0: The PIE towards Changi, an accident after Jurong Town Hall Road. Congestion is now to Tunga Boulevard. Avoid lanes 2 and 3. SLE towards the BKE, an accident after Woodlands Avenue 2. Congestion to Mundai Road. Please stay within the speed limit. 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

0: That's Billy Ray Cyrus, Achy Breaky Heart, 9:58. Time for us to get out of here.
1: I was doing a bit of inline dancing with my ankle weights on.
0: I know.
1: Feeling the workout.
0: She's feeling the
1: Thank
0: burn.
1: Thank you, Norm, for the and Liz as well, for this awesome gift. They gave us weights that we can use on our ankles. And also wrists, right? You could.
0: They're a bit big for your wrists, but you can use them on your ankles. Not too bad. Okay, we're out of here. Sean Wee will take you through the morning and lunch. Leave you with this. We're back up tomorrow at 6 a.m. Motivation gets you started.
1: For sure.
0: Consistency keeps you going.
1: Oh.
0: So bear that in mind. Have a great day.
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6: These are your news headlines. I'm Joshua Vong. More than 130 people have been arrested in Singapore as part of a transnational scam crackdown involving law enforcement agencies across 10 territories. Operation Frontier Plus 3 involved more than 3,200 officers, including in Canada, South Korea, Malaysia, Thailand, and Indonesia. The two-month crackdown that started in March investigated more than 7,500 individuals, with about $963 million lost in total to scams. Singapore authorities looked into over 1,000 individuals linked to almost $70 million in losses, freezing more than 2,300 bank accounts and seizing more than $35 million. Singapore's food agency has ordered the recall of a baby food product from Ireland over concerns of potential mold growth and spoilage. The product, Glenis Baby Organic Fromage Fraise in strawberry with banana, vanilla and oats, has an expiry date of May 28th and is sold through Redmart. Parents who have bought the product are advised not to feed it to their children. Those whose children have already consumed it and feel unwell should seek medical advice. Singapore shipping veteran Teo Siong Seng is among seven executives accused by the United States of colluding to fix the prices of dry shipping containers. The U.S. Department of Justice alleges the scheme ran from November of 2019 to at least January of 2024, during which standard container prices roughly doubled. Four of the world's largest container manufacturers allegedly saw profits increase almost 100-fold during the COVID-19 pandemic. Mr. Teo is Executive Chairman of Pacific International Lines and Chairman of the Singapore Business Federation. Investigations are ongoing. Moving to world news, US President Donald Trump says time is running out for diplomacy with Iran as Tehran reviews a new US proposal to end the Middle East war. Mr. Trump told reporters that talks are on the borderline between a deal and renewed strikes, warning Iran must provide 100% good answers. Meanwhile, Iran's foreign ministry says it is examining Washington's latest position, while repeating demands for frozen assets to be released and for the U.S. blockade on Iranian ports to end. Also, oil prices fell more than 5% on hopes of a breakthrough, though the Strait of Hormuz remains largely closed to shipping. And finally, one of Thailand's best-known faith healers has been arrested on rape and child sexual abuse charges. Meanwhile, Iran's foreign ministry says it is examining Washington's latest

0: was under 18. The 67-year-old has been a popular faith healer for decades and gained widespread attention after a popular actor suffering from an autoimmune disease visited him in 2023. Authorities say there is sufficient evidence to prosecute him and have urged other potential victims to come forward. Paisal could face up to 20 years in prison for the offences.
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4: Okay, it is just gone past 10 o'clock on your Thursday. We can almost see the weekend. And I can see some great music on the way. I've got Robbie Williams, rock DJ. I've got PM Dawn, Set Adrift on Memory Bliss. Love that one. But let's start with ABC, The Look of Love. It's Shan here with you on 1FM.

0: That's PM Dawn on 1FM. This is Sean here. Just had a sip of my coffee. So my routine is that when I'm coming into SBH, there's a toast box here. I always get my kopi sutai, and I have it around this time. I'm sure we all have sort of a bit of a habit, a regular routine with kopi or tea. So I just saw this place, this restaurant, where you pay just $10 and you get 365 cups of kopi. Yeah. I mean, I've heard of some cafes and restaurants coming up with this plan. So there is a restaurant called Sampan Man, which does, I mean, it does mainly local food, I think. So they've got one in Jewel and they've got one in Jurong Point. And so they have what they call their Sip Club. So yeah, you literally pay $10 to be in this Sip Club and you can go in every single day of the year and get a free cup of kopi. So that's 365 for just $10. I mean, that is good value right there. How much is that? Like 0.012 cents per cup? I don't know. So it's a restaurant called Sampan Man, by the way.
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0: Will Smith once stayed in my guest bedroom. 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Never got invited back.
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0: That is Joan Osborne on 1FM. This is Shan here. You're in the Music Mansion, and I've got an awesome throwback song coming next. The title of it is December 1963, and the group is Frankie Valli and the Four Seasons. So, the group is called Frankie Valli and the Four Seasons, but actually, Frankie Valli didn't write this song. It was written by the keyboard player. His name is Bob Gaudio, and he co-wrote it with his wife, Judy, and it was sort of inspired by them meeting for the first time, imagining what a night. And then Frankie Valli doesn't even sing lead vocals. Yeah, for some reason, they have the drummer, Jerry Polsey, doing the lead vocals on this song, and Frankie Valli actually sings in sort of the background. He's the backup vocalist for this one. I'm going to play it for you next, throwback song.
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3: These are your news headlines. I'm Joshua Vong. More than 130 people have been arrested in Singapore as part of a transnational scam crackdown involving law enforcement agencies across 10 territories. Operation Frontier Plus 3 involved more than 3,200 officers, including in Canada, South Korea, Malaysia, Thailand, and Indonesia. The two-month crackdown that started in March investigated more than 7,500 individuals, with about $963 million lost in total to scams. Singapore authorities looked into over 1,000 individuals linked to almost $70 million in losses, freezing more than 2,300 bank accounts and seizing more than $35 million. Singapore's food agency has ordered the recall of a baby food product from Ireland over concerns of potential mold growth and spoilage. The product, Glenis Baby Organic Fromage Frais in strawberry with banana, vanilla and oats, has an expiry date of May 28th and is sold through Redmart. Parents who have bought the product are advised not to feed it to their children. Those whose children have already consumed it and feel unwell should seek medical advice. Singapore shipping veteran Teo Siong Seng is among seven executives accused by the United States of colluding to fix the prices of dry shipping containers. The U.S. Department of Justice alleges the scheme ran from November of 2019 to at least January of 2024, during which standard container prices roughly doubled. Four of the world's largest container manufacturers allegedly saw profits increase almost 100-fold during the COVID-19 pandemic. Mr. Teo is Executive Chairman of Pacific International Lines and Chairman of the Singapore Business Federation. Investigations are ongoing. Moving to world news, US President Donald Trump says time is running out for diplomacy with Iran as Tehran reviews a new US proposal to end the Middle East war. Mr. Trump told reporters that talks are on the borderline between a deal and renewed strikes, warning Iran must provide 100% good answers. Meanwhile, Iran's foreign ministry says it is examining Washington's latest position, while repeating demands for frozen assets to be released and for the U.S. blockade on Iranian ports to end. Also, oil prices fell more than 5% on hopes of a breakthrough, though the Strait of Hormuz remains largely closed to shipping. And finally, one of Thailand's best-known faith healers has been arrested on rape and child sexual abuse charges. Police say two alleged victims filed complaints against Paisal Sanchai after visiting him for health issues. One of them was under 18. The 67-year-old has been a popular faith healer for decades and gained widespread attention after a popular actor suffering from an autoimmune disease visited him in 2023. Authorities say there is sufficient evidence to prosecute him and have urged other potential victims to come forward. Paisal could face up to 20 years in prison for the offences.
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0: Secret Lovers is by Atlantic Star on 1FM. It's Shan here with you. It's a Thursday. I do have to give some football news. A big shout out to Aston Villa.
1: The Music Mansion with Shan Wee. The Yellow Card.
0: So last night, Aston Villa were playing the Europa League Cup final versus Freiburg, and they had a convincing 3-0 victory, lifting European silverware, I think for the first time in over 40 years for Aston Villa. And for their manager, Unai Emery, he's like an expert in this particular competition. He has won this trophy 5 times in 12 years because he was previously the coach of Sevilla, who won it 3 times, and then Villarreal. And now with Aston Villa, that's 5 times he has won the Europa League. So they qualify directly for next season's Champions League. Speaking of the Champions League, that final between Paris Saint-Germain and Arsenal is on the 30th of May, by the way. So that's going to be a Saturday night.
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0: Supposed to stay cloudy for today. It's at 29 degrees on average.
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0: at Scorpions on 1FM. This is Shan here. We're coming up towards 11 o'clock. You're in the Music Mansion, and we're going to have some Billy Joel soon. I'm going to be playing my musical game, Synonym Roles, and also the latest news headlines just around the corner.
1: 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Didn't catch us on the morning drive? Here's what you missed.
2: I went to Paris. We did a spot of shopping, right?
0: Yeah,
2: so their changing rooms is open concept. As in, like, you go in and it's just one room where it's just like it's lined with benches and there's all sorts of mirrors, no partitions. And I tell you, I really wanted to try some of those clothes, right? So I went back in, right? And I was like, you know what? Everyone's doing it. There's no biggie to it.
3: Yeah.
2: You're just not used to it, but it's fine. Nobody cares.
3: Yeah.
2: Nobody cares. But oh my gosh, I barely my arms did not leave my body. You know? But the other women were just like, just drop all the clothes and then try, you know.
3: Hang on. What do women sound like when they're trying on their clothes?
2: No, as in like...
3: No, go on. You just did it. What do women sound like?
2: I'm saying that when they just drop all their clothes and it's like a...
3: You see what they... You see, men, it's not... We drop our clothes and it's...
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2: These are your news headlines. I'm Joshua Vong. Police are warning businesses to be on guard against email payment scams after at least 66 cases were reported since January, with victims losing at least $19 million. In these scams, fraudsters impersonate colleagues or vendors using spoofed email addresses, tricking businesses into redirecting payments to fraudulent bank accounts. Victims typically only discover the fraud after checking with their vendors directly. Police advise staff to treat any request to change a vendor's bank account details as a red flag and to verify such requests by phone before acting. Stamford Catering Services has been fined $8,000 for food safety lapses that led to over 180 people falling sick on two occasions. One of the incidents involved 160 people who had eaten food catered by the company in October 2024. Stamford's food business operations were suspended for about 2 weeks that same month. Another incident took place in February 2025, with 22 people affected. Inspections of Stamford Catering's premises at 24A Sunoco South Road later revealed lapses, such as a dirty food warmer, drink dispenser and ice maker, as well as dirty ceiling boards. Authorities have directed the company to rectify the lapses. Meanwhile, Singapore's food agency has ordered the recall of a baby food product from Ireland over concerns of potential mold growth and spoilage. The product, Glenis Baby Organic Fromage Fraise in strawberry with banana, vanilla and oats, has an expiry date of May 28th and is sold through Redmart. Parents who have bought the product are advised not to feed it to their children. Those whose children have already consumed it and feel unwell should seek medical advice. There are now 600 suspected cases of Ebola and 139 suspected deaths from the outbreak of the disease in the Congo and Uganda. The World Health Organization is expecting the numbers to rise further, as the virus has spread for weeks undetected across a densely populated area. WHO Chief Tedros Ghebreyesus says the risk of the epidemic is high at the national and regional levels, but remains low at the global level. Officials say the priority now is to identify all existing chains of transmission. And finally, the United States has criminally indicted Cuba's former president. Numbers to rise further, as the virus has spread for weeks undetected.

0: now 94, Castro was then head of the country's armed forces and faced international condemnation over the crash. The charges include murder, conspiracy to kill Americans, and destruction of aircraft. Four people died in the incident, which severely damaged U.S.-Cuba ties. The move has fueled speculation that U.S. President Donald Trump intends to topple the Cuban government, following his administration's role in ousting Venezuelan President Nicolas Maduro earlier this year.
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4: Hi, this is the Music Mansion on a Thursday. Movies open on a Thursday, and the main one is the newest Star Wars film, which is called The Mandalorian and Grogu. Are you going to go watch that one? Opens today. All right, I'm going to play my musical game. Synonym Rules is coming up next. If you've never played before, I take a song title but change all the words to synonyms, and you have to solve it. All right, let's see if you can solve today's clue. That is coming up next. First, Billy Joel, 1FM.

0: That is Someday by Sugar Ray. And this is 1FM, Shan with you at this time every weekday. I love to play my musical game. It's called Synonym Rules. No prize for today, but you can still send in your WhatsApp message. Show how smart you are, see if you get it right. So if you've never played before, I take a song title, change the words to synonyms, and you have to solve it. So I'll give you an easy example from yesterday. My clue was young males of the hot season. And so young males of the hot season, I was looking for the boys of summer. So that was yesterday's clue, yesterday's song. How about today?
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0: Synonym rolls, synonym rolls. All right, today's song is a very upbeat song from 1991. Okay, and my clue is sparkling, delighted persons. Sparkling, delighted persons. You want to take a guess? 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

0: Tell It to My Heart, Taylor Dane on 1FM. This is Sean here with you. It's a Thursday, 21st of May. And if you can have a glass of wine, maybe at dinner time, there is a particular kind of wine you should be drinking today. Let me explain. That's coming up soon. But I am playing my musical game.
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0: Synonym Rolls. Synonym Rolls. All right, so I told you that today's song is from the early 90s, very upbeat song. And my clue was Sparkling Delighted Persons. Sparkling Delighted Persons is Shiny Happy People.
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0: That is R.E.M. And I did have some correct WhatsApp messages coming through. Morgan, Kenny, Luke, Riz, Suriani, you all got it right. Congratulations. And let's see if you can get it right tomorrow. I'll play the same game around this same time.
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7: These are your news headlines. I'm Joshua Vong. Police are warning businesses to be on guard against email payment scams after at least 66 cases were reported since January, with victims losing at least $19 million. In these scams, fraudsters impersonate colleagues or vendors using spoofed email addresses, tricking businesses into redirecting payments to fraudulent bank accounts. Victims typically only discover the fraud after checking with their vendors directly. Police advise staff to treat any request to change a vendor's bank account details as a red flag and to verify such requests by phone before acting. Stamford Catering Services has been fined $8,000 for food safety lapses that led to over 180 people falling sick on two occasions. One of the incidents involved 160 people who had eaten food catered by the company in October 2024. Stamford's food business operations were suspended for about 2 weeks that same month. Another incident took place in February 2025, with 22 people affected. Inspections of Stamford Catering's premises at 24A Sunoco South Road later revealed lapses such as a dirty food warmer, drink dispenser and ice maker, as well as dirty ceiling boards. Authorities have directed the company to rectify the lapses. Meanwhile, Singapore's food agency has ordered the recall of a baby food product from Ireland over concerns of potential mold growth and spoilage. The product, Glenis Baby Organic Fromage Fraise in strawberry with banana, vanilla and oats, has an expiry date of May 28th and is sold through Redmart. Parents who have bought the product are advised not to feed it to their children. Those whose children have already consumed it and feel unwell should seek medical advice. There are now 600 suspected cases of Ebola and 139 suspected deaths from the outbreak of the disease in the Congo and Uganda. The World Health Organization is expecting the numbers to rise further, as the virus has spread for weeks undetected across a densely populated area. WHO Chief Tedros Ghebreyesus says the risk of the epidemic is high at the national and regional levels, but remains low at the global level. Officials say the priority now is to identify all existing chains of transmission. And finally, the United States has criminally indicted Cuba's former president Raul Castro over the 1996 downing of two civilian aircraft. Now 94, Castro was then head of the country's armed forces and faced international condemnation over the crash. The charges include murder, conspiracy to kill Americans, and destruction of aircraft. Four people died in the incident, which severely damaged U.S.-Cuba ties. The move has fueled speculation that U.S. President Donald Trump intends to topple the Cuban government, following his administration's role in ousting Venezuelan President Nicolas Maduro earlier this year.
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0: Okay, there seems to be a faulty traffic light on Bukittima Road as you get close to Newton Circus, so watch for that. The BKE towards PIE, a breakdown after the KJE. And the PIE towards Changi, a breakdown at Jalan Yunof.
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0: That's Rick Springfield on 1FM. It's Shan here. It is the Music Mansion. We're going to have the music, bit of Paula Abdul on the way. And by the way, there's a couple of beverages to mention today. So May the 21st is International Tea Day. So if you're a tea lover, today's the day to do it. It's also International Chardonnay Day. Okay, well, I mean, in America at least, apparently the Thursday before Memorial Day, they call Chardonnay Day. So if you're going to have a glass of wine, choose a Chardonnay. I don't know much about wines, but I was just Googling there. So Chardonnay is a grape that can grow in cool temperatures such as New Zealand or France, or even warm temperatures like Australia and California. It's said to pair with certain foods, including oysters, roast chicken, and creamy pasta. Yeah, so tonight at dinner, maybe get yourself some creamy pasta and a glass of Chardonnay.
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0: And the forecast says simply cloudy for the rest of today.
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0: 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This is Shan with you. It's the Music Mansion. So a big movie recently was The Devil Wears Prada, number 2. Did you watch it? Did you like it? I remember in the first movie, I think the first movie starts with this song. I think this is the track that plays as they're flitting around New York City. Black Horse and Cherry Tree. I'm going to play it for you. It's coming up real soon. Katie Tunstall. Also, the latest news headlines on the way.
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2: These are your news headlines. I'm Joshua Vong. More than 130 people have been arrested in Singapore as part of a transnational scam crackdown involving law enforcement agencies across 10 territories. Operation Frontier Plus 3 involved more than 3,200 officers, including in Canada, South Korea, Malaysia, Thailand, and Indonesia. The two-month crackdown that started in March investigated more than 7,500 individuals, with about $963 million lost in total to scams. Singapore authorities looked into over 1,000 individuals linked to almost $70 million in losses, freezing more than 2,300 bank accounts and seizing almost $35 million. An SCDF officer allegedly dozed off at the wheel of a fire engine, causing an accident that left three passengers injured. Mohammad Imran Nozehan was charged yesterday for offences including causing grievous hurt while driving dangerously. The 28-year-old was driving along Sungai Kadut Street 1 in January last year when the vehicle veered to the right and struck a parked lorry and a prime mover. SCDF says Imran, who is a sergeant, has been removed from frontline duties and placed in an administrative post. He is expected to plead guilty on June 29th. Singtel shares fell more than 4% in early trade this morning after reporting a drop in half-year profit. The telco giant posted a net profit of 2.2 billion Singapore dollars for the first 6 months to March 31st, down nearly 21% from 2.8 billion dollars a year earlier. The result was dragged by lower contributions from joint ventures and associates, higher finance costs and foreign exchange losses. On the brighter side, underlying net profit rose 10.6% to 1.4 billion Singapore dollars. Singtel also declared a record full-year dividend of 18.5 cents per share. Drivers heading into Malaysia will now have to pay more at the pump, from $2.8 billion a year earlier. The result was

0: 7 rises 15 cents to R4.85. Diesel is also up by 10 cents. The changes apply mainly to foreign registered vehicles, including Singapore cars, which do not qualify for Malaysia's fuel subsidies. Malaysia's finance ministry says subsidized fuel prices remain unchanged for eligible users. And finally, Elon Musk's SpaceX is planning a blockbuster stock market debut that could value the company at $1.25 trillion US dollars. The rocket and satellite firm says it plans to list in the US under the ticker symbol SPCX in what could become the biggest IPO in Wall Street history. The move could make Mr. Musk the world's first trillionaire because of his majority stake in the company. The filing also revealed that SpaceX lost $4.9 billion last year, despite generating $18.6 billion in revenue.
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4: Hi, just gone past 12 noon. This is Shan here on your Thursday. So movies open on a Thursday, and the big one is the newest Star Wars film, The Mandalorian and Grogu. My question, because I haven't watched the TV show, so can I just watch the movie? Well, I've been researching for you. Let me give you the answer to that one. Star Wars news coming up next. First, let's get to the Eye of the Tiger.
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0: This is 1FM, it's Shan here in the Music Mansion, and movies open on a Thursday. The big movie opening is The Mandalorian and Grogu, so if you're a Star Wars fan, you'll know what it's all about. In case you are not, The Mandalorian is a bounty hunter, he's like a lone wolf, wears this very cool metal armor, never takes off his helmet, and then Grogu is the tiny little baby Yoda. And so for several seasons as a TV show, it is showing this sort of father and son-esque relationship as they battle imperial villains. So Jon Favreau is the man who, like, is the showrunner, wrote, produced the whole thing. He has said in interviews that you don't need to have watched the series to enjoy the film. Although presumably it's going to help a lot because there are 3 seasons and it's all on Disney Plus. So Pedro Pascal is the actor who is inside the helmet. So you hardly ever see his face, but you'll hear his voice, obviously. And he was interviewed on the Graham Norton show and he was asked about when parents stop him in the street because they want to show their kid, look, it's the Mandalorian. And what happens then? This is what he had to say on that talk show.
1: Charlie, this is the Mandalorian. And they're like, what? What? And they look at me and they're like, who the hell is that? And then they're like, well, you know, do the voice. Well, no, I tried to once, but it sounded so inappropriate because it's actually kind of a very breathy, low register bedroom voice. You know? It's like, yeah, it's me, kid. You know, it's just so creepy.
0: That is Pedro Pascal explaining why it's not often a good thing when people recognize him on the street as the Mandalorian.
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0: This is 1FM and Shan in the Music Mansion. Soon I'm going to be looking at this day in music. And in my research for today's date, on this day in 2008, Lou Pearlman was sentenced to jail. So Lou Pearlman was famously the manager for Backstreet Boys and NSYNC. He basically invented the boy bands of that era. But he was also super dodgy and was charged with money laundering, bankruptcy, conspiracy, and was actually sentenced to 25 years in jail on this day in 2008. And he would die in jail, actually. I think 8 years later, when he was 62 years old. What else was happening on the 21st of May? We shall find out next.
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3: These are your news headlines. I'm Joshua Vong. More than 130 people have been arrested in Singapore as part of a transnational scam crackdown involving law enforcement agencies across 10 territories. Operation Frontier Plus 3 involved more than 3,200 officers, including in Canada, South Korea, Malaysia, Thailand, and Indonesia. The two-month crackdown that started in March investigated more than 7,500 individuals, with about $963 million lost in total to scams. Singapore authorities looked into over 1,000 individuals linked to almost $70 million in losses, freezing more than 2,300 bank accounts and seizing almost $35 million. An SCDF officer allegedly dozed off at the wheel of a fire engine, causing an accident that left three passengers injured. Mohammad Imran Nozehan was charged yesterday for offences including causing grievous hurt while driving dangerously. The 28-year-old was driving along Sungai Kadut Street 1 in January last year when the vehicle veered to the right and struck a parked lorry and a prime mover. SCDF says Imran, who is a sergeant, has been removed from frontline duties and placed in an administrative post. He is expected to plead guilty on June 29th. Singtel shares fell more than 4% in early trade this morning after reporting a drop in half-year profit. The telco giant posted a net profit of 2.2 billion Singapore dollars for the first 6 months to March 31st, down nearly 21% from 2.8 billion dollars a year earlier. The result was dragged by lower contributions from joint ventures and associates, higher finance costs and foreign exchange losses. On the brighter side, underlying net profit rose 10.6% to 1.4 billion Singapore dollars. Singtel also declared a record full-year dividend of 18.5 cents per share. Drivers heading into Malaysia will now have to pay more at the pump. Starting today, Malaysia is raising prices for unsubsidized fuel, with RON 95 petrol up 20 Malaysian cents to 4 ringgit 7 cents a litre, while RON 97 rises 15 cents to 4 ringgit 85 cents. Diesel is also up by 10 cents. The changes apply mainly to foreign registered vehicles, including Singapore cars, which do not qualify for Malaysia's fuel subsidies. Malaysia's finance ministry says subsidized fuel prices remain unchanged for eligible users. And finally, Elon Musk's SpaceX is planning a blockbuster stock market debut that could value the company at $1.25 trillion US dollars. The rocket and satellite firm says it plans to list in the US under the ticker symbol SPCX in what could become the biggest IPO in Wall Street history. The move could make Mr. Musk the world's first trillionaire because of his majority stake in the company. The filing also revealed that SpaceX lost $4.9 billion last year, despite generating $18.6 billion in revenue.
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0: Looking at the PIE towards Changi, there's a breakdown at Thompson Road and an accident at Sims Avenue exit. Then the SLE towards BKE reports of a breakdown at Woodlands Avenue 2.
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0: had Starship on 1FM. That is one of my favourite songs of all time. This is Shan here. One of my favourite little segments to do, we take a look at the date.
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0: So the 21st of May, what was happening? 21st of May in 1979, the first Western pop act to do a gig in the USSR, it was Elton John.
3: I'm still standing better than I ever did.
0: So this was a time when a lot of tensions between Russia and the West, and it was actually quite a significant gesture for Elton John to go and do a concert. He didn't just do one, he did eight. He did eight shows in the city of Leningrad on this day in 1979. Alright, 21st of May in 1983, this song became Prince's first ever top 10 hit. Yeah, so Little Red Corvette went to number 6 on the charts. It was his first top 10 hit. And actually, the video was one of the first by a black artist to get heavy rotation on MTV. And then 21st of May in 1994, this song went to number 1. So it was an up-and-coming R&B group called All 4-1. And they were definitely up-and-coming because at this time, the group were still playing gigs in Disneyland. Right, that was their main job before this song went to number 1, shot them to fame. It actually stayed at number 1 for 11 weeks. This was in 1994.
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4: A traffic update from ICA. Heavy departure traffic at Woodlands Checkpoint due to tailback from Malaysia. Delays are expected and motorists are advised to check traffic conditions before embarking on their journey. Follow ICA Facebook for more updates.
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1: My temperature is around 30 degrees for now. It's set to be cloudy for the rest of the day.
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0: Tebow Bryson, Can You Stop the Rain on 1FM. This is Shan here, coming towards the end of my show on a Thursday. We can almost see the weekend. A quick reminder for the weekend. If you're ever driving around on a Saturday night, make sure you tune into our station because we program extra fun party songs every Saturday between 7 and 10 p.m. So there's like hip-hop music and dance music, lots of fun disco from the 70s. So look out for that. Saturday, 7 to 10 p.m., you will hear extra fun party songs. All right, coming up next into the studio is Mr. Philip Chu. He is with you all the way until 4 o'clock. This is Shan here, 1FM.
1: 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Catch us on the morning drive. 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
2: When I was pregnant, right, and you know how they always say, like, oh, pregnant women, you must not eat raw fish, right?
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2: 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And I didn't realize, and I thought, oh, is it because of like a possible like bacteria, you know? 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
2: 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So it was just recommended that you kind of avoid certain species of fish while you were pregnant. 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So I didn't know that.
3: But yeah. I think if you eat those fishes, then it's quite good one.
2: Why?
3: Because your kid becomes his own thermometer.
2: Ish.
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2: These are your news headlines. I'm Joshua Vong. Two industry bodies are calling on Singapore's nightlife businesses to treat creative freelancers more fairly. The Singapore Nightlife Business Association and the Visual Audio Creative Content Professionals Association, also known as VICPA, have issued a joint statement pressing for clearer contracts, transparent payment terms, and defined cancellation policies. Under the guidelines, payment terms should be agreed before work begins, with invoices paid within 30 days. The push follows VICPA expanding its scope in January to cover performing artists and other creative freelancers. VICPA also says it is ready to support freelancers facing contract or payment disputes through mediation. Singtel shares fell about 4% today after reporting a drop in half-year profit. The telco giant posted a net profit of 2.2 billion Singapore dollars for the 6 months to March 31st, down nearly 21% from $2.8 billion a year earlier. The result was dragged by lower contributions from joint ventures and associates, higher finance costs and foreign exchange losses. On the brighter side, underlying net profit rose 10.6% to 1.4 billion Singapore dollars. Singtel also declared a record full-year dividend of 18.5 cents per share. Residents in the north can now get job search and upskilling support at a new career centre at Ang Mo Kio Hub, run by NTUC's Employment and Employability Institute. The centre includes round-the-clock access to computer kiosks with AI career coaching tools and job bank platforms. NTUC has also launched a new series of AI workshops to help workers build practical AI skills, from using tools like ChatGPT to automating tasks and improving productivity at work. Labour Chief Ng Chee Meng says NTUC and its partners will stand by workers to ensure they remain employable. Moving to world news, Chinese President Xi Jinping could visit North Korea as early as next week. According to South Korea's Yonhap News Agency, Chinese security and protocol officials were seen in Pyongyang ahead of a possible visit. The report says Mr. Xi, who hosted US President Donald Trump last week, may try to act as mediator between Mr. Trump and North Korean leader Kim Jong-un. Mr. Trump, who met Mr. Kim 3 times in his first term, has said he remains open to meeting the North Korean leader again. And finally, OpenAI could be headed for a $1 trillion Wall Street debut. The company behind ChatGPT is reportedly preparing to go public, with plans to confidentially file for an IPO in the coming weeks and target a stock market debut later this year. OpenAI is said to be working with Goldman Sachs and Morgan Stanley on the listing. The company recently raised $122 billion from investors to fund its expansion into chips, data centers, and artificial intelligence infrastructure.
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5: Good afternoon, Philip Chu back with you for the next couple of hours. This time of the day, another chance to win a yoga and Pilates bundle worth $130 from Buzz Coffee Bar, along with more familiar hits. Heading up the hour, it's Semisonic.

0: Well, FM 91.3, Good Times, Greatest Hits, Breakaway from Kelly Clarkson. She's wrapped up her talk show after 7 seasons to spend more time with her kids as well as focus on her health and other projects, one of which she is getting ready for as a coach on the upcoming season of The Voice. I believe it's season 29. That's right, there have been that many. Hope you're having a fabulous Thursday afternoon, as well as a solid, satisfying lunch. Philip Chu on from now to 4 o'clock on The Sweet Escape, getting to it with some really awesome tracks to keep you in high spirits and make your afternoon hopefully even better. Stand by next for Mr. Big and the singer often dubbed the Queen of Pop. No prizes for guessing who that singer is. She is coming right up after this.
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2: A traffic update from ICA. Heavy departure traffic at Woodlands Checkpoint due to tailback from Malaysia. Delays are expected and motorists are advised to check traffic conditions before embarking on their journey. Follow ICA Facebook for more updates.
3: Let's have a look here. Okay, open up wide. 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Happy news, health news, oh, food talk just around there. 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An inspirational quote for the week too. 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

0: 1FM 91.3, Good Times, Greatest Hits, Twisted Sister. They are the band fronted by lead singer who, in spite of his rebel image, was strictly sober. He never drank alcohol, never did drugs, and sang in his church choir till he was 19. That's right, it's true. Meanwhile, we're inviting you to take over an hour of the music by coming up with a playlist of your chosen songs and hearing it played on 1FM on a Friday afternoon. So send over your list of 15 songs via WhatsApp with the keyword takeover to 8855-0913 with your name, of course. And if we love your selection, I will play it on a Friday afternoon on The Sweet Escape. Like tomorrow, we'll be playing Vince's selection, okay? So send it to me as soon as you can, a mix of hits from the 70s, 80s, 90s, and early 2000s. Your chance to choose and have your songs played on the radio for one solid hour. All right, coming up after news and traffic, a soul classic by The Drifters.
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3: These are your news headlines. I'm Joshua Vong. Two industry bodies are calling on Singapore's nightlife businesses to treat creative freelancers more fairly. The Singapore Nightlife Business Association and the Visual Audio Creative Content Professionals Association, also known as VICPA, have issued a joint statement pressing for clearer contracts, transparent payment terms, and defined cancellation policies. Under the guidelines, payment terms should be agreed before work begins, with invoices paid within 30 days. The push follows VICPA expanding its scope in January to cover performing artists and other creative freelancers. VICPA also says it is ready to support freelancers facing contract or payment disputes through mediation. Singtel shares fell about 4% today after reporting a drop in half-year profit. The telco giant posted a net profit of 2.2 billion Singapore dollars for the 6 months to March 31st, down nearly 21% from $2.8 billion a year earlier. The result was dragged by lower contributions from joint ventures and associates, higher finance costs, and foreign exchange losses. On the brighter side, underlying net profit rose 10.6% to 1.4 billion Singapore dollars. Singtel also declared a record full-year dividend of 18.5 cents per share. Residents in the north can now get job search and upskilling support at a new career centre at Ang Mo Kio Hub, run by NTUC's Employment and Employability Institute. The centre includes round-the-clock access to computer kiosks with AI career coaching tools and job bank platforms. NTUC has also launched a new series of AI workshops to help workers build practical AI skills, from using tools like ChatGPT to automating tasks and improving productivity at work. Labour Chief Ng Chee Meng says NTUC and its partners will stand by workers to ensure they remain employable. Moving to world news, Chinese President Xi Jinping could visit North Korea as early as next week. According to South Korea's Yonhap News Agency, Chinese security and protocol officials were seen in Pyongyang ahead of a possible visit. The report says Mr. Xi, who hosted US President Donald Trump last week, may try to act as mediator between Mr. Trump and North Korean leader Kim Jong-un. Mr. Trump, who met Mr. Kim 3 times in his first term, has said he remains open to meeting the North Korean leader again. And finally, OpenAI could be headed for a $1 trillion Wall Street debut. The company behind ChatGPT is reportedly preparing to go public, with plans to confidentially file for an IPO in the coming weeks and target a stock market debut later this year.

0: OpenAI is said to be working with Goldman Sachs and Morgan Stanley on the listing. The company recently raised $122 billion from investors to fund its expansion into chips, data centers, and artificial intelligence infrastructure.
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3: All right, if you're going to be heading out in your car sometime soon or even now, a couple of broken down vehicle situations for you to take note of. First one on the PIE towards Changi at Paya Lebar Road exit. Another on the AYE towards Tuas before Telok Blangah Road in Lane 4. And a vehicle breakdown as well on Jalan Buroh towards the city after Penjuru Road in Lane 1.
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0: 1FM 91.3, Good Times, Greatest Hits, Slave to Love, that's Brian Ferry. You know, sometimes it feels that way, you know, but instead of being the master to love, we always say, you know, I'm a slave to love. We don't hear that very often, master to love, from the very overconfident type of people, maybe. Well, you don't have to be a master, but neither do you want to be a slave to love, right? Weather news coming up, and then we'll take you right back to the music with Simple Minds and Richard Marx.
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2: A traffic update from ICA. Heavy departure traffic at Woodlands Checkpoint due to tailback from Malaysia. Delays are expected, and motorists are advised to check traffic conditions before embarking on their journey. Follow ICA Facebook for more updates.
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0: Mostly cloudy this afternoon, sunny as well, but temperatures down slightly to 33 degrees Celsius.
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0: 1FM 91.3, Good Times, Greatest Hits. From Glasgow, Scotland, Simple Minds, whose singer Jim Kerr has been credited for, completely curing his childhood stammer. That's right. It did a lot of good for him, singing. And the band also have been compared to U2 and was not as universally popular as them. The Irish band U2 actually looked to them for inspiration, especially on their album The Unforgettable Fire, which was heavily influenced by Simple Minds' 1982 album New Gold Dream. Thanks for keeping it here on 1FM. News headlines on the way. More of the greatest hits right after.
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5: These are your news headlines. I'm Shilpa Shades. 295 people are being investigated for suspected involvement in more than 750 scam cases, with reported losses topping $5 million. The suspects, including a 15-year-old, are believed to have acted as scammers or money mules in e-commerce, job, investment, and impersonation scams. The 2-week police operation ran from May 7th to May 20th. If convicted, those involved could face up to 10 years in jail, fines, and caning. Singapore's food agency has ordered the recall of a baby food product from Ireland over concerns of potential mold growth and spoilage. The product, Glenisk Baby Organic Fromage Frais, in strawberry with banana, vanilla and oats, and is sold through Redmart. It has an expiry date of May 28th. Parents who have bought the product are advised to not feed it to their children. Those whose children have already consumed it and feel unwell should seek medical advice. Shares in Hong Kong-listed Singamas Container plunged more than 15% after the U.S. accused Singapore shipping veteran Teo Siong Seng of involvement in an alleged price-fixing scheme. Singamas says neither the company nor Mr. Teo has been served with any legal papers by the U.S. Department of Justice and that business operations remain normal. Mr. Teo is chief executive of Singamas and executive chairman of Pacific International Lines. He is also chairman of the Singapore Business Federation. U.S. authorities allege the scheme helped drive up global shipping container prices during the COVID-19 pandemic. U.S. President Donald Trump says the United States is ready to launch further attacks on Iran if a peace deal is not reached soon. Speaking to reporters, Mr. Trump said the situation was right on the borderline and could escalate quickly. But he also suggested that Washington could wait a few more days for what he called the right answers. Iran has warned that any renewed attacks would trigger a wider regional conflict, while insisting it remains open to negotiations. Meanwhile, oil prices fell more than 5% on hopes diplomacy could still prevent further escalation. And finally, the United States has criminally indicted Cuba's former president Raul Castro over the 1996 downing of 2 civilian aircraft. Now 94, Castro was then head of the country's armed forces and faced international condemnation over the crash. The charges include murder, conspiracy to kill Americans, and destruction of aircraft. 4 people died in the incident, which severely damaged U.S.-Cuba ties. The move has fueled speculation that U.S. President Donald Trump intends to topple the Cuban government, following his administration's role in ousting Venezuelan President Nicolas Maduro earlier this year.
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0: Good afternoon. Thanks for staying with us. I hope we're making your afternoon pleasant enough as you are expecting it to be. Blink 182 coming up. Also, Brandy, Paul Simon, all within the hour. First up, it's Kim Carnes.

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0: 1FM 91.3, Good Times, Greatest Hits. Whitney Houston, what a powerhouse of a singer. I have nothing. Well, whether you've had too much to eat or haven't eaten, or I'm sure you had too much to eat, lots to eat over lunch, you didn't get much sleep, or if you've been sitting at your desk for some time, it's about time you stood up, stretched, take a walk to the pantry, have your snack, or you can also step outside for a bit for, you know, some fresh air, because, you know, breaking up your sitting time with short, frequent bursts of activity will not only kill the boredom, but also help to get your blood circulation going, okay? So think about that. After news and traffic, we have another throwback from the 70s, this time with Paul Simon.
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8: These are your news headlines. I'm Shilpa Shades. 295 people are being investigated for suspected involvement in more than 750 scam cases, with reported losses topping $5 million. The suspects, including a 15-year-old, are believed to have acted as scammers or money mules in e-commerce, job, investment, and impersonation scams. The two-week police operation ran from May 7th to May 20th. If convicted, those involved could face up to 10 years in jail, fines, and caning. Singapore's food agency has ordered the recall of a baby food product from Ireland over concerns of potential mold growth and spoilage. The product, Glenisk Baby Organic Fromage Frais, in strawberry with banana, vanilla and oats, and is sold through Redmart. It has an expiry date of May 28th. Parents who have bought the product are advised to not feed it to their children. Those whose children have already consumed it and feel unwell should seek medical advice. Shares in Hong Kong-listed Singamas Container plunged more than 15% after the U.S. accused Singapore shipping veteran Teo Siong Seng of involvement in an alleged price-fixing scheme. Singamas says neither the company nor Mr. Teo has been served with any legal papers by the U.S. Department of Justice and that business operations remain normal. Mr. Teo is chief executive of Singamas and executive chairman of Pacific International. Shares in Hong Kong-listed Singamas Container plunged more than

0: at prices during the COVID-19 pandemic. U.S. President Donald Trump says the United States is ready to launch further attacks on Iran if a peace deal is not reached soon. Speaking to reporters, Mr. Trump said the situation was right on the borderline and could escalate quickly. But he also suggested that Washington could wait a few more days for what he called the right answers. Iran has warned that any renewed attacks would trigger a wider regional conflict, while insisting it remains open to negotiations. Meanwhile, oil prices fell more than 5% on hopes diplomacy could still prevent further escalation. And finally, the United States has criminally indicted Cuba's former president Raul Castro over the 1996 downing of two civilian aircraft. Now 94, Castro was then head of the country's armed forces and faced international condemnation over the crash. The charges include murder, conspiracy to kill Americans, and destruction of aircraft. Four people died in the incident, which severely damaged U.S.-Cuba ties. The move has fueled speculation that U.S. President Donald Trump intends to topple the Cuban government, following his administration's role in ousting Venezuelan President Nicolas Maduro earlier this year.
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3: Vega breakdown on the PIE towards Tuas after the KJE in lane 1. Also on the CTE towards the AYE at the PIE Changi exit. And another breakdown on the TPE towards the PIE at the Loyang Avenue exit.
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0: 1FM 91.3, Good Times Greatest Hits, George Michael and his outstanding song, the title track from his debut album, solo album, I would say, Faith, featuring a rugged new look as well, black leather jacket, blue jeans, aviator sunglasses, and a cross earring. So we were sold, and the songs were great as well. Number four number one hits. Faith, of course, being one of them. Hope your day is going well. Not long more to the weekend. Don't worry, it'll be upon us soon enough. After the weather update, we have music by Dinah Ross, as well as Counting Crows.
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0: Meanwhile, weather outdoors, mostly cloudy and sunny, 33 degrees at the moment.
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1: Indeed, it is that time of the day as we play two song hooks, and you tell me what these two artists have in common. Okay, so listen close. Here we go.

0: Yeah. All right, those two artists have something in common. If you know the answer and, well, you're the first one in, you'll win a yoga and Pilates bundle worth $130 from Buzz Coffee Bar, a community-driven cafe bar bringing people together through wellness, social events, good food, and great drinks. The bundle will include 4 yoga and Pilates passes and a $10 F&B voucher. Okay, so WhatsApp 8855-0913. First correct answer wins. We have the latest news headlines on the way as well.
1: 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Didn't catch us on the morning drive? 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
2: When I was pregnant, right, and you know how they always say, like, oh, pregnant women, you must not eat raw fish, right?
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2: 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And I didn't realize, and I thought, oh, is it because of like a possible like bacteria, you know? And actually, it was because of the mercury that's present.
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2: 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So it was just recommended that you kind of avoid certain species of fish while you were pregnant. And I didn't realize that this also applied to even if those fishes were cooked, because it wasn't about the bacteria, it was about the mercury present. Yeah. So I didn't know that.
4: 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I think if you eat those fishes, then it's quite good one.
2: Why?
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2: Ish.
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2: These are your news headlines. I'm Shilpa Shades. Minister in the Prime Minister's office Indrani Raja says the government will study ways to reduce the financial pressure and stress of raising children in Singapore. The move comes after Singapore's fertility rate fell to a record low of 0.87 in 2025, down from 0.97 the year before. Ms. Indrani says many young Singaporeans are questioning both the cost of having children and the quality of life they can provide as parents. The new Marriage and Parenthood Reset Workgroup will examine flexible work arrangements and stress in the education system. A separate study of more than 2,500 children also found working parents need stronger support. Two industry bodies are calling on Singapore's nightlife businesses to treat creative freelancers more fairly. The Visual Audio Creative Content Professionals Association, known as VICPA, and the Singapore Nightlife Business Association issued a joint statement today pressing for clearer contracts, transparent payment terms, and defined cancellation policies. Under the guidelines, payment terms should be agreed before work begins, with invoices paid within 30 days. The push follows VICPA expanding its scope in January to cover performing artists and other creative freelancers. VICPA also says it is ready to support freelancers facing contract or payment disputes through mediation. Meanwhile, the Singapore Tourism Board has revoked the license of travel agency Sports Travel 360 after the company stopped operating without notifying authorities. STB says the agency also failed to update its contact details and did not submit required financial and business filings. STB added that the company can no longer carry out any travel agent activities from today. It must also refund existing customers or transfer its obligations to licensed travel agents. Business records show Sports Travel 360 was registered in June 2018 and remains listed as a live company in Singapore. In world news, the Trump administration is threatening to revoke visas for the Palestinian delegation to the United Nations. According to an internal State Department cable seen by Reuters, U.S. diplomats have been instructed to warn Palestinian U.N. Ambassador Riyad Mansour to withdraw his candidacy for vice president of the U.N. General Assembly or face consequences. The cable says the bid fuels tensions and risks undermining President Donald Trump's Gaza peace plan. It also warns that a September 2025 waiver on visa sanctions for Palestinian UN officials could be revisited. Elections for General Assembly vice presidencies are scheduled for June 2nd. And finally, U.S. health officials are warning about the dangers of excessive screen time for children and teenagers. A new advisory from the Surgeon General's office says excessive screen time can contribute to sleep problems, anxiety, depression, and other health harms. It calls on parents to delay screen time for as long as possible and recommends that schools ban phones during class. It also highlights social media platforms, AI chatbots, and online gambling services as growing concerns in the digital environment.
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5: 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Let's get this hour going with another batch of solid tunes by the Cranberries, Johnny Hayes Jazz. Take that. And for starters, it's Soul Asylum.

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0: 1FM 91.3, good times, greatest hits. That's Jamelia and Superstar. Well, first in with the correct answer to the Linkit Challenge is Patricia Ng, who said both Johnny Logan and Stevie Wonder have the same birthdays, 13th of May. Correct. That is the correct answer, the answer I'm looking for. So congratulations to you, Patricia. You have won a $130 bundle from Buzz Coffee Bar. This bundle includes four passes, yoga Pilates passes, and a $10 F&B voucher. Okay, now Buzz Coffee Bar is a community-driven cafe bar that brings people together through wellness, social events, good food, and great drinks as well. They also have a yoga and Pilates studio on level 2. You can check them out as well on Instagram at buzzcoffeebar.com. Okay, those of you who didn't win, well, one more chance tomorrow. So listen close when that contest comes along. Up next, we have music from Johnny Hates Jazz and Take That.
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0: 1FM 91.3, Good Times, Greatest Hits. Ray Parker Jr., A Woman Needs Love. You know, I really had to get my hands on the album when that song first came out. Yes, I bought it for just that one song. Now, some people know Ray Parker Jr. better as the guy who sang Ghostbusters, but hey, he's had loads of hits prior to that, and they're all pretty good. But then again, I'm also biased. News and traffic coming up next, after which we throw it right back to the 70s with Tina Charles.
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0: Now, some people know Ray Parker Jr. better as the guy who

0: Minister in the Prime Minister's office, Indrani Raja, says the government will study ways to reduce the financial pressure and stress of raising children in Singapore. The move comes after Singapore's fertility rate fell to a record low of 0.87 in 2025, down from 0.97 the year before. Ms. Indrani says many young Singaporeans are questioning both the cost of having children and the quality of life they can provide as parents. The new Marriage and Parenthood Reset Workgroup will examine flexible work arrangements and stress in the education system. A separate study of more than 2,500 children also found working parents need stronger support. Two industry bodies are calling on Singapore's nightlife businesses to treat creative freelancers more fairly. The Visual Audio Creative Content Professionals Association, known as VICPA, and the Singapore Nightlife Business Association issued a joint statement today pressing for clearer contracts, transparent payment terms, and defined cancellation policies. Under the guidelines, payment terms should be agreed before work begins, with invoices paid within 30 days. The push follows VICPA expanding its scope in January to cover performing artists and other creative freelancers. VICPA also says it is ready to support freelancers facing contract or payment disputes through mediation. Meanwhile, the Singapore Tourism Board has revoked the license of travel agency Sports Travel 360 after the company stopped operating without notifying authorities. STB says the agency also failed to update its contact details and did not submit required financial and business filings. STB added that the company can no longer carry out any travel agent activities from today. It must also refund existing customers or transfer its obligations to licensed travel agents. Business records show Sports Travel 360 was registered in June 2018 and remains listed as a live company in Singapore. In world news, the Trump administration is threatening to revoke visas for the Palestinian delegation to the United Nations. According to an internal State Department cable seen by Reuters, U.S. diplomats have been instructed to warn Palestinian U.N. Ambassador Riyad Mansour to withdraw his candidacy for vice president of the U.N. General Assembly or face consequences. The cable says the bid fuels tensions and risks undermining President Donald Trump's Gaza peace plan. It also warns that a September 2025 waiver on visa sanctions for Palestinian UN officials could be revisited. Elections for General Assembly vice presidencies are scheduled for June 2nd. And finally, U.S. health officials are warning about the dangers of excessive screen time for children and teenagers. A new advisory from the Surgeon General's office says excessive screen time can contribute to sleep problems, anxiety, depression, and other health harms. It calls on parents to delay screen time for as long as possible and recommends that schools ban phones during class. It also highlights social media platforms, AI chatbots, and online gambling services as growing concerns in the digital environment.
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3: Alrighty, there are roadworks on the MCE towards the ECP at the Central Boulevard exit. Broken down vehicle on the SLE towards the BKE at the BKE Woodlands exit. And also one on the PIE towards Changi after Angio Avenue.
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0: 1FM 91.3, Good Times Greatest Hits. My all-time favorite song by Simply Red, Holding Back the Years, featuring Mick Hucknall, who has a great singing voice, which a lot of ladies fell for back in the day, more so than for his looks, gotta say. Thanks for hanging out with me this afternoon. Always a pleasure. After the weather update, Suzanne Vega featuring DNA, or should be the other way around, DNA featuring Suzanne Vega, whichever it may be, is a great song. And also the band we know and love has Heart.
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0: Weather-wise, for us, partly cloudy, sunny afternoon as well. It's 34 degrees outdoors.
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0: 1FM 91.3, Tom's Diner, Suzanne Vega, featuring, of course, DNA, the British electronic duo. They actually at first didn't get permission to, you know, put some beat to that song, the vocals by Suzanne Vega. So the record label almost wanted to sue them, but Suzanne Vega heard it, she liked it, told them not to sue them, but to actually buy the song and release the song as well. So it became a big hit, and all ended well with both Suzanne Vega and DNA. Philip, you're checking on out and handing it over to Carol Smith, your host on The Escapade from 4 o'clock. In the meantime, you enjoy the rest of your evening. Keep it right here on 1FM.
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2: These are your news headlines. I'm Shilpa Shades. Singapore will make AI training compulsory for all students entering universities, polytechnics and ITE by the 2027 academic year. Students will be taught how to use AI responsibly, understand its limitations and apply it within their own fields of study. Education Minister Desmond Lee says every student will receive a consistent foundation in AI skills, regardless of which institution they attend. Mr. Lee added that AI should support learning and critical thinking, not replace it. Currently, AI is already being used across 40% of undergraduate courses at Nanyang Technological University. More than 130 people have been arrested in Singapore as part of an international scam crackdown involving 10 territories, including Canada, Malaysia, Thailand, and South Korea. The operation investigated more than 7,500 individuals linked to over $960 million in scam losses worldwide. In Singapore, authorities looked into more than 1,000 people connected to almost $70 million in losses. They froze 2,300 bank accounts and seized nearly $35 million. Separately, the police are also investigating another 295 people, including a 15-year-old, for suspected links to more than 750 scam cases involving over $5 million in losses. The cases include e-commerce, investment, job, and impersonation scams. Drivers heading to Malaysia can expect heavier traffic in the coming days. Highway operator Plus Malaysia says more than 2.2 million vehicles will use its network every day during the holiday period beginning tomorrow. The surge is driven by the overlap of the mid-year school holidays with Hari Raya Haji, Vesak Day and the King's official birthday. Plus says it is activating smart lanes at 33 congestion-prone locations and deploying more than 500 patrol personnel around the clock. Indonesia authorities have named 13 suspects accused of organizing unauthorized Hajj and Umrah travel scams involving more than 300 people. Police say victims lost around 10 billion rupiah or more than 720,000 Singapore dollars. The investigation began after authorities received more than a dozen complaints linked to the 2026 Hajj season. Separately, immigration officers stopped 32 Indonesians from traveling to Saudi Arabia without proper Hajj visas. Officials say the group was allegedly trying to enter the country using work visas instead. Indonesia has been allocated a Hajj quota of 221,000 pilgrims for 2026. And finally, Airbnb is expanding beyond home rentals as it faces tighter regulations in cities around the world. The company has announced that it is adding boutique hotels, car rentals, and grocery delivery to its app, marking a major expansion 18 years after it launched in San Francisco. The move comes as cities including Barcelona, New York, and Paris have cracked down on short-term rentals, squeezing its core business. Airbnb also says it is rolling out new artificial intelligence features, including a virtual support assistant available in 11 languages.
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7: Hey, good afternoon and happy Thursday. Carol with you. It is super hot today. I've been drinking lots and lots of coconut water and it makes such a huge difference. I love the stuff. And talking about coconuts, have you heard about this place called Three Coconut? Yeah, they use freshly harvested coconuts and local Singaporean pineapple chickens to create this amazing chicken coconut dish. You gotta check it out. And we want to send you there for a dining experience for and that's worth $160. Okay, so hang tight. And also, if your car needs some pampering, especially on the inside, we've got an interior detailing session worth over $200 to be given away courtesy of Wash Car as well. Okay, so stay close. Meanwhile, one of my favorite artists, it's Natasha Bedingfield and Unwritten right here on One.

0: Spin Doctors and Two Princes. Taking us about 4:17 on this Thursday afternoon. Carol with you. Hey, so the weekend is fast approaching in addition to the June school holidays. And if you're not planning to travel out of Singapore this June, well, here's something you might want to check out with the kiddos. It is Rainforest Wild Adventure. Now, they were formerly known as Rainforest Wild Asia, but in addition to a revamped name, the Wildlife Adventure Park now has a new expanded zone located at Mandai Wildlife East, inspired by the jungles of the African continent. So not only will you be getting new zones to explore and new wild creatures to meet, you'll also get access to new adventure experiences. And on top of the high elements trail, the caving experience, the bouncy nets, and the canopy jump at the first park, you'll now have access to 5 new experiences, including climbing a giant boulder and tree, as well as canopy exploration and more. Plus, there are some fab opening specials to take full advantage of, including access to up to 9 Adventure Plus activities worth over $10 each included in their admission ticket. Okay, you can find out more on their website. It's buy.mandai.com. How cool. You know, growing up, I don't think I was at the zoo very much. My idea of interacting with animals was like catching lizards and burning ants with a magnifying glass. Well, apparently that's what kids did. My brothers taught me how to do that. Not that I enjoyed it. I did not. What did you get up to? Let me know, okay? And stay with us. Coming up shortly, music from the Spice Girls.
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0: 1FM 91.3, Good Times, Greatest Hits, The Cars, and Shake It Up. And talking about cars, reminder that still to come on the show, we've got a wash car interior detailing session with over $200 to be given away. And they are a mobile car care service which travels to you, so no queues, no waiting, and they only use professional grade products, okay? Also coming up, Charlie and the Chocolate Factory, the musical, has started its run here in Singapore. And what are the audiences thinking about it? I caught it last night. Can't wait to share my review with you as we step inside a world of chocolate rivers, golden tickets, and pure imagination. But does this musical deliver sweet magic, or will it leave you wanting more? That review is next.
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3: These are your news headlines. I'm Shilpa Shades. Singapore will make AI training compulsory for all students entering universities, polytechnics, and ITE by the 2027 academic year. Students will be taught how to use AI responsibly, understand its limitations, and apply it within their own fields of study. Education Minister Desmond Lee says every student will receive a consistent foundation in AI skills, regardless of which institution they attend. Mr. Lee added that AI should support learning and critical thinking, not replace it. Currently, AI is already being used across 40% of undergraduate courses at Nanyang Technological University. More than 130 people have been arrested in Singapore as part of an international scam crackdown involving 10 territories, including CAT Foundation in AI skills, regardless of which institution they attend.

0: Authorities looked into more than 1,000 people connected to almost $70 million in losses. They froze 2,300 bank accounts and seized nearly $35 million. Separately, the police are also investigating another 295 people, including a 15-year-old, for suspected links to more than 750 scam cases involving over $5 million in losses. The cases include e-commerce, investment, job, and impersonation scams. Drivers heading to Malaysia can expect heavier traffic in the coming days. Highway operator Plus Malaysia says more than 2.2 million vehicles will use its network every day during the holiday period beginning tomorrow. The surge is driven by the overlap of the mid-year school holidays with Hari Raya Haji, Vesak Day, and the King's official birthday. Plus says it is activating smart lanes at 33 congestion-prone locations and deploying more than 500 patrol personnel around the clock. Indonesia authorities have named 13 suspects accused of organizing unauthorized Hajj and Umrah travel scams involving more than 300 people. Police say victims lost around 10 billion rupiah, or more than 720,000 Singapore dollars. The investigation began after authorities received more than a dozen complaints linked to the 2026 Hajj season. Separately, immigration officers stopped 32 Indonesians from traveling to Saudi Arabia without proper Hajj visas. Officials say the group was allegedly trying to enter the country using work visas instead. Indonesia has been allocated a Hajj quota of 221,000 pilgrims for 2026. And finally, Airbnb is expanding beyond home rentals as it faces tighter regulations in cities around the world. The company has announced that it is adding boutique hotels, car rentals, and grocery delivery to its app, marking a major expansion 18 years after it launched in San Francisco. The move comes as cities including Barcelona, New York, and Paris have cracked down on short-term rentals, squeezing its core business. Airbnb also says it is rolling out new artificial intelligence features, including a virtual support assistant available in 11 languages.
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3: Look out for an accident on the SLE towards the BKE at BKE PIE exit. On the PIE towards Changi, there's also been an accident after CTE SLE. On the PIE towards Tuas, look out for a breakdown after CTE City. That's all I have for you. Do drive safe.
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0: 1 FM 91.3, Communards, and Don't Leave Me This Way. 4:47 on a Thursday afternoon. Carol with you. Hey, did you grow up watching Charlie and the Chocolate Factory, the movie?
1: Come with me.
0: I think as a kid, I just love the idea of a chocolate factory where you could go and just eat everything in sight, right? Now, the musical has just opened at the Sands Theatre. I managed to catch it last night. And the production actually brings Roald Dahl's classic story to life with these very huge, colorful sets, very clever stage effects, and plenty of theatrical magic. I was at one point wondering, this feels like Now You See Me, you know, the magic show, because there are these little pops of like really mesmerizing moments and you're wondering, how did they do that? So from the moment Willy Wonka appears, the show leans hard into spectacle, and honestly, that's where it shines the brightest. And the cast, of course, delivers very strong performances, especially the actors playing Willy Wonka, Grandpa Joe, and little Charlie Bucket. I think he was so adorable. He had the best, cutest little voice. And longtime fans will also appreciate hearing favorites like this one, Pure Imagination, woven into the musical. Now, there's also been some updates to the characters. So the characters in the movie version of Charlie and the Chocolate Factory, not quite the same, similar but not identical. There are also some newer songs, but yeah, there's enough nostalgia for the adults watching it, and for the kids, I'm sure you'll also be blown away by the amazing sets. They were absolutely stunning. So overall, this is a very fun, visually impressive production that works well for families and anyone who is looking to dive into the world of chocolate rivers and golden tickets. Now, Charlie and the Chocolate Factory, the musical, runs at Sands Theatre all the way till mid-June, and tickets are priced from $88. More details at marinabaysands.com.
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0: It is partly cloudy and temperatures are currently at 31 degrees Celsius. It is hot today. Do hydrate.
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0: One FM 91.3, that is no doubt. And yes, hopefully you are feeling hella good on this Thursday evening. Cowie here to help you wrap things up at work and take you home. Also, time for us to have a little fun in drive time trivia. Let's see if we can figure this out. Now, 34% of women say this is their biggest problem. What do you think it is? Is it their kids? Is it work? Their bosses? Is it technology? Okay, 34% of women say this is their biggest problem. Have a little think and drop me a WhatsApp, 8855-0913. And do stay. Coming up shortly, a quick check on news and traffic.
1: 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Didn't catch us on the morning drive? Here's what you missed.
2: When I was pregnant, right, and you know how they always say, like, oh, pregnant women, you must not eat raw fish, right?
3: Yeah.
2: And you must. And I didn't realize, and I thought, oh, is it because of like a possible like bacteria, you know? And actually, it was because of the mercury that's present.
3: Oh.
2: Yeah. So it was just recommended that you kind of avoid certain species of fish while you were pregnant. And I didn't realize that this also applied to even if those fishes were cooked, because it wasn't about the bacteria, it was about the mercury present. Yeah. So I didn't know that.
4: But yeah. I think if you eat those fishes, then it's quite good one.
2: Why?
4: Because your kid becomes his own thermometer.
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0: So this just in from our listener Alvin, who says there's been an accident at Newton Circus at the exit towards Scotts Road between a truck and a taxi. So only the left lane is passable to Scotts Road. Also, we've got a breakdown on the PIE towards Changi after CTE SLE. PIE towards Tuas, there's a breakdown after CTE City. On the AYE towards Tuas, look out for an accident at Clementi Avenue 6 entrance. And on the SLE towards BKE, accident at the BKE PIE exit.
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6: These are your news headlines. I'm Shilpa Shades. A new Singapore study suggests that paternity leave may have little impact on birth rates. The study by the National University of Singapore found fathers who took leave were no more likely to have a second or third child than those who did not. It analyzed data from more than 1,800 households with children born between 2013 and 2019. Researchers found workplace culture and long working hours may still be discouraging couples from having more children. The study also found fathers in lower income jobs were less likely to take paternity leave, while higher income families were more likely to have a second child. Singapore doubled government-paid paternity leave from 2 weeks to 4 weeks in 2024. Singapore will make AI training compulsory for all students entering universities, polytechnics, and ITE by the 2027 academic year. Students will be taught how to use AI responsibly, understand its limitations, and apply it within their own fields of study. Education Minister Desmond Lee says every student will receive a consistent foundation in AI skills, regardless of which institution they attend. Mr. Lee added that AI should support learning and critical thinking, not replace it. Currently, AI is already being used across 40% of undergraduate courses at Nanyang Technological University. In world news, Russia says it has delivered nuclear munitions to field storage sites in Belarus as part of joint nuclear drills taking place across both countries. The Russian Defense Ministry says the exercises involve missile units training with the mobile Iskander-M tactical missile system, which can carry conventional or nuclear warheads with a range of up to 500 kilometers. The three-day exercise comes as tensions remain high between Moscow and the West over the war in Ukraine. Iran says it is reviewing Washington's latest position on ending the war. This comes after U.S. President Donald Trump said he was prepared to wait a few days, but warned that military action could resume within days if no agreement is reached. Iran's foreign minister says Pakistan is continuing to mediate between both sides, with several rounds of communication already taking place. Separately, Iran says transit through the Strait of Hormuz now requires authorization, despite some tankers continuing to pass through. Meanwhile, the United Nations Food and Agriculture Organization warns the closure of the strait could trigger a global food price crisis within the next 6 to 12 months. It says farmers could face fertilizer shortages during the summer growing season, leading to lower crop yields and rising food prices. The agency says global food prices have already risen for 3 straight months since the conflict began. Before the conflict, the strait carried about 20% of global oil shipments and a third of the world's fertilizer supply.
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0: Good evening and welcome to the show. It's Carol, your drive time buddy on a Thursday. And yes, hopefully you are done with work. Yeah, heading to the gym, heading to get some food, or just crash into bed. All good. Now stay with us. Coming away this hour, I want to send you over to Three Coconut for a dining experience for four, and that's worth over $160. Also in Drive Time Trivia, 34% of women say this is their biggest problem. What do you reckon it is? We had guesses for their weight. Amy is going with shopping. Some women have a problem with shopping. Ooh, that might be me. And then we also had guesses for the husband. All right, what do you think it is? You can have a little fun with the wrong answer or try and guess what the real answer might be. 8855-0913. Meanwhile, here comes Will Smith and the

0: Jody Watley and Looking for Love here on 1FM 91.3. Never mind love. A good plate of chicken rice or Hokkien Mee will do too. 5:15, how's it going? Carol with you as you head on home. And time for the big review in Drive Time Trivia. So 34% of women say this is their biggest problem. And we had guesses for things like their weight or shopping or technology and even their bosses. Okay. And then Gummy got in touch to say, men, Carol. It's men. And you know what? That is the answer that we're looking for today. 34% of women actually say, you know, the men can be a major source of stress because of unequal emotional or household labor in relationships, communication conflicts and dating stress, even workplace sexism or unequal treatment, or maybe just, you know, relationship disappointment, breakups or trust issues. Special shout out to Suriani who says, hi Carol, my biggest problem is my husband. Oh dear. Is he with you right now? Hopefully he's heard this and he'll take you for a nice meal tonight to make up for it, yeah? Talking about food, coming up, there's going to be a chance for you to win that dining experience for four with over $160 from Three Coconut. Let me tell you more in just a little while.
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0: Look out for an accident on the PIE towards Tuas after Adam Road. You want to avoid lane 1. On the PIE towards Changi, there's also been a breakdown after Tengah Boulevard. And on the PIE towards Tuas, a breakdown after CTE City. AYE towards Tuas, accident after Clementi Avenue 6 entrance. And on the SLE towards the BKE, accident at the BKE PIE exit. Do drive safe.
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0: Rock set and listen to your heart here on 1FM 91.3. Good evening, it's Carol with you on a Thursday. Hey, did you know on this day, the 21st of May in 1819, bicycles were first introduced in New York City. And within 1 month, they got banned because people thought they were too dangerous. Yeah, imagine seeing someone cycling for the first time and deciding, you know what, society has just gone too far. Which honestly proves humans have always panicked, right, over new things. So, got me curious, what's a trend that you cannot get on board with? Okay, you know, might have been around for a while, it might be something new, but you just don't see the hype. Why are people doing this? For instance, it might be Crocs, it might be the Labubus, or it might be QR code menus. Does that still frustrate you? Like, I personally like to go to a restaurant and be handed a physical menu that I can flip through and see pictures, you know? And maybe it could be pineapple on pizza or matching couple outfits, okay? So what's something trendy that makes you go, why? Why do people do this? Let me know your thoughts. 8855-0913 could lead you to a cool meal for four worth over $160 from City Coconut. And they use freshly harvested coconuts and local Singaporean pineapple chickens to ensure that every pot of coconut chicken is natural and additive free. It is boiled in coconut juice so that flavor, that sweetness goes into the chicken. It is delicious. More details on Instagram at 3_coconutchicken. Get in touch.
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6: These are your news headlines. I'm Shilpa Shades. A new Singapore study suggests that paternity leave may have little impact on birth rates. The study by the National University of Singapore found fathers who took leave were no more likely to have a second or third child than those who did not. It analyzed data from more than 1,800 households with children born between 2013 and 2019. Researchers found workplace culture and long working hours may still be discouraging couples from having more children. The study also found fathers in lower income jobs were less likely to take paternity leave, while higher income families were more likely to have a second child. Singapore doubled government-paid paternity leave from 2 weeks to 4 weeks in 2024. Singapore will make AI training compulsory for all students entering universities, polytechnics, and ITE by the 2027 academic year. Students will be taught how to use AI responsibly, understand its limitations, and apply it within their own fields of study. Education Minister Desmond Lee says every student will receive a consistent foundation in AI skills, regardless of which institution they attend. Mr. Lee added that AI should support learning and critical thinking, not replace it. Currently, AI is already being used across 40% of undergraduate courses at Nanyang Technological University. In world news, Russia says it has delivered nuclear munitions to field storage sites in Belarus as part of joint nuclear drills taking place across both countries. The Russian Defense Ministry says the exercises involve missile units training with the mobile Iskander-M tactical missile system, which can carry conventional or nuclear warheads with a range of up to 500 kilometers. The three-day exercise comes as tensions remain high between Moscow and the West over the war in Ukraine. Iran says it is reviewing Washington's latest position on ending the war. This comes after U.S. President Donald Trump said he was prepared to wait a few days, but warned that military action could resume within days if no agreement is reached. Iran's foreign minister says Pakistan is continuing to mediate between both sides, with several rounds of communication already taking place. Separately, Iran says transit through the Strait of Hormuz now requires authorization, despite some tankers continuing to pass through. Meanwhile, the United Nations Food and Agriculture Organization warns the closure of the strait could trigger a global food price crisis within the next 6 to 12 months. It says farmers could face fertilizer shortages during the summer growing season, leading to lower crop yields and rising food prices. The agency says global food prices have already risen for 3 straight months since the conflict began. Before the conflict, the strait carried about 20% of global oil shipments and a third of the world's fertilizer supply.
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0: Look out for an accident on the PIE towards Changi after Jurong Town Hall Road. Avoid Lane 1. PIE towards Tuas, accident after Adam Road. There is congestion till Thompson Road. Avoid Lane 1 there as well. Vehicle breakdown on the SLE towards the CTE after Lentour Avenue. And on the SLE towards CTE, a breakdown before Woodlands Avenue 2. Do drive safe.
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0: Crow, If It Makes You Happy, here on What If It 91.3. How's it going on a Thursday evening? Carol with you, and we're just talking about something trendy that makes you go, why? Why do people do this? You know, or maybe it's a popular trend you just can't understand, or you're just tired of seeing this thing going around. Okay, so Gurmit got in touch to say, I was in a gym earlier and this guy went around with a tall phone stand to film himself exercising, and I found it especially annoying since he may not just be filming himself and his silly stand was getting in the way. And you know that also befuddles me. I'm like, why is filming in the gym a thing? It's like, can they not go somewhere and show off? I mean, people are paying good money to be in the gym sometimes, right? And then you and your stand, you're slowing it down. Or, you know, people are sitting on the benches using their phones and you so paisei, you know, to ask them, may I please use this equipment here? Can I use the bench? It's odd, right? And Gurmit says, well, he's probably one of those exercise influencers turning everyone else off with a social influencer. That's hilarious. And then we also had Hazel get in touch to say, taking 48,000 photos of food before anyone can eat. Why are people still doing that? You know, when the food comes, someone has to adjust the lighting. Another one is rearranging the cutlery. Another one say, wait, not nice, this angle. And then by the time they're done, the ice cream is already melting. Or by the time the perfect shot is done, the fries are already cold. And everyone is just sitting there thinking, hey, can we eat already? Yeah, not fun, especially when you're in a big group and you are hungry and then you're hangry. So all the photos before the meals, that can be exhausting. I do agree, Hazel. All right, not too late for you to chime in. 8855-0913. What is a trend that everyone seems to love, but you just don't get it? Maybe you just refuse to jump on board the bandwagon because you don't understand it, right? It could be a couple of things like matching couple outfits. Is that a yay or nay for you? Or pineapple on pizza. Is that a yay or nay for you? Or like Gurmit says, you know, filming gym workouts. All right, let me know your thoughts. 8855-0913 could lead you to a dining experience for four from Three Coconuts.
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0: Adams. It's about 5:43 on this Thursday evening. Welcome to the show. It's Carol with you on The Escapade. All right, so we're just talking about a trend that everyone seems to love, but you just don't get it. We hear from Joey, who says, "Hi, Carol. Over my dead body, will I ever attend one of those silent discos where 100 people stand in a room wearing headphones, dancing to music no one else can hear? From the outside, it looks less like a party and more like a Wi-Fi outage at a psychiatric ward. Humans spent centuries inventing orchestras, concerts, and speakers powerful enough to shake castles, only to return to individually suffering in silence while mouthing lyrics beside strangers dressed like glittery sleep paralysis demons. And the worst part is when someone removes one earpiece to shout, 'This song is so good,' how would anyone else know, Mr. Disco? I'm watching you convulse to nothing." Some very strong, hilarious feelings on the silent disco, Joey. You know what? I've always been curious about those. I once thought about attending one, but I couldn't find one that I felt I would vibe with, and also no one to go with me. Yeah, you're right. It just looks like some people standing on the spot and spasming with headphones. See, now I might want to try it, actually. All right, not too late for you to get in touch. 8855-0913. What is a trend you'll never be convinced to try because you don't get the hype? Why is everyone jumping on this bandwagon and you think, it's okay, only what? All right, could lead you to the dining experience for four with over $160 from three. Coconut, get in touch.
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0: Mostly cloudy and temperatures will keep between 26 and 31 degrees Celsius.
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0: Accident on the PIE towards Changi after Jurong Town Hall Road. There is congestion till Tengah Boulevard. Avoid Lane 1. On the PIE towards Tuas, accident after Adam Road with congestion till Thompson Road. Avoid Lane 1 there as well. And on the BKE towards the PIE, look out for an obstacle before the SLE. Do be patient as you drive.
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0: Bon Jovi and Bad Medicine here on YFM 91.3. Welcome to The Escapade. It's Carol with you. Just talking about a trend that you refuse to jump on. Could be very popular, but you simply cannot understand it. And we hear from Nicholas who says, the AI photo trend. I feel like it's so fake, right? And you know what? I've actually seen it on like LinkedIn and on Facebook. Suddenly this person looks so polished. The hair is perfect. The makeup is perfect. And I'm like, ah! Okay, is that really you? Yeah, it's a bit. It's a bit odd. I do agree. And then we also hear from Indra who says, "Hi, Carol. I can never understand the whole 6-7 thing." You know what? Me neither. Until today, I've yet to hear someone actually use the 6-7 thing on me. Not even my nephew has used it. And I recently checked with him. He's 17 years old. Is it still cool to use the 6-7 phrase? And he's like, "No, please don't use it." Okay, so hopefully that ship has sailed. And then we also hear from Baba Pong who says, "Hi, Rox. I will never understand why adults will want to exercise just because they can post it on social media." Kind of does feel that way. Everyone who does Hi Rox has to post lots of videos, lots of pictures of them training, of them at the event, just sweating it out. Maybe that's the motivation there. I don't know. I came very close to joining a Hi Rox, but I decided not to because it looked very intense. I can just go crazy and go jogging on my own and take pictures there too, right? All right, not too late for you to chime in. 8855-0913. Would love to hear from you. What's a trend that everyone seems to love, but you just don't get it? Could lead you to a cool prize from Three Coconut, a dining experience worth over $160.
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0: Jones has a line in that song that goes, wait for it, give it some time, which also applies to trends, right? Some people wait for the trends to become super popular or to slow down and then they try it. Some people jump on board the bandwagon almost immediately. And then some people are not convinced. They will never try a particular trend that's going around. So today, we're talking about some of those trends you'll never want to do. What are they? Pei Ling says, matching family dance videos. Because one wrong step and suddenly I'm the Wi-Fi lagging member of the family. My girls keep asking me to do it. They're trying to teach me the moves and I look like a duck trying to flap its wings desperately. I gave up and I told them, look, I'll just be your videographer, you know. And my husband is now their next target or their victim. So it's a no for you, the family dance video. And then we also hear from Habjan who says, PMVs have become very pervasive in the narrow confines of the 4 footways of our neighborhood shops. You know, it's very upsetting when you see them parked like common vehicles at the walkways where you need to squeeze through. And it's actually more difficult to take when the owner is an able-bodied person. My deep sympathies to those in actual need. But then, you know, some of these people, they just want to squeeze past you in the walkways and they press their squeaky, loud, annoying horns. They are able to slow down and be polite and say, excuse me. So that's a trend I will never get on board with, the PMVs. You know what? You're right. The government is also trying to clamp down on the misuse of personal mobility vehicles. In fact, they shouldn't be going faster than 6 kilometers per hour, I don't think. And then we also hear from Annie who says, I can't understand why people will pay hundreds to buy the Labubu toys. It's really an ugly toy. The craze and trend is already dead. Those toys probably collecting dust. High five you on that one. And then also the viral Dubai Kunafa chocolate was something that I have not tried, says Hannah. The video show a lot of people breaking the chocolate in half, showing the greenish filling, but I think it just looks too gooey and too jelat to eat. Oh my gosh, Malcolm is going with, why do people need to hit the traffic light button repeatedly like it's going to speed up the traffic light? I am guilty of that. It just feels like you have control over something. And then we also hear from, let's see now, Raymond. Okay, so Raymond says, I am not a fan of guys carrying a lady's handbag, you know, on behalf of their partner, of course. You know, he says, I think you should just let the guy be the guy. You know, he walks around with everything in his pocket. So ladies, if you want to carry a nice bag or branded bag, then you carry the bag. I don't think the guy should be carrying it. Okay. I do agree with you to a certain extent. Yeah, if the lady has chosen to bring a handbag out and it's heavy, then that's on you. That sounds like a you problem. Okay, but sometimes guys so sweet, you know, they just want to help the lady because the lady's so putting after a long day, very tired, that kind of thing. It's sweet, right? It's sweet. Okay, and then we also hear from Jeffrey who says, hi Carol, one thing I see a lot of people doing now is cycling on the roads. You know, professionals, casual cyclists, food delivery, youngster, old folks, all of them cycling on the road, and many of them do not have proper safety gear like helmets. So not only are they endangering their own lives, they're also endangering other road users. I really don't understand why they have to cycle on the road when they've already seen so many road accidents involving cyclists. So as a driver on the road every day, I feel like there are so many things for you to look out for, and now we have to look out for, you know, cyclists who are just very willy-nilly on the roads. I hear you. I cycle as well, and sometimes, and as a driver myself, I can see why both sides can be at fault. Yeah, at times. Sometimes it's the driver, sometimes it's the cyclist, more often than not cyclist, especially when you don't have helmet. I think that one really asking for trouble. So Jeffrey, you say you really hope that the LTA will do something about it. You make a good point. And for getting in touch this evening, I'm sending you over to Three Coconut for that dining experience for four with over $160. Okay, hopefully you're driving there, not cycling.
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0: Accident on the TPE towards the SLE after Tampines Road. Avoid lane 2. And we've also got an accident on the PIE towards Changi after Jurong Town Hall Road. There is congestion to the BKE. You want to avoid lane 1. Do drive safe.
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5: These are your news headlines. I'm Shilpa Shades. More than 130 people have been arrested in Singapore as part of an international scam crackdown involving 10 territories, including Canada, Malaysia, Thailand, and South Korea. The operation investigated more than 7,500 individuals linked to over $960 million in scam losses worldwide. In Singapore, authorities looked into more than 1,000 people connected to almost $70 million in losses. They froze 2,300 bank accounts and seized nearly $35 million. Separately, the police are also investigating another 295 people, including a 15-year-old, for suspected links to more than 750 scam cases involving over $5 million in losses. The cases include e-commerce, investment, job, and impersonation scams. A new Singapore study suggests paternity leave alone may not encourage couples to have more children. Researchers from the National University of Singapore found fathers who took paternity leave were no more likely to have a second or third child than those who did not. The study analyzed more than 1,800 households with children born between 2013 and 2019. Researchers say long working hours and workplace culture may still be discouraging couples from expanding their families. The study also found fathers in lower income jobs were less likely to take paternity leave. Singapore doubled government paid paternity leave from 2 weeks to 4 weeks in 2024. Across the causeway, Malaysia has tightened Ebola monitoring after the World Health Organization declared an outbreak linked to the Bundibugyo virus, a global public health emergency. Malaysia's health ministry says there are no Ebola cases in the country, but screening has been stepped up at airports and seaports. Authorities are monitoring travelers arriving from Uganda and the Democratic Republic of Congo, including those transiting through Singapore, Dubai, and Doha. Congo has reported 8 confirmed Ebola cases, 246 suspected cases, and 80 suspected deaths. Uganda has also confirmed 2 Ebola cases, including 1 death linked to travel from Congo. State Railway of Thailand has suspended 2 more train operation staff after they tested positive for illegal drug use during expanded safety checks. The testing was introduced after a fatal freight train and bus collision in Bangkok on May 16th, where the train driver also reportedly tested positive for drugs. The railway says 157 employees tested on May 19th returned negative results, but 2 positive cases were found among 141 staff screened the following day. Both employees have been removed from safety-related duties and referred for medical confirmation testing and disciplinary investigations. And finally, Singapore's National Day Parade this year will be held at the National Stadium, with a capacity almost double that of the Padang. The parade is also breaking its long-standing tradition of releasing a single theme song by launching an album of 3 original tracks. The theme for this year's National Day Parade is Majula Singapura, Go Beyond. Although organizers say there will be no red lions or a mobile column this year, they add that Singaporeans can expect new and exciting elements. These include an indoor drone show, aerial performers, and special effects.
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0: Hey, good evening and happy Thursday. 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
2: Good evening and well done on conquering the workday. Now, here's today's thought. Every day may not be good, but there's something good in every day. Yeah, sometimes you just have to think a little harder, okay? 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What's yours? Meanwhile, here's music from Michael Bublé.

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3: Look out for a breakdown on the TPE towards the SLE after Tampines Avenue 7. Avoid lane 1. On West Coast Highway towards the city at the flyover, there is a breakdown. Avoid lane 3. TPE towards the SLE, a breakdown after Punggol Road. And on the BKE towards Woodlands, there is a breakdown after the SLE. You want to avoid lane 3. PIE towards Changi, a vehicle breakdown after Jurong Town Hall Road. You want to avoid lane 1. Do drive safe.
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0: Gabrielle and Out of Reach on 1FM 91.3, 6:28. Thanks so much for having us on. It's Carol with you as you battle traffic to head on home. And coming your way real soon, there's going to be a chance for you to win a wash car interior detailing session that is worth over $200. Now, they are a mobile car service or car care service, and they travel to you. So no queues, no waiting, and they only use professional grade products for that thorough, high quality clean. Okay, so it's perfect for you if you're a bit of a neatnik, you know, you're like Monica from Friends, everything has to be spick and span in your car. You might not be impressed with the interior of my car, by the way. 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To find out more, head on over to washcar.sg, and this is worth over $200. So that's coming up after the news.
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3: These are your news headlines. I'm Shilpa Shades. More than 130 people have been arrested in Singapore as part of an international scam crackdown involving 10 territories, including Canada, Malaysia, Thailand, and South Korea. The operation investigated more than 7,500 individuals linked to over $960 million in scam losses worldwide. In Singapore, authorities looked into more than 1,000 people connected to almost $70 million in losses. They froze 2,300 bank accounts and seized nearly $35 million. Separately, the police are also investigating another 295 people, including a 15-year-old, for suspected links to more than 750 scam cases involving over $5 million in losses. The cases include e-commerce, investment, job, and impersonation scams. A new Singapore study suggests paternity leave alone may not encourage couples to have more children. Researchers from the National University of Singapore found fathers who took paternity leave were no more likely to have a second or third child than those who did not. The study analyzed more than 1,800 households with children born between 2013 and 2019. Researchers say long working hours and workplace culture may still be discouraging couples from expanding their families. The study also found fathers in lower income jobs were less likely to take paternity leave. Singapore doubled government paid paternity leave from 2 weeks to 4 weeks in 2024. Across the causeway, Malaysia has tightened Ebola monitoring after the World Health Organization declared an outbreak linked to the Bundibugyo virus, a global public health emergency. Malaysia's health ministry says there are no Ebola cases in the country, but screening has been stepped up at airports and seaports. Authorities are monitoring travelers arriving from Uganda and the Democratic Republic of Congo, including those transiting through Singapore, Dubai, and Doha. Congo has reported 8 confirmed Ebola cases, 246 suspected cases, and 80 suspected deaths. Uganda has also confirmed 2 Ebola cases, including 1 death linked to travel from Congo. State Railway of Thailand has suspended 2 more train operation staff after they tested positive for illegal drug use during expanded safety checks. The testing was introduced after a fatal freight train and bus collision in Bangkok on May 16th, where the train driver also reportedly tested positive for drugs. The railway says 157 employees tested on May 19th returned negative results, but 2 positive cases were found among 141 staff screened the following day. Both employees have been removed from safety-related duties and referred for medical confirmation testing and disciplinary investigations. And finally, Singapore's National Day Parade this year will be held at the National Stadium, with a capacity almost double that of the Padang. The parade is also breaking its long-standing tradition of releasing a single theme song by launching an album of 3 original tracks. The theme for this year's National Day Parade is Majulah Singapura, Go Beyond. Although organizers say there will be no red lions or a mobile column this year, they add that Singaporeans can expect new and exciting elements. These include an indoor drone show, aerial performers, and special effects.
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0: Look out for a breakdown on the TPE towards CSLE after Pongal Road. There's also been a breakdown on West Coast Highway towards the city at West Coast Highway Flyover. Avoid Lane 3. TPE towards CSLE, there is a breakdown after Tampines Avenue 7. You want to avoid Lane 1. Drive safe.
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0: Steve Winwood and Higher Love. Check us about 6:41 on this Thursday evening. Thank you so much for joining me here on The Escapade. It's Carol with you all the way till 8 o'clock. All right, time has come for us to give away a cool prize from Wash Car. It's an interior detailing session and it's worth over $200. And as mentioned earlier, they are a mobile car care service. So they come to you. You don't have to go to them. No queues, no waiting, no nonsense. And they only use professional grade products, okay, for that thorough, high quality clean. It's worth over $200. And for this prize, we're playing One Note Wonder. I'm going to play you the first note of a very well-known song, and once you figure it out, drop me a WhatsApp with the song title only, okay? 8855-0913. That is the number. Let's see how you do with today's tune. Okay, what song is that? Not many songs start off that way, okay, but it's a pretty unique way to start a tune as well. Okay, let me know. 8855-0913.
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0: Let's have a look here. Okay, open up wide. Wow, there's a whole lot of stuff here. Happy news, health news. Oh, food talk just around there. And oh, hey, where to go? An inspirational quote for the week too. That's quite a mouthful and a perfect fit for your Sunday morning.
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3: Partly cloudy for the rest of today, and looking at tomorrow, do expect thundery showers mainly over northern, eastern and central Singapore in the afternoon.
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3: Look out for an accident on Newton Circus towards Woodlands after Cavenagh Road. Avoid Lane 3. There's also been a breakdown on Anglicure Avenue 5 towards the CTE. Avoid Lane 1. In the KPE Tunnel towards the TPE, a stationary vehicle after ECP. You want to avoid Lane 4. And on West Coast Highway towards the city, look out for a breakdown. You want to avoid Lane 3. Drive safe.
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3: Hey, good evening and welcome to the show. It's Carol with you and we are in the midst of One Note Wonder, your chance to win a cool prize from Wash Car, and it's worth over $200. So all you had to do was identify a song based on the first note and you heard this. Okay, so what song is that? One more time. We had guesses for Crisscross and Jump. Okay, that's how that song starts. So that is not correct. Also, a guess for the Spice Girls and Say You'll Be There. Ah, definitely not that one because it's got a very soft start. And then there were lots of guesses for Fresh Prince of Bel-Air and Boom Shake the Room. Okay, that's how that one starts. Okay, but this is how mine starts. Can you hear the difference? And that's mine. This is Will Smith. Okay, but let me give you some claps for that. Definitely very, very close, but not the answer. Is there another song you can think of that starts that way? Let me know right now, 88550913. Meanwhile, here is something to make you smile on a Thursday, Shanice.

0: of Meredith Brooks right here on 1FM 91.3. Carol with you on the escapade. All right, time for us to give away that cool prize from Wash Car with over $200, all happening in a contest called One Note Wonder. All right, so earlier on you heard this note. Okay, it's the first note of a well-known song, and we had lots of guesses come through. And Candida is going with My Prerogative by Bobby Brown. Okay, that's not the right song, so incorrect. Also, a guess for this one, Paul Abdul's Opposites Attract. Okay, kind of close. Also, another guess for the next episode by Dr. Dre, or On Bended Knees by Boys to Men. Okay, definitely not that one. Higher Love, also not correct. And then still, I mean, we compared the two intros, this one from DJ Jazzy Jeff and the Fresh Prince. And I did say earlier that it's not the one, okay? So let's head to the phone lines.
1: Hey, Karen.
0: Hello. All right, so are you my one-note wonder? Can you tell me what song this is?
1: That would be Madonna, Express Yourself.
0: Oh, my gosh, you are correct. Spot us so good. Well done. Are you a big Madonna fan?
1: Definitely.
0: Okay, and were you aware that Will Smith's Boom Shake the Room also starts in the same manner, but, you know, a little bit different?
1: Yeah.
0: Oh, you can tell the difference.
1: Yeah, it's different, but yeah, I could. The moment you start playing the starting part, I know it's Madonna.
0: Okay, so let's see if you can identify which is which right now. I'm going to test you, okay, on the spot. All right, which one is the Madonna one? Is it the first one here? Or is it this one? Is it this one?
1: No, the second one. The first one is Boom, shake the room.
0: You're just that good. I'll give it to you. Well done, Ali. You're walking away with a car detailing session from Wash Car. Good job.
1: Thank you, Carol.
2: 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The Escapade with Carol, 1FM 91.3. Didn't catch us on the morning drive? Here's what you missed.
3: When I was pregnant, right? And you know how they always say, like, oh, pregnant women, you must not eat raw fish, right?
4: Yeah.
3: And you must... And I didn't realize... And I thought, oh, is it because of, like, a possible, like, bacteria, you know? And actually, it was because of the mercury that's present.
4: Oh.
3: Yeah. So it was just recommended that you kind of avoid certain species of fish while you were pregnant. And I didn't realize that this also applied to even if those fishes were cooked, because it wasn't about the bacteria, it was about the mercury present. Yeah. So I didn't know that.
4: But yeah. I think if you eat those fishes, then it's quite good one.
3: Why?
4: Because your kid becomes his own thermometer.
3: Ish.
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0: Look out for a breakdown on Armacure Avenue 5 towards the CTE. You want to avoid lane 1. PIE towards Tuas, breakdown after Adam Road, avoid lane 6. SLE towards CTE, a breakdown before Woodlands Avenue 2. And on the KJE towards the PIE, a breakdown at Brickland Road exit. Do drive safe.
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6: These are your news headlines. I'm Shilpa Shades. Minister in the Prime Minister's office Indrani Raja says the government will study ways to reduce the financial pressure and stress of raising children in Singapore. The move comes after Singapore's fertility rate fell to a record low of 0.87 in 2025, down from 0.97 the year before. Ms. Indrani says many young Singaporeans are questioning both the cost of having children and the quality of life they can provide as parents. The new Marriage and Parenthood Reset Workgroup will examine flexible work arrangements and stress in the education system. Singapore's COVID-19 cases have risen sharply, with 12,700 infections recorded in the week of May 10th to 16th, up from 8,000 the previous week. The Communicable Diseases Agency says average daily hospitalizations also increased from 56 to 73, while intensive care unit cases remained at about one a day. The agency added that the current COVID-19 vaccine remains effective and is urging seniors and medically vulnerable people to keep vaccinations up to date. Authorities say public hospitals can manage the increase, and there is no sign that the current variants are more severe or more transmissible. Islamic Religious Council of Singapore says livestock deliveries for Korban services at four Singapore mosques may be delayed after one operator's export permit remains pending. The possible disruption could affect about 400 livestock at Al Firdaus Mosque, Pentempatan Melayu Sembawang Mosque, Pusara Aman Mosque, and part of the sheep supply at Jamei Chulia Mosque. Korban is the Islamic ritual of animal sacrifice performed during Hari Raya Haji, with meat distributed to worshippers and the needy. Muiz says other Korban services at the other mosques will still proceed as planned for Hari Raya Haji on May 27th. Indonesian police have named hiking guide Reza Salang as a suspect over the deaths of three climbers, including two Singaporeans, during a Mount Dukono eruption earlier this month. Police say the 35-year-old is being investigated for negligence causing death after allegedly ignoring a climbing ban and failing to coordinate with volcano monitoring authorities before the hike. The group of 12 hikers, including nine Singaporeans, reached the summit of the active volcano on May 8th, shortly before a major eruption. Singaporeans Shahin Mures Abdul Hamid and Timothy Heng were among those killed. Iran says it is reviewing Washington's latest position on ending the war after U.S. President Donald Trump warned military action could resume within days if no agreement is reached. Iran's foreign ministry says Pakistan continues to mediate between both sides, with several rounds of communication already taking place. Meanwhile, Iran says transit through the Strait of Hormuz now requires authorization, despite some tankers continuing to pass through. The United Nations Food and Agriculture Organization warns the disruption could trigger a global food price crisis within 6 to 12 months. Before the conflict, the strait carried about 20% of global oil shipments and a third of the world's fertilizer supply.
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0: Good evening, Carol with you on this Thursday, and hopefully you are on your way to something yummy. Coming up this hour, more of the music you love from the Pretenders, Shaggy. For now, though, here's a little Madonna, Express Yourself.

0: Rubberness and Show Me Love here on 1FM 91.3. Carol with you on a Thursday. Now, in entertainment news, did you know that today is Talk Like Yoda Day?
1: Talk Like Yoda, we must.
0: And sadly, earlier in the week on Monday, we lost a legendary voice actor by the name of Tom Kane. And he was best known as the voice of Yoda in Star Wars, The Clone Wars. He passed away at the age of 64. Now, beyond Yoda, his voice was part of many childhoods, from the Powerpuff Girls to Kim Possible and even the Call of Duty games. And honestly, some voice actors are so iconic that you recognize the character instantly without ever knowing the face behind it. And so I thought I'd share with you a little snippet of Tom Kane telling us about his work.
2: I'm the voice of Yoda.
3: A Jedi Master you have found, yes. Or at least his voice. Judge me by my size, do you?
4: I'm actually sitting there talking, and they're hearing me in anywhere from downtown Kansas City or in Singapore. I'm actually the voice of Disney Asia. I actually started doing voiceover work professionally when I was 15 years old. I was here in Overland Park, Kansas. I was a bored teenager, and I just thought it'd be fun to hear myself on television. I didn't know anybody got paid for it.
0: And that was legendary voice actor Tom Kane, who sadly passed away on Monday, the 18th of May. May he rest in peace.
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8: A traffic update from ICA. Heavy departure traffic at Woodlands Checkpoint. Delays are expected, and motorists are advised to check traffic conditions before embarking on their journey. Follow ICA Facebook for more updates.
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0: Accident on the BKE towards Woodlands after the SLE. We've also got a breakdown on the PIE towards Tuas after Adam Road. Avoid lane 6. CTE towards the SLE. There is a breakdown after Brattle Road. You want to avoid lane 3. Drive safe.
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0: FM 91.3, Tasman Archer and Sleeping Satellite. 7:25 on a Thursday and time for our daily joke. And today's entry is courtesy of our listener, Derek. A father says to his son, "Allow me to offer my warmest congratulations. I'm certain that you remember today as the happiest day in your life, son." The son replies, "Thanks, Dad, but the wedding is tomorrow." The father says, "I know."
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7: These are your news headlines. I'm Shilpa Shades. Minister in the Prime Minister's office, Indrani Raja, says the government will study ways to reduce the financial pressure and stress of raising children in Singapore. The move comes after Singapore's fertility rate fell to a record low of 0.87 in 2025, down from 0.97 the year before. Ms. Indrani says many young Singaporeans are questioning both the cost of having children and the quality of life they can provide as parents. The new Marriage and Parenthood Reset Workgroup will examine flexible work arrangements and stress in the education system. Singapore's COVID-19 cases have risen sharply, with 12,700 infections recorded in the week of May 10th to 16th, up from 8,000 the previous week. The Communicable Diseases Agency says average daily hospitalizations also increased from 56 to 73, while intensive care unit cases remained at about one a day. The agency added that the current COVID-19 vaccine remains effective and is urging seniors and medically vulnerable people to keep vaccinations up to date. Authorities say public hospitals can manage the increase, and there is no sign that the current variants are more severe or more transmissible. Islamic Religious Council of Singapore says livestock deliveries for Qurban services at four Singapore mosques may be delayed after one operator's export permit remains pending. The possible disruption could affect about 400 livestock at Al Firdaus Mosque, Pentempatan Melayu Sembawang Mosque, Pusara Aman Mosque, and part of the sheep supply at Jamei Chulia Mosque. Qurban is the Islamic ritual of animal sacrifice performed during Hari Raya Haji, with meat distributed to worshippers and the needy. Muiz says other Qurban services at the other mosques will still proceed as planned for Hari Raya Haji on May 27th. Indonesian police have named hiking guide Reza Salang as a suspect over the deaths of three climbers, including two Singaporeans, during a Mount Dukono eruption earlier this month. Police say the 35-year-old is being investigated for negligence causing death after allegedly ignoring a climbing ban and failing to coordinate with volcano monitoring authorities before the hike. The group of 12 hikers, including 9 Singaporeans, reached the summit of the active volcano on May 8th, shortly before a major eruption. Singaporeans Shahin Mures Abdul Hamid and Timothy Heng were among those killed. Iran says it is reviewing Washington's latest position on ending the war after U.S. President Donald Trump warned military action could resume within days if no agreement is reached. Iran's foreign ministry says Pakistan continues to mediate between both sides, with several rounds of communication already taking place. Meanwhile, Iran says transit through the Strait of Hormuz now requires authorization, despite some tankers continuing to pass through. The United Nations Food and Agriculture Organization warns the disruption could trigger a global food price crisis within 6 to 12 months. Before the conflict, the strait carried about 20% of global oil shipments and a third of the world's fertilizer supply.
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0: The Pretenders and back on the Chain Gang here on 1FM 91.3. Good evening, it's Carol with you. Now, the June school holidays are fast approaching, and if you love Winnie the Pooh, well, guess what? You might want to head over to Gardens by the Bay for the Children's Festival. Now, Winnie the Pooh will be taking over the Super Tree Grove with the Epic Children's Fest, and you can check out a 16-meter zip line with a treehouse-style installation, a honeycomb-themed ball pit, a balancing play area with tree stumps and planks, seesaws with Eeyore and trampolines inspired by Tigger. How cute is that? Now, kids can also redeem Winnie the Pooh and Friends stickers by collecting character stamps at each station. So, mark your calendars as well for Pooh's Grand Friendship Party Inflatable March taking place each Saturday. There's also something called the Honey Cafe, which opens on weekends with adorable food-themed plushies like honey toast, bubble tea, honey lemon tea, and more. It's happening from the 30th of May to the 21st of June, 10 a.m. to 9 p.m., at the Super Tree Grove Gardens by the Bay. Admission is free.
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0: Partly cloudy for the rest of today, and looking at tomorrow, do expect thundery showers mainly over northern, eastern and central Singapore in the afternoon.
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3: A traffic update from ICA. Heavy departure traffic at Woodlands Checkpoint. Delays are expected and motorists are advised to check traffic conditions before embarking on their journey. Follow ICA Facebook for more updates.
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0: Look out for an accident on the BKE towards Woodlands after the SLE. We've also got a breakdown on the PIE towards Tuas after Adam Road. You want to avoid lane 6. That's all I have for you. Do be patient as you drive.
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0: 1FM 91.3, that is Gwen Guthrie taking us close to 8 o'clock. Almost time for me, Carol, to sign off. Want to say a big thank you to everyone who chimed in on the show today. And of course, congratulations to all our winners and our giveaways. Good stuff. Now, I'm going to be away for about a week or so, taking some time off, and sitting in for me will be Jules, who's also coming up in a few moments as she covers for Simon this week. So let's stay in touch, why don't you? You can find me on Instagram at Carol Smith. And also, if you're curious about Charlie and the Chocolate Factory musical, you can take a little sneak peek of what you can look forward to on my stories, okay? Once again, on Instagram at Carol Smith. Meanwhile, you enjoy the rest of your evening, and I'll speak to you at the start of June.
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0: Look out for an accident on the BKE towards Woodlands after the SLE. We've also got a breakdown on the PIE towards Tuas after Adam Road. You want to avoid lane 6. That's all I have for you. Do be patient as you drive.
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5: These are your news headlines. I'm Shilpa Shades. Singapore's National Day Parade this year will be held at the National Stadium, with a capacity almost double that of the Padang. The parade is also breaking its long-standing tradition of releasing a single theme song by launching an album of 3 original tracks. The theme for this year's National Day Parade is Majulah Singapura, Go Beyond. Although organizers said there will be no red lions or a mobile column this year, they add that Singaporeans can expect new and exciting elements. These include an indoor drone show, aerial performers, and special effects. Grab and cybersecurity consultancy RSM Stone Forest IT are launching programs over the next 2 years to help 12,000 SMEs transform digitally. The initiatives are part of Singapore's Digital Enterprise Blueprint, which aims to help businesses adopt AI and strengthen cyber resilience. The initiative aims to support 50,000 SMEs by 2029. Under Grab's program, 10,000 SMEs in the F&B, retail and e-commerce sectors will have access to free training videos, webinars and masterclasses that aid AI adoption. RSM will provide up to 2,000 SMEs with free phishing simulation exercises and cybersecurity advisory support. A man has been arrested for a rash act after he locked himself inside a Woodlands flat. Police say they were alerted to the case at block 687A Woodlands Drive 75 at about 6 p.m. yesterday. The man was seen throwing wine bottles out of the window of a second-floor unit. Shattered glass was seen strewn at the void deck. Elite forces were later called in when the 23-year-old was assessed to potentially pose a danger to himself. He was taken conscious to Woodlands Hospital and investigations are ongoing. A record number of 274 climbers scaled Mount Everest yesterday, the most to reach the world's tallest peak on the same day from the Nepali side. The previous high was 223 ascents on May 22, 2019. The number could still rise as some climbers may not have informed the base camp about their achievement yet. While the 8,849-meter Everest can also be scaled from the Tibet region of China, Chinese authorities did not issue any permits this year. Nepal issued almost 500 permits this year, each costing $15,000 US dollars or almost 20,000 Sing dollars. A former British pirate radio station in Eastern Essex has apologized for accidentally announcing the death of King Charles III. Radio Caroline made the announcement on Tuesday afternoon after a computer error in its main studio in Malden. King Charles is alive and continues to carry out public duties. The mishap came as he and Queen Camilla were in Northern Ireland, where they joined a performance with an Irish folk group. It's unknown how long it took before the mistake was discovered, though playback for that specific broadcast was not made available online.
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8: Yo, it's Thursday, 21st of May, 8:02 it is right now. Jules sitting in for Simon all the way till midnight. We've got Rob Thomas, Phil Collins, REO Speedwagon coming your way. It's Gimme Just One Night, Una Noche. 98 degrees starting things off on 1FM 91.3. How you doing today? 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

0: And can't fight this feeling. Number three for 3 weeks. Number one, I mean, for 3 weeks in March 1985. It's 1FM 91.3. It's Thursday, 21st of May. Jules with you at 8:14 it is right now. How are you doing today? Have you had your dinner yet? And if you did, what was dinner? And if you haven't, what are you considering for dinner? I have got a Japanese on my mind because I was talking to a friend. And he said he's going out for Japanese tonight. And that put some ideas in my head. I was just thinking about, oh, is it sashimi or is it sushi? Or is it a cooked food or is it a grilled food? The part that I like the best. Such a conundrum. I love all sorts of Japanese food. What about you? Tell me, what do you like best about Japanese food if you do? And if you don't, what's your favorite cuisine? Let me know and talk to me at 8855-0913. All right, say hello to Alexander. I thank you so much for tuning in this evening. We've got tracks coming your way from The Whispers as well as Ultravox with Vienna up next. So just don't go anywhere.
1: 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Heavy departure traffic at Woodlands Checkpoint. Delays are expected and motorists are advised to check traffic conditions before embarking on their journey. Follow ICA Facebook for more updates.
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0: from the 18th studio album Just Gets Better With Time from 1987. It was originally recorded as a demo by Kenneth Babyface Edmonds, and he later produced the song along with Antonio L.A. Reid. Hope you enjoy the music. Before that, you heard from Michael Lenz, the rock Paint My Love. All right, still to come, we've got the song from this guy who's absolutely famous for his karaoke famous song, Copacabana. Everybody loves to sing that one. But it's Mandy for Barry Manilow, which was his first number one hit single ever. So it's Throwback Time with Barry Manilow with Mandy up next.
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0: 1 FM 91.3, the sounds of Phil Collins with a Buster from his film Buster in 1988, where he actually played the lead role of Buster Edwards. Hope you're enjoying the music on this Thursday evening. You got me, Jules, for company, taking you all the way till midnight. So how you doing today? Let me know at 8850913. What did you have for dinner? And also, here's a question for you. What condiment can you not do without every time you eat? Okay, what is your favorite condiment that you cannot do without? 8850913. I wanna know, and I'll share with you a story about my friend who's got this amazing, crazy condiment that he cannot live without. All right, stay tuned. We've got Mariah Carey as well as Belinda Carla coming up next. Stay right here.
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3: 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Heavy departure traffic at Woodlands Checkpoint. Delays are expected, and motorists are advised to check traffic conditions before embarking on their journey. 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

What FM 91.3, that's Mariah Carey, Can't Let Go from her album Emotions on this Thursday evening. And we're going to continue with more music still to come in the next hour. 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

0: listen up for Duran Duran as well. And still to come, John Mellencamp and Timmy Thomas. So you just don't go anywhere. 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
1: 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Didn't catch us on the morning drive? 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
2: When I was pregnant, right? 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
2: 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And I didn't realize, and I thought, oh, is it because of like a possible like bacteria, you know? 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
2: 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So it was just recommended that you kind of avoid certain species of fish while you were pregnant. And I didn't realize that this also applied to even if those fishes were cooked, because it wasn't about the bacteria, it was about the mercury present. 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
2: yeah.
3: I think if you eat those fishes, then it's quite good one.
2: Why?
3: Because your kid becomes his own thermometer.
2: Ish.
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0: FM 91.3. Mark Anthony there with you sang to me. Yes, and he said this song was inspired by his emotions for Jennifer Lopez, who they got married in 2004 and divorced 10 years later. Hope you enjoy the music this evening. This is Jules sitting in for Simon all the way till midnight. And I'm asking you, what condiment can you not do without whenever you eat? Okay, and Nicholas, thank you so much for your contribution. You say sambal belacan or chili padi. Okay, that's very similar to one of my friends, okay? Now, it doesn't seem quite abnormal, right? Because a lot of us love our spice in our food. But it's a very big difference. We grew up here, he didn't. I'll tell you more about that in just a little while. In the meantime, keep telling me what condiment can you not do without every single time you have a meal, okay? Almost every single time. If you want to have it, you could have it in any and everything that you ate or drank. Let me know at 88550913. What condiment can you not do without? Also, don't do without these tracks coming up your way. Sarah McLachlan with Adia, as well as Maroon 5, This Love, coming up soon. Stay right here.
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0: It's 1FM 91.3. That's Mirrored Vibe with This Love on Thursday, 21st of May, 9:27. It is. You got me, Jules, a folk company. Hey, all the way until midnight. Sitting in for Simon. And that was from the album, the very first one, Songs About Jane. And before that, of course, the very first single was Harder to Breathe. I remember when this album came out because I just kind of like first started working in the whole industry. And it was an amazing album. Yeah, so it was all about Maroon 5 then. Since then, they've come up with lots of other tracks as well. They've been around for a really long time. The other track that from the album was She Will Be Loved. All classics, right? Totally love it. How you doing today? Hope you're having a wonderful Thursday. It's Terrific Thursday. Almost the weekend. One more day and we are going to hit the weekend. So just hang in there, okay? All right, we're talking about condiments. And what's your favorite condiment that you cannot do without, okay? Okay, I was going to tell you the story. Well, what I was thinking about condiments was I have a friend, okay, who loves chili. Now, there's nothing unusual about that because, you know, we live in Asia and we love chili. But this guy, he's English, okay? He's super English. Like, he's never lived outside of England, the UK, until the last 2 years. And then when he came here, he found chili. And he said ever since then, he cannot eat anything without chili. So whenever we all go out to eat anything, okay, he will ask for a cut chili padi. And then, you know, he goes to the Chinese store. He says, the mala, I want the hottest one. Then you go, huh, are you sure? And then they look at him strange. And then he goes, yeah. The most hot one, the top five. And he goes, yeah, has spicy ramen and does the same thing. And they all look very suspiciously at him and keep telling him, no, you cannot take it. And he says, no, because he looks very typical English. Cannot. And then he'll go, no, I want very spicy. And then to their awestruck amazement, he will actually eat it all without sweating. And he'll just, it's very hot, but it's very good. It's very good. So he's gone to the extent of having spicy margaritas as well. And he would ask for cut chili to put in his margarita. And of course, the people look at him like he's some crazy young mo, right? But he really does like it. And I've tried his spicy margarita standard. It's like, oh my God, don't just kill me with it. And then after that, I can't talk for a while. But yes, this guy loves chili. So he can't go anywhere without chili. So what's your favorite condiment? So I'm going to tell you the top five condiments in the world. That's coming up real soon. And you can share with me your top five coming up as well. Stay tuned for Smooth Operator from Sade and a throwback coming your way. I'm next.
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0: 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It is 9:45 right now. It's Jules with you all the way till midnight on this 21st of May. How are you doing today? Well, what are the top five condiments in the world? Well, there's mayonnaise, everybody's favorite, and also salsa, which is a pretty good one, but I don't think a lot of us have that here. Ketchup is one of our favorites to be found in almost every place that you go to. Strangely enough, I like ketchup with my omelets, but chili sauce with my sunny side ups. Mustard is also one of the top five condiments in the world, and hot sauce, which always goes great with oysters for me. What is your top five? What are your top five condiments? And by the way, right, mayonnaise is a really handy marination as well as a basting kind of sauce, marinade for chicken, for example, and salmon. Like before you put a salmon in the oven, you just kind of like put a spread of mayonnaise on top of it and put it in the oven and bake it until it kind of like turns a little bit brown, about 10 minutes or so for a fillet. And then you'll be surprised. It gets really, really juicy inside. Give it a go. Let me know how it goes. Still to come, we have got music from Janet Jackson. So just stay right here.
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1FM 91.3, that's Madonna with La Isla Bonita. Of course, from her album True Blue, which also came up with hits like True Blue. We also have Papa Don't Preach, one of my favorite songs. This one, La Isla Bonita. How are you doing today? It is Jules with you on this Thursday evening. And still to come in the next hour, we've got a fantastic track. So listen out for Journey. Jason Mraz.

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2: According to a new survey, 81% of parents have used AI to help with parenting tasks.
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Jason Mraz, you and I both on 1FM 91.3. Good Times, greatest hits from his album, his very first one, his debut one, Waiting for My Rocket to Come from 2003. Hope you're enjoying the music on this Thursday evening. Well, still to come, we're going to continue with more great tunes. Sting, Rick Price, and also this one from Journey. It's been called one of the greatest love ballads of all time. Faithfully, Journey, 1FM 91.3. Good evening, how are you doing?

0: that sting. 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On 1FM 91.3, Good Times, Greatest Hits. That, of course, from his album, The Dream of Blue Turtles, from 1985. You can also be found on The Very Best of Sting and the Police and Fields of Gold, The Best of Sting, 1984 to 1994. This is Jules with you, sitting with you all the way till midnight. And I hope you're having a terrific Thursday evening so far at 10:27 it is. Well, still to come, we've got fantastic tracks. Okay, stay tuned. We got Dido, Cher, as well as this one coming up from this band. It's been named one of the best songs of its era and genre. And along with 1986's If You Leave, well, it's been regarded as OMD's signature song. Yes, throwback coming your way. OMD with Enola Gay.
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0: 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It's Cher with If I Could Turn Back Time. Such a great karaoke song. All right, we're going to keep the music flowing. We've got Gregory Abbott as well as Wet Wet Wet coming up next. So just stick around and hang out with me.
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0: 1FM 91.3, tell me what you dream from country group Restless Heart. It is Jules with you all the way till midnight. And still to come in the next hour, music continues, fabulous ones. Stay tuned for Prince. Also Vonda Shepherd. And NSYNC. That's right, pop coming your way. Also, one of my favorite songs from Texas, Say What You Want, is up next. So don't go anywhere. Just stay right here with me.
1: 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Good times, greatest hits. Didn't catch us on the morning drive? Here's what you missed.
2: When I was pregnant, right? And you know how they always say, like, oh, pregnant women, you must not eat raw fish, right?
3: Yeah.
2: And you must... And I didn't realize... And I thought, oh, is it because of, like, a possible, like, bacteria, you know? And actually, it was because of the mercury that's present.
3: Oh.
2: Yeah. So it was just recommended that you kind of avoid certain species of fish while you were pregnant. And I didn't realize that this also applied to even if those fishes were cooked, because it wasn't about the bacteria, it was about the mercury present. Yeah. So I didn't know that.
3: But yeah. I think if you eat those fishes, then it's quite good one.
2: Why?
3: Because your kid becomes his own thermometer.
2: Ish.
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0: That's Richard Marx, now and forever on this Thursday, 21st of May, 11:10. It is on 1FM 91.3. I hope you're enjoying the music. That was actually about his wife, actress Cynthia Rhodes, from the album Paid Vacation. Well, we're going to continue with more music. We've got Vonda Shepherd as well as Fairground Attraction with Perfect, my favorite karaoke song.
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0: 1FM 91.3, Busan. One in a Million, taken from the soundtrack Miss Congeniality from 2000. Also his second album of the same name, One in a Million. It's Jules with you on this Thursday evening. It is 11:21 right now. I sure hope you're having a wonderful one so far and just relaxing and chilling out before you head into bed. Thanks for hanging out with me. Still to come, a terrific track from Prince. Purple Rain's coming up. Also, Kim Wilde and a throwback from Blur. So stay right here. Don't go anywhere.
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song that, as they say, drop kicked the band into the top of 10. And then, you know what? Ironically, it almost did not get made because singer Anthony Kiedis wrote the lyrics while reflecting on loneliness and the struggles of being clean from drugs and almost did not share it with the band. Well, you know what? We're really glad you did. And it was such a huge commercial success. It peaked at number 2 and it was the band's highest charting single. So thank you for sharing your feelings. Jules with you all the way till midnight. Still to come, No Mercy as well as Tiffany. All this time on 1FM 91.3. Good evening. How are you doing today?

0: 91.3, your rhythm makes there must be an angel. Well, it's about time for me to take myself out of here and leave you to your wonderful, restful night. This is Jewel saying good night. See you tomorrow, 8 p.m. to midnight once again, and see you later. Bye for now.
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2: According to a new survey, 81% of parents have used AI to help with parenting tasks.
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0: Let's have a look here. Okay, open up wide. Wow, there's a whole lot of stuff here. Happy news, health news, oh, food talk just around there. And oh, hey, where to go? An inspirational quote for the week too. 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

0: I'm Leslie Pilley, your companion from brunch to tea. 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
2: These are your news headlines. I'm Shilpa Shades. Singapore's National Day Parade this year will be held at the National Stadium, with a capacity almost double that of the Padang. The parade is also breaking its long-standing tradition of releasing a single theme song by launching an album of three original tracks. The theme for this year's National Day Parade is Majulah Singapura, Go Beyond. Although organizers said there will be no red lions or a mobile column this year, they add that Singaporeans can expect new and exciting elements. These include an indoor drone show, aerial performers, and special effects. A new Singapore study suggests paternity leave alone may not encourage couples to have more children. Researchers from the National University of Singapore found fathers who took paternity leave were no more likely to have a second or third child than those who did not. The study analyzed more than 1,800 households with children born between 2013 and 2019. Researchers say long working hours and workplace culture may still be discouraging couples from expanding their families. The study also found fathers in lower income jobs were less likely to take paternity leave. Singapore doubled government paid paternity leave from 2 weeks to 4 weeks in 2024. Indonesian police have named hiking guide Reza Salang as a suspect over the deaths of three climbers, including two Singaporeans, during a Mount Dukono eruption earlier this month. Police say the 35-year-old is being investigated for negligence causing death after allegedly ignoring a climbing ban and failing to coordinate with volcano monitoring authorities before the hike. The group of 12 hikers, including 9 Singaporeans, reached the summit of the active volcano on May 8th, shortly before a major eruption. Singaporeans Shahin Mures Abdul Hamid and Timothy Heng were among those killed. State Railway of Thailand has suspended two more train operation staff after they tested positive for illegal drug use during expanded safety checks. The testing was introduced after a fatal freight train and bus collision in Bangkok on May 16th, where the train driver also reportedly tested positive for drugs. The railway says 157 employees tested on May 19th returned negative results, but two positive cases were found among 141 staff screened the following day. Both employees have been removed from safety-related duties and referred for medical confirmation testing and disciplinary investigations. A record number of 274 climbers scaled Mount Everest yesterday, the most to reach the world's tallest peak on the same day from the Nepali side. The previous high was 223 ascents on May 22, 2019. The number could still rise as some climbers may not have informed the base camp about their achievement yet. While the 8,849-meter Everest can also be scaled from the Tibet region of China, Chinese authorities did not issue any permits this year. Nepal issued almost 500 permits this year, each costing $15,000 or almost 20,000 Sing dollars.
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2: Germany goalkeeper Manuel Neuer is coming out of international retirement for the 2026 World Cup. Coach Julian Nagelsmann says the 40-year-old will be Germany's number one at the tournament after helping Bayern Munich win the Bundesliga title this season. Neuer retired after Euro 2024, having earned 124 caps and won the 2014 World Cup. Germany will kick off their World Cup campaign against Curaçao on June 14th. In tennis, world number one Jannik Sinner has been handed a favorable draw at the French Open with the first round clash against French wildcard Clément Tabour. 24-time Grand Slam champion Novak Djokovic, however, faces a much tougher route, beginning with Frenchman Giovanni Impechi-Pericard in round one. In the women's draw, Coco Gauff will begin her French Open defense against fellow American Taylor Townsend, while world number one Aryna Sabalenka takes on Spain's Jessica Busas Manero. And four-time French Open champion Iga Swiatek will open against Australia's Emerson Jones. And finally, Victoria Junior College are A Division Boys Football Champions once again after beating St. Joseph Institution 3-1 on penalties following a 1-1 draw after extra time at our Tampines Hub. SJI had taken the lead through Carrera Salvador before Dylan Ng equalized for VJC in the second half with his first goal of the season. The match eventually went to penalties, where goalkeeper Ian Iskandar Azmin was the hero, saving SJI's first two penalties to help VJC reclaim the title they last won in 2024. And that's your sports update. I'm Shilpa Shades.
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3: Hey, thundery showers and temperatures are hitting a high of 34.
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5: No sign of any major problems as you head out this morning. 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
5: Welcome to another day. It's a Friday, the morning drive with the Flying Dutchman and Lavinia. Good morning.
3: Hey, good morning.
5: Hope you're having a good start to your morning. You're up bright and early.
3: Yes.
5: Getting everybody ready for work and school and whatever else. It's a special day because today is Solitaire Day. When was the last time you played Solitaire?
3: Oh my gosh, my grandma used to play that all the time.
5: Yeah.
3: And I just loved watching her sort of like set up the cards, you know, how you place them.
5: How many of you remember it as being called Patience?
3: Oh, no.
5: Yeah.
3: No. Yeah.
5: For the longest time, I knew the game as Patience.
3: Really?
5: Yeah.
3: No.
5: It's only much later in life that I discovered it was called Solitaire.
3: I just really loved watching her. Yeah.
5: Yeah, they were the older generation was really good
3: and
5: at it.
3: And it's just the way that they did it, you know, like the way she did it. She was like, really smooth.
5: Very smooth. It's also Vanilla Pudding Day.
3: Pass.
5: Pass? You're not into vanilla pudding?
3: No, I don't really like puddings.
5: Oh. I love puddings.
3: Oh no, how will we be partners this way?
5: You eat the main course, I'll eat the pudding.
3: Oh, really?
5: There you go.
3: Wow.
5: It's Don't Fry Day, as in F-R-Y. It's the day that reminds you, put on your sunscreen.
3: Oh, I thought we're not allowed to eat fried food.
5: No, Don't Fry Today is Put On Your Sunscreen Day.
3: Hey, that's every day, okay,
5: that's
3: guys.
5: Every day, yeah, for sure. And it's also Sherlock Holmes Day.
3: Nice.
5: Yes, the great detective. We celebrate him today. Just around the corner, we're going to talk about something that's coming out of the U.S. Surgeon General's office, which is quite interesting. And we'll talk about a little cat at Gardens by the Bay. We kick off the show with Jennifer Lopez. It's 6:09. If You Had My Love. Good morning, everybody. Talk about something that's coming out of the U.S. Surgeon General's

0: Hope you enjoyed that one from Fleetwood Mac. That's everywhere right here on The Morning Drive with FD and Lavinier.
1: It is.
0: Be with you everywhere. Do we want to be with them while they're on the throne?
1: Would you
0: consider it an honor?
1: Oh. I think it's good because it eases things out.
0: So you consider it an honor? All right.
1: It's
0: then
1: an honor.
0: Please take us everywhere with you.
1: Everywhere.
0: Okay.
1: So while you were asleep, a couple of things. Okay. There's a story in the Straits Times on page A12.
0: Okay.
1: Really interesting. U.S. Surgeon General's Office issues screen time warning for kids and teens.
0: Ooh.
1: The U.S. Surgeon General's Office on May 20th issued a warning about the dangers of screen time for young people, linking excessive time online to worse sleep issues, anxiety, depression, alcohol use, and other health harms. The advisory calls on children and adolescents to live real lives and to go outside, and for parents to discuss boundaries around technology and to delay screen time for as long as possible. So it starts like that. And then you go into the rest of the report.
0: And?
1: Where university professors and researchers come out and go, no, that's not what it is.
0: Sorry?
1: It aggravates conditions in children who already have mental health issues.
0: Seriously?
1: But it doesn't necessarily create problems like depression, anxiety, alcohol use, and health harms.
0: Oh, so it's a little bit of a miswording.
1: So you've got the Surgeon General who said one thing, and you've got all these professors who are saying something entirely different about screen time.
0: Well, as a child, you want to pray that you are growing up in the household of those professors versus
1: you reckon. But it is an article worth reading because as it starts, it seems all doom and gloom.
0: Yeah, the way you read it, I was like, whoa.
1: Like, wow, right?
0: And then you feel like the guilt creeping up. Yeah. Like, just because, you know, my kid like switched on his iPad at some point, you're like, oh no.
1: Yeah. But it's very interesting because they say most of the existing research does not suggest that social media use is a major predictor of whether a child will develop mental health issues. Rather, she said, that the professor said, it suggests that children who are already struggling with mental health and other issues are more likely to spend time online.
0: Okay. I think we have to really be very sure about context
1: that exactly.
0: this all these sort of like findings are presenting itself
1: exactly.
0: because the context is really important.
1: It's very, very important.
0: I do feel that, and this is a personal thing, and I will be carrying it out with my kids. I will be delaying for as long as possible for them to have like their own smartphones, their own social media accounts, because I really feel like For as long as possible, it's distracting. I want them to be a little bit more matured, more self-assured before they even, like, you know, go online, having to deal with, like, you know,
1: we should
0: comments
1: discuss this
0: or
1: today.
0: Anything.
1: Wait, no, really, we should. Because at what age is the right age for a child to get a phone? That's number one. That's the first thing.
0: Right.
1: At what age do they go on social media?
0: Right.
1: What stopgaps do you put?
0: Wow.
1: It's there's so many things for a parent to consider. Because remember, there is also peer pressure in school.
0: There is.
1: You don't have a smartphone, what's wrong with you? Have social media, what's wrong with you? Kids gotta live with this too.
0: Yeah, so I mean, I'm seeing now that as a parent that if I were to deny my kids the social media, I really, not only do I have to have them understand why I've made that choice, but also too, how are they going to deal with their peers, you know, like when their peers say like, oh, how come you don't have, you know,
1: it's going to be a major thing.
0: Yeah. What should they say? Where should their stand be? So I don't leave them, you know, without any weapons, if you will. And then
1: okay.
0: I send them out, you know, cannot lie, right?
1: So get yourself ready. 8 o'clock.
0: Really?
1: We're going to talk social media. I'm typing it in. And your
0: But it's a Friday!
1: Kids.
0: But it's a Friday!
1: We're talking social media and your kids at 8 a.m. today. What are your thoughts? Should we start it at what age? What age should we start it at?
0: Oh my goodness, really?
1: Yes.
0: I thought Fridays were for frivolous things.
1: Not today.
0: Okay.
1: Social media and your kids. 8 a.m. We're going to be talking about this. Because Lavi's got some strong thoughts.
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1: Let's see what's happening on the roads. Hopefully not too much that's going to get in your way. CTE towards the SLE. A vehicle broken down after Merchant Road. Please stay within the speed limit. Have everyone buckled up. Be safe as you drive today.
0: I need to hear the story about the cat.
1: Oh, really?
0: At Marina Bay. Okay, you later.
1: That, you remember that cat that got lost?
0: Which one? There are quite a few.
1: Oh, no, my goodness. Sorry. Okay. We'll go into Vanilla Ice. And after Vanilla Ice, I'll tell you about the cat.
0: Okay.
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0: Yo, man, let's get out of here. Word to your mother.
1: There's a man who's done a pretty good transference of careers.
2: Oh, yeah, that's true.
1: Flipping property these days.
2: I actually quite enjoyed, you know, watching the series.
1: Quite good.
2: It's quite fun.
1: We all made fun of him, you know, like one hit and then he became a plumber.
2: but look at him now.
1: But there were rumors that he became a plumber, that he was parking cars.
2: Really?
1: There were all kinds of rumors because there was a time when he was just quiet.
2: But that's the thing about the music industry, right? As an artist, you are actually really vulnerable, right?
1: You know,
2: you're only as good as like what your last album.
1: Yeah.
2: And if you are a one-hit wonder, that's it. Yeah, it's true. What are his other songs? I have no idea.
1: No. But never mind his songs. He's making more money flipping property
2: now than
1: he ever did from his music.
2: Correct.
1: So you wanted to hear about the cat. The cat's name is Bravo. And
2: okay.
1: Bravo is a ginger cat that went missing at Gardens by the Bay on May the 10th. This was in the papers and on social media.
2: Oh.
1: She's been found by her owners, Shemaine, and her husband over a week later.
2: At Marina Bay.
1: Yeah, around midnight.
2: Marina Bay Gardens.
1: Around midnight on the 19th.
2: Okay.
1: He was spotted by Shemaine's aunt about 10 minutes walk away from where he went missing. So the 3-year-old cat was taken there in a bag.
2: Okay.
1: And I guess he was normally used to sitting in the bag.
2: Okay.
1: Shemaine says she thinks that maybe some kids
2: spooked
1: him and he jumped out of the bag and they lost him.
2: Well, shouldn't have. I know they had these carrier bags.
1: Well, no, he was on a new, he was on a leash of some kind.
2: But it wasn't tied to the bag.
1: Yeah, but it wasn't tied to the bag.
2: But what's the point of the leash, people?
1: So this 3-year-old cat was found behind a gate in a private area of the park. And here's the thing I didn't know. They set a trap for this cat to get it back.
2: Okay.
1: It took nearly an hour of coaxing, but Bravo eventually got into the trap. And who set this trap? A professional cat trapper.
2: What?
1: We have professional cat trappers.
2: I'm Googling it right now.
1: Yeah, exactly. It was an emotional 8 days for Shemaine and her husband, but they finally got the cat back home. As I said, it was taken to Gardens by the Bay to celebrate Mother's Day and to get something from a store in the park. It was the cat's first time in the park, and the couple was trying out a new harness on him. She believes that the cat was spooked by some children, and off he went. But they finally got him back, and they used a cat trapper.
2: So I just Googled it, and the Cat Whisperer Singapore has actually listed humane trappers on their website.
1: Yeah.
2: So there are a few names, a few contexts as well.
1: Yeah.
2: Interesting.
1: Really interesting.
2: So as in these are people who you could call if your pet goes missing? Is that it?
1: Well, if your pet goes missing and you want to try and set a trap in the area for your pet to come back, I guess these people would help you.
2: Would it work with kids? No. Oh, what? Sorry.
1: Oh, that, yeah, I wonder. Hey.
2: Okay, come
1: yeah,
2: up.
1: Yeah, there you go.
2: Coming up.
1: Oh, there's a new business.
2: Good music.
1: The Lavinia Kid Trapper.
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2: These are your news headlines. I'm Shilpa Shades. Singapore's National Day Parade this year will be held at the National Stadium, with a capacity almost double that of the Padang. The parade is also breaking its long-standing tradition of releasing a single theme song by launching an album of three original tracks. The theme for this year's National Day Parade is Majulah Singapura, Go Beyond. Although organizers said there will be no red lions or a mobile column this year, they add that Singaporeans can expect new and exciting elements. These include an indoor drone show, aerial performers, and special effects. A new Singapore study suggests paternity leave alone may not encourage couples to have more children. Researchers from the National University of Singapore found fathers who took paternity leave were no more likely to have a second or third child than those who did not. The study analyzed more than 1,800 households with children born between 2013 and 2019. Researchers say long working hours and workplace culture may still be discouraging couples from expanding their families. The study also found fathers in lower income jobs were less likely to take paternity leave. Singapore doubled government paid paternity leave from 2 weeks to 4 weeks in 2024. Indonesian police have named hiking guide Reza Salang as a suspect over the deaths of three climbers, including two Singaporeans, during a Mount Dukono eruption earlier this month. Police say the 35-year-old is being investigated for negligence causing death after allegedly ignoring a climbing ban and failing to coordinate with volcano monitoring authorities before the hike. The group of 12 hikers, including 9 Singaporeans, reached the summit of the active volcano on May 8th, shortly before a major eruption. Singaporeans Shahin Mures Abdul Hamid and Timothy Heng were among those killed. State Railway of Thailand has suspended two more train operation staff after they tested positive for illegal drug use during expanded safety checks. The testing was introduced after a fatal freight train and bus collision in Bangkok on May 16th, where the train driver also reportedly tested positive for drugs. The railway says 157 employees tested on May 19th returned negative results, but two positive cases were found among 141 staff screened the following day. Both employees have been removed from safety-related duties and referred for medical confirmation testing and disciplinary investigations. A record number of 274 climbers scaled Mount Everest yesterday, the most to reach the world's tallest peak on the same day from the Nepali side. The previous high was 223 ascents on May 22, 2019. The number could still rise as some climbers may not have informed the base camp about their achievement yet. While the 8,849-meter Everest can also be scaled from the Tibet region of China, Chinese authorities did not issue any permits this year. Nepal issued almost 500 permits this year, each costing $15,000 or almost 20,000 Sing dollars.
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3: And here's the traffic on 1FM. The ECP towards the city. We've got an obstacle on the road after Rotor Road. Do avoid lanes 1 and 2. Pongal Road at the junction of the TPE slip road to Argang. Traffic lights are faulty. And on the CTE towards the SLE, a vehicle broken down after Merchant Road. Stay within the speed limit. Have everyone buckled up. Be safe as you drive today.
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4: So it's 1976, and Mary McGregor releases Torn Between Two Lovers, a song written by Peter Yarrow. You might know Peter from Peter, Paul and Mary, the group, the folk music trio Peter, Paul and Mary, and Philip Jarrell. It's a song that speaks of a love triangle, and it laments the problems of loving two people at the same time. The interesting thing about this song is there is a Cantonese version.
6: Okay.
4: A German version. A Portuguese version.
6: Wow.
4: A Dutch version. A French version. A Swedish version. And a Spanish version.
6: This is like a United Nations, the theme song. You know what I mean?
4: And if you were around in the 70s and early 80s, you may have heard Singapore Radio play a Teresa Carpio version of this song.
6: Oh, interesting.
4: Yeah.
6: Wow.
4: So then many people have done this song.
6: Yeah.
4: So here is the original from 1976, Torn Between Two Lovers.

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1: Wake up and win!
2: Yes, it's time to wake up and win because we've got a big prize for you. It's a bundle worth $170 from Nitty Gritty, a $100 dining voucher. Then you get that set of exclusive merch, the crew cap, the bookmark, the hand sanitizer, and the lotion. So what's Nitty Gritty? They are an American soul food outlet that infuses vibrant flavors of Singapore. So you get this wonderful, comforting soul food, okay? Think about sous-vide Hainanese chicken. Think about smoked beef brisket. Then again, you can also think about fluffy pancakes, waffles, baked mac and cheese, and a whole lot more, because they've got it all. The nittygritty.sg, that's where you got to go. So we've got this $170 bundle to give away. How Singaporean are you?
3: Alrighty, this one is very much inspired by yesterday. I did an impromptu stop at IKEA.
2: Oh, did you?
3: I did.
2: I love that stop at IKEA. Especially when it includes the meatballs and the salmon.
3: Yeah, that's the dangerous thing, right, about going to IKEA.
2: I end up eating more than I buy. Yeah,
3: okay, I end up eating a lot, and then and then as you're walking out, you're just like, oh yeah, I'm sure I could use that.
2: You know the other one to go to?
3: Where
2: what? Go to the one in Tampines.
3: you go there
2: for the chicken wings.
3: Everywhere.
2: No, but the Tampines one particularly.
3: Really?
2: Yeah, chicken wings in Tampines.
3: That is an interesting statement.
2: Very good, very good.
3: Okay.
2: So how Singaporean are you?
3: So while I was there, right, and then they actually have some very fun facts about, you know, IKEA when it first opened in Singapore.
2: Yeah.
3: And I was just like, I'm inspired.
2: Okay.
3: Hence the question for today.
2: Okay.
3: Where was IKEA's first store when it opened in Singapore? Try and do this without Googling. See if you know it, just from memory itself. And, if you
2: I know it wasn't the Alexandra one. I know that.
3: No, for sure. Yeah,
2: for sure,
3: yeah,
2: definitely
3: for sure,
2: not
3: for
2: that
3: sure,
2: one.
3: For sure. I thought it was near where I lived, where I grew up.
2: Out in the east.
3: Yeah.
2: No, that was not the first one.
3: Yeah, I now know lah.
2: Yeah.
3: Oh, so have a think about that.
2: Yeah.
3: Try it without Googling and surprise yourself. Where was IKEA's first store when it opened in Singapore?
2: You know what people are going to do now, right?
3: What?
2: The husband's going to tell the wife, you Google, that way I can say I didn't Google.
3: HJ 8855 0913.
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8: Hey, thundery showers and temperatures are hitting a high of 34.
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2: Yeah, it's a funny thing. Yeah, obstacle. Obstacle on the road, the ECP,
3: what?
2: Towards the city after Rocho Road. Avoid lanes 1 and 2. Pongal Road at the junction of the TPE slip road to Aogang. Traffic lights faulty there. Nothing new. CTE towards the SLE. A vehicle broken down after Merchant Road. Stay within the speed limit, please. Have everyone buckled up. 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

0: How Singaporean are you?
1: That is the question. How Singaporean are you?
2: Ooh.
1: Bundle worth $170 from Nitty Gritty up for grabs.
2: Yes, indeed.
1: And this great is a question, too.
2: It's a fun one.
1: Yeah,
2: because,
1: yeah,
2: you know, I think IKEA, especially here in Singapore, there is a fond memory, you know, that we all have of that place. Even if you don't buy furniture.
1: I think it's gone. IKEA, I think that there are certain outlets in Singapore that have gone beyond being retail.
2: Yes.
1: They are just events.
2: Yeah.
1: You know, they're events. Going to a certain place is just an event.
2: Yeah.
1: For certain retailers.
2: It's like on par with like going to the airport.
1: Yeah, yeah, yeah.
2: You know what I mean? Even if you're not flying out, you're just going to the airport.
1: Yeah, yeah.
2: It's like an event.
1: Yeah, it's an event, you know.
2: So
1: there's some retailers here that'll like that.
2: So my question for today is, where was the first store for IKEA when it opened in Singapore? And we've got a lot of great guesses coming in. Somebody said Lim Chu Kang. Why? And then another one said Owen Road. And these two individuals, bless you, because you have really not Googled the answer.
1: Yeah.
2: Yes.
1: Good on you.
2: Good.
1: Good on you.
2: Good, good, good.
1: I mean, we're saying good. You don't win anything, but we're saying good.
2: Yeah. You really gave it a go, and I appreciate that.
1: And your answers were wrong, but never mind.
2: And the other one that many of you gave was at Katong, but that wasn't the first store location.
1: It was the second, wasn't it?
2: I think so.
1: Yeah.
2: And that, well, that's the one that I remember.
1: Yeah.
2: And I didn't know that there was actually an earlier store before that. So, who has the correct answer?
3: Hello.
1: Good morning. Could I speak to Pauling, please?
2: Hello.
3: Yes. Hi, hey. Good morning. Yes,
1: good morning, Pauling.
2: Yeah.
1: Just a quick question before we get into the game.
2: Oh.
1: Did you get involved in the last elections?
3: No.
1: Okay. Just wanted to know. All right, Pauling.
2: Stop it. You.
3: Yes.
2: Just ignore that.
1: Just ignore me.
2: Yeah.
1: So, Pauling, we have got a bundle worth $170 from Nitty Gritty.
3: Cool.
1: It's a $100 dining voucher. It's an exclusive set of merch. And please make sure you check them out at thenittygritty.sg. We need to find out how Singaporean you are, if you can answer this question.
2: Ooh. Right. Alrighty. This is an easy one. Where was IKEA's first store when it opened in Singapore?
3: That's tricky. Sixth Avenue?
1: Yes, you're
2: absolutely
1: right.
2: Absolutely correct.
1: Sixth Avenue.
3: Thank you.
2: Did you ever go to that first store at 41 Sixth Avenue? Did you ever go to that store?
3: No. I wish so.
2: My earliest memory was when they moved to their second outlet, which was the one at Katong, because it was just opposite where I used to live. The apartment blocks of all this private apartment has already been torn down. I used to live at Amberville, and it was just across. And then my sister and I would always, you know, take a little walk over to just eat their chocolate mousse. At the time, they had their chocolate mousse, and it was delicious.
3: Oh, that's good. Yeah.
2: Oh, my God, all the memories
3: are
2: coming back.
3: Yeah. That was then, yeah.
1: Pauling, congratulations. You've won yourself that bundle worth $170 from Nitty Gritty.
2: Hey.
3: Thank you.
1: And thank you for listening to 1FM.
2: Alrighty, so apparently the opening day at this first outlet was so overwhelming, right? People gave up on queuing and then they just returned the second day. So it was
1: for
2: that opening day, it was really quite an event. How cool is that, right? And here's the thing. Do you guys ever wonder what is the correct way to pronounce IKEA?
1: A lot of people say IKEA.
2: Some people, no, actually.
1: It started out years ago as IKEA.
2: Yeah, because of the I, right?
1: Yeah.
2: And
1: it's actually
2: IKEA. Yeah,
1: IKEA. I think we've learned over time.
2: Yeah, I mean, if you speak to any of the people from IKEA, they'll tell you it's IKEA.
1: It's IKEA. Yeah.
2: And I also learned because, you know, I voiced ads for them as well, right?
1: Oh, right. And you would have to pronounce it properly then.
2: Yeah, of course. You have to double check everything, right? But what I didn't know this. IKEA itself actually stands for, it's an acronym of the person's name,
1: Ingvar Kamprad.
2: And his family farm.
1: Good on ya.
2: Which is Elmtarit.
1: Elmtarit. And then it's also the village where he grew up.
2: Which starts with an A.
1: Yeah.
2: Angan Arat.
1: Angan
2: Arat. So it's that's how you get IKEA. Very personal.
1: Very personal business.
2: Interesting. Very, interesting. Very so remember, guys, it's IKEA. Yeah.
0: What? So Singaporean.
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8: These are your news headlines. I'm Shilpa Shades. Singapore's COVID-19 cases have risen sharply, with 12,700 infections recorded in the week of May 10th to 16th, up from 8,000 the previous week. The Communicable Diseases Agency says average daily hospitalizations also increased from 56 to 73, while intensive care unit cases remained at about one a day. It adds that the current COVID-19 vaccine remains effective and is urging seniors and medically vulnerable people to keep vaccinations up to date. Authorities say public hospitals can manage the increase, and there is no sign that the current variants are more severe or more transmissible. Local businesses will be able to access an AI debugging tool developed and tested in Singapore to help them tackle rising cybersecurity risks. The SonarCube remediation agent automatically looks for flaws in codes, whether they are AI generated or written by humans, then applies fixes with developers' approval. This is important as the use of advanced AI tools today means that large amounts of code can be produced quickly, but may also mean lots of errors that can lead to service outages. The core technology was developed by NUS researchers and has completed rigorous safety tests with the IMDA. Stocks in Singapore were flattish yesterday, with the benchmark Straits Times Index gaining 0.02% to finish at 5,045.7 points. Venture Call led the gainers on the Blue Chip Index, rising 2.5% to end at $17.65. The worst performing SDI constituent was Singtel, which fell 6.4% to close at $4.70. This comes after the telco announced a net profit of $2.2 billion for the 6 months that ended March 31st, down almost 21% from the year-ago period. Regionally, Japan's Nikkei 225 rose 3.1% and South Korea's KOSPI was up 8.4%. Iran's supreme leader says the country's enriched uranium must stay within its borders, in a sign that Tehran is hardening its stance at peace talks with the U.S. Sources say Iran's top officials believe that sending the material abroad would leave the country more vulnerable to future attacks by the U.S. and Israel. Ayatollah Mojtaba Khamenei's order could further frustrate U.S. President Donald Trump, as it is one of Washington's main demands. The news sent oil prices to a session high, with Brent trading near $107 a barrel after sliding 5.6% in the previous session. visitors traveling to Thailand may soon have to pay more to visit the country. Authorities are moving ahead with collecting the tourist arrival levy, with charges possibly exceeding 300 baht or almost 12 Sing dollars per person. The government wants the fee to cover premium insurance costs while also leaving enough for tourism development. Officials say they are finalizing details to ensure the move does not negatively affect tourist perceptions or create inconvenience. The fee could be collected through airfares or through the immigration system.
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8: Germany goalkeeper Manuel Neuer is coming out of international retirement for the 2026 World Cup. Coach Julian Nagelsmann says the 40-year-old will be Germany's number one at the tournament after helping Bayern Munich win the Bundesliga title this season. Neuer retired after Euro 2024, having earned 124 caps and won the 2014 World Cup. Germany will kick off their World Cup campaign against Curaçao on June 14th. In tennis, world number one Jannik Sinner has been handed a favorable draw at the French Open, with the first round clash against French wildcard Clément Tabour. 24-time Grand Slam champion Novak Djokovic, however, faces a much tougher route, beginning with Frenchman Giovanni Impecci-Pericard in round one. In the women's draw, Coco Gauff will begin her French Open defense against fellow American Taylor Townsend, while world number one Aryna Sabalenka takes on Spain's Jessica Busas Manero. And four-time French Open champion Iga Swiatek will open against Australia's Emerson Jones. And finally, Victoria Junior College are A Division Boys football champions once again after beating St. Joseph's Institution 3-1 on penalties, following a 1-1 draw after extra time at our Tampines hub. SJI had taken the lead through Carrera Salvador before Dylan Ng equalized for VJC in the second half with his first goal of the season. The match eventually went to penalties, where goalkeeper Ian Iskander Azmin was the hero, saving SGI's first two penalties to help VJC reclaim the title they last won in 2024. And that's your sports update. I'm Shilpa Shades.
0: Here we go.
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1: Alrighty, Daddy, it is the Morning Drive. The Flying Dutchman and Lavinia with you. Hope you're having a really good start to your
2: good
1: day.
2: Good morning.
1: It is a Friday.
2: Yes, it is indeed.
1: Alrighty. Yesterday we ran a poll on our Instagram. Interesting, but I think it's accurate.
2: Okay.
1: Holiday plans. Big holiday once a year was one option. Many short trips was another option.
2: Okay.
1: The many short trips got 66%.
2: You know, I understand why. We get so many of these long weekends, right? And that is what people look forward to in the new year, right? They get hold of the calendar list, right? I mean, the holiday list, and then they're like, they start planning already.
1: Yeah, absolutely. Absolutely.
2: And it feels like a doable sort of like a not too, you know, high in commitment-wise sort of a thing. Because it's just short getaways. You don't have to think much about it.
1: Absolutely. Yeah. So today's poll on our Instagram.
2: Hey.
1: Here's the one.
2: Whoa.
1: King of fruits. Durian lover. Run away.
2: I'm a durian lover. In fact, like, do you feel the pain when one of your children doesn't like durians? You're like, no.
1: I can't bring durians into my house.
2: Sorry?
1: Yeah, I have to eat them outside.
2: You mean everyone else in
1: No,
2: your
1: no,
2: family?
1: Michelle doesn't like the smell of durian.
2: And what about your girls?
1: Actually, no, I've never seen them eat durian.
2: I feel very sad. You know what? I understand
1: so
2: that
1: bad,
2: pain because, you know, Connor doesn't like to eat durians. So, I think Everett doesn't really like them as well.
1: Oh, you've tried to give it to him?
2: And he's very like, you know, he scrunches up his face. And you just feel like your heart drops.
1: Drops,
2: like, no.
1: It's
2: and then
1: durian.
2: There's a sad violin, you know, playing in the background.
1: Absolutely.
2: Kind of a thing. No.
1: Get involved in our poll. It's on Instagram. King of fruits, durian lover, or run away. We will give you that result before we end the show today. We kick off the hour with Duran.
2: Run!

0: It's a wild world.
1: What's happening on our planet?
2: A lot of things are happening on the planet. In fact, wait. See, I'm waiting for the thing. The round circle is here. It's not.
1: Oh, it's going to go round and round and round.
2: Why
1: is it not loading?
2: Why do you not want to load? Anyway, I was just talking to you right off air about how my son has this crazy amount of self-confidence that he will argue with you, and you know for a fact he does not know the facts, right? But he's like, no, you're wrong. And I'm just like, what?
1: He's got to become a salesman. Then,
2: right. Really? Yeah, I just think it's just bizarre. Really, really bizarre. Alrighty. Are you ready for today's wild story?
1: Yes.
2: This is something that, who knows, maybe you want to top with at the end of the year.
1: Say what?
2: Yeah, okay. There is a man out there who

0: has broken a Guinness World Record for singing Christmas tunes for 42 hours straight. 42 hours. Yeah. And he did not lose his voice, you know. Do we really have that many songs?
1: Oh, yeah, easily.
0: He spent 2 days singing all the Christmas classics from Mariah Carey to Wham. I find it funny that these are considered the Christmas classics.
1: Yeah, Mariah Carey and Wham.
0: What happened to 12 Days of Christmas and all that?
1: Yeah, White Christmas, you know.
0: Yeah, what happened to all of these classics?
1: What happened to all the Michael Bublé albums?
0: I think they probably have included that. Yeah, wow. So he did it through a singathon that would happen on... just on Gloucester, is it? Did I say it right?
1: Gloucester, yeah.
0: Docks, and there was a few choirs that came round and also locals to show the support. And he just kept at it. And he said that, you know what, at the 32nd hour, he was hallucinating. He started hallucinating.
1: I bet you. He saw baby Jesus right in front of him.
0: I know, right? And because you would have been awake for more than 24 hours. That's actually, he would have been awake for close to 2 days because it was 42 hours, right?
1: Yeah.
0: So it's close to 48 hours. That's crazy. I would have, I don't even know that many Christmas songs.
1: I think it's crazy that a man, how old was he? Does it say?
0: No, it doesn't say, but he looks like he's about in his 50s. Oh, no, wait. He's 63 years old.
1: And this just goes to prove.
0: Yes.
1: People, when you reach your 60s and you're retired, for God's sakes, find a hobby.
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1: All right, let's see what's happening. Hopefully not too much. We have usual delays. I mean, traffic is building up on the expressways. It's that time of the day, so that shouldn't surprise you too much. No major problems. Just stay within the speed limit, please. Have everyone buckled up. Be safe as you drive today.
0: Oh, my goodness. I have a challenge for you, FD. Why don't you do traffic updates nonstop for 42 hours? Wouldn't that be hilarious, especially like when there's nothing to report?
1: I have a life, Levy. I have a life.
0: I might.
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0: Oh, that's so cool. Sonia, you'll never stop me loving you. Well, I hope not. It's 7:21, and it's time for us to go round the world a bit.
1: Heads up, headlines. I don't know if you will ever start loving this.
0: What?
1: But Indian politics, this is from the BBC, has acquired a very unusual mascot, the cockroach.
0: Yeah.
1: So this is kind of like a satirical sort of collective that takes inspiration from the insect. And I always say this, right? You're such an indestructible cockroach, right? You know, like how cockroach can survive nuclear bombings, all that, right?
0: Yeah.
1: So this all happened because last week, some controversial sort of comments were made by the India's Chief Justice, Suryakant, okay? And during a hearing, he allegedly compared unemployed young people drifting towards journalism and activism with cockroaches and parasites.
0: Oh, my.
1: Yeah. But then he later clarified that, you know, he was kind of referring to specific people with fake and bogus degrees.
0: Oh, right.
1: Not the Indian use more broadly.
0: Okay.
1: But that whole comment just triggered off not just jokes, but also outrage and
0: Absolutely. This
1: very humorous political idea called the Cockroach Janta Party, or Cockroach People Party, or CJP. And that's kind of a parody of, Prime Minister Modi's BJP, right? So yes, the cockroach, let me show you.
0: No, they have
1: I have to say, the cockroach is pretty smart in the suit.
0: Yes, looks good looking dude.
1: Would you? Would you vote for this?
0: I'm not sure. Looks a bit like Iron Man gone wrong.
1: Hey, look at their tagline, okay? Cockroach Janta Party, together. Resilient, unstoppable.
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2: These are your news headlines. I'm Shilpa Shades. Singapore's COVID-19 cases have risen sharply, with 12,700 infections recorded in the week of May 10th to 16th, up from 8,000 the previous week. The Communicable Diseases Agency says average daily hospitalizations also increased from 56 to 73, while intensive care unit cases remained at about one a day. It adds that the current COVID-19 vaccine remains effective and is urging seniors and medically vulnerable people to keep vaccinations up to date. Authorities say public hospitals can manage the increase, and there is no sign that the current variants are more severe or more transmissible. Local businesses will be able to access an AI debugging tool developed and tested in Singapore to help them tackle rising cybersecurity risks. The SonarCube remediation agent automatically looks for flaws in codes, whether they are AI generated or written by humans, then applies fixes with developers' approval. This is important as the use of advanced AI tools today means that large amounts of code can be produced quickly, but may also mean lots of errors that can lead to service outages. The core technology was developed by NUS researchers and has completed rigorous safety tests with the IMDA. Stocks in Singapore were flattish yesterday, with the benchmark Straits Times Index gaining 0.02% to finish at 5,045.7 points. Venture Call led the gainers on the Blue Chip Index, rising 2.5% to end at $17.65. The worst performing SDI constituent was Singtel, which fell 6.4% to close at $4.70. This comes after the telco announced a net profit of $2.2 billion for the 6 months that ended March 31st, down almost 21% from the year-ago period. Regionally, Japan's Nikkei 225 rose 3.1% and South Korea's Kospi was up 8.4%. Iran's supreme leader says the country's enriched uranium must stay within its borders, in a sign that Tehran is hardening its stance at peace talks with the U.S. Sources say Iran's top officials believe that sending the material abroad would leave the country more vulnerable to future attacks by the U.S. and Israel. Ayatollah Mojtaba Khamenei's order could further frustrate U.S. President Donald Trump, as it is one of Washington's main demands. The news sent oil prices to a session high, with Brent trading near $107 a barrel after sliding 5.6% in the previous session. Visitors traveling to Thailand may soon have to pay more to visit the country. Authorities are moving ahead with collecting the tourist arrival levy, with charges possibly exceeding 300 baht or almost 12 Sing dollars per person. The government wants the fee to cover premium insurance costs while also leaving enough for tourism development. Officials say they are finalizing details to ensure the move does not negatively affect tourist perceptions or create inconvenience. The fee could be collected through airfares or through the immigration system.
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3: Usual delays across the expressways. No sign of any major problems. Please stay within the speed limit. Have everyone buckled up. Be safe as you drive today. We're going back to 1970.
4: 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And neither do these songs. This is your 1FM throwback.
3: So it's 1970 and the song gets released in the US. It doesn't get released in the UK until January of 1971. What are we talking about? November 1970, George Harrison releases this single on his triple album, All Things Must Pass. It's basically his first solo, his first single as a solo artist after the Beatles broke up. He had originally written the song and given it to Billy Preston to record. And you can actually find it on a Billy Preston album called Encouraging Words. The song is in praise of the Hindu god Krishna. Because that was the phase that George Harrison was in at that point in his life.
5: I see.
3: So when you listen to this song, it is in praise of the Hindu god Krishna. And with that in mind, I'm sure you know which song I am talking about. From 1970, here's George Harrison and My Sweet Lord.

0: they have in common?
1: There you go. What do they have in common? A fantastic prize is what they have in common. They have a Crunchy Melts gift bundle worth over $150. There's a Cookie Crunch Brownie, a Schmoll Oreo Crunch Brownie, and then there's the Melts Collection. Three flavors of cookies.
2: This is the very last Crunchy Melts gift bundle we have. Remember, it's a Friday. Oh.
1: Why?
2: Whoever wins this, you have to share it with us.
1: I don't think they're going to.
2: What? Come on.
1: Seriously, hey. I don't think they're going to.
2: What? Just what? One cookie?
1: I'll tell you, if I got it, I wouldn't be sharing it.
2: Hey, you know what? I understand. And my theory is this. You know what I mean? It's like when you're in a, when there's a big forest and a tree falls, do you even know? So same thing. When you're eating something delicious, right? Eat it all up. Right? Don't let there be any evidence that it even existed there.
1: So lick the crumbs off the plate.
2: Yeah, you know, don't. That's what I always feel, because then it's very hurtful, right? Because you ate it, and then if there's evidence, it's like you didn't share.
1: Right.
2: So you should eat it. Just leave no evidence behind. Then it's like, did it even exist? No, it didn't.
1: Got it.
2: Do you see what I mean?
1: Got it.
2: Be responsible if you're not going to share.
1: Okay.
2: Right? Yeah.
1: Crunchy Melts bundle worth $150. What do they have in common? Three things: sweater, duvet, and campfire.
2: Da ha ha ha ha. You could start a fire.
1: You technically could start a fire with all of this.
2: Okay, yes, that'll be my guess.
1: No, you're not correct.
2: And you know how there's some ugly sweaters?
1: That should be put on fire.
2: Yeah.
1: The ugly Christmas sweaters.
2: Okay, some of them are funny, la. Some of them are cute. But some of them are... No, some of them are just like, what?
1: Some of them are just thinking, ugly.
2: Why?
1: I know. So what do they have in common? Sweater, duvet, and campfire. If you know, 8855-0913.
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2: Hey, thundery showers and temperatures are hitting a high of 34.
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1: So we've got traffic built up across the expressways. No big surprise there. The CTE towards the SLE, an accident after Ang Mo Kio Avenue 5 exit. Look out for that. 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

0: they have in common?
1: That is the question. What do they have in common? Three things and a chance for you to walk away with a fabulous, fabulous, fabulous prize.
2: That's right. 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
1: Go. Alrighty. Here we go.
2: Yeah.
1: So, what do they have in common? Three things. A sweater, a duvet, and a campfire.
2: Oh, you know what? Most people got it correct.
1: And they would, too, because it's easy. It's a Friday.
2: And I like that Rubev has said that they would all make for comic lyrics for We Didn't Start the Fire by Billy Joel.
1: Yes.
2: I think he's accepting my guess there. It's a good guess, no? Start a fire things.
1: Absolutely.
2: You know, why use the conventional sort of chuckle and, you know, go for all these things. If you don't need them, burn it up.
1: Strange,
2: what?
1: But yeah, okay.
2: And today's honorary creative mention goes to two individuals. We have DQ with, you can use all three to murder someone by depriving them of oxygen. And DQ, you have thought about this because you're saying that don't stop at one. Make sure the job is done. Use all three.
1: Wow. Wow,
2: you
1: dude.
2: You okay, DQ?
1: Yeah.
2: You all right?
1: You're feeling a little angry at the world.
2: Who is this person? Who is this person?
1: I could give you many definitions.
2: Who is the person who made you angry, DQ?
1: I know. I could give you many definitions of DQ, but I won't.
2: And hey, Andy Tay, things you don't need in Singapore now because it's already too hot.
1: Very true.
2: Yes.
1: Also,
2: in fact, you would use them in an igloo.
1: Yes, you probably would.
2: You probably would.
1: Yep.
2: Why are you in an igloo? Don't.
1: I don't know why he's in an igloo. Let's go to the phones and see if we've got a winner. Good morning. Could I speak to Ken Kit, please?
2: Hey.
3: Yes.
1: Yeah. It's the Flying Dutchman and Lavinia. How are you doing this morning?
3: Good morning. I'm very well. Thank you very much.
1: How are you guys doing? Very good. Very good. We're going to try and give you a Crunchy Melts gift bundle worth $150. If you can tell us what a sweater, a duvet, and a campfire have in common.
3: They are things that keep you warm.
1: They're all things that keep you warm. Well done. Good job. You're going to be enjoying some amazing cookies and brownies as well.
2: Ooh.
3: Wonderful, wonderful. Thank you so much.
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1: Hello, I've got the traffic. I just thought I'd let you know.
2: Oh, do you?
1: Yes. Now, there's delays everywhere, I know, because there's a lot of cars on the road. But you got to watch out for the BKE towards the PIE. We've got a vehicle. It's broken down after Dairy Farm Road entrance. Then on the CTE towards the SLE, we've got an accident after Ung Mo Kio Avenue 5. PIE towards Tuas. Oh, I like that name. PIE towards Tuas. We've got an accident after Jalan Bahar. Do have a safe drive off. Make sure everyone's buckled up. Drive safely.
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4: These are your news headlines. I'm Shilpa Shades. 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This comes as AI automates entry-level roles and companies increasingly look to fresh graduates with at least 2 years of internship experience. Singtel Singapore Chief Ng Tian Chong says soft skills such as adaptability may be a differentiating factor. He was speaking yesterday at a panel discussion on the future of jobs in an AI-powered world.